0: All right, clear.
1: Go ahead.
0: Unit 2417. Can I get another unit? Call 3. Everything's under patrol. 4.
1: You checked mind that welfare check 1550 Leona. Mirror unit was en route with the primary unit. Went to another code 2 and he preempted. It's going to be 1550 Leona. Welfare check on a female they haven't heard from in a week.
0: Before I slow.

0: 8 evening through the evening, 1 mil detained.
1: That's clear.
0: This may be possible DWI. We'll just move everything up there. Keep you in this in the location.
1: Okay, that's clear. Do you want to check that unit?
2: 25 Adam 05. 25 Adam 10 is going to have 1 female detained.
1: That's clear. It's 1908. That's good. I'm equal to major crash. South Bluff to Oaken. South to the Eastern Park to the West.
0: 6 and 3 5 in. You need to show me check on that.
1: That's clear. It looks like color hit a homeless person. They're going to be in a black Honda Civic.

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1: Okay, thank you.
0: Y'all still need a mobile vehicle or disregard at this point?
3: My bad, yeah, 33 doesn't need it no more.
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0: 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Heavy chicken powder 2417 29071 on Bend Lane 20G30. Thank you.
1: Go ahead.
2: Ma'am, do we have a female unit working today?
1: Their female unit check valve 25 out of 10. 25, Adam 13, just finished up. You can clear me and show me check and valve within. That's true.

R3 is going to be disturbance code 359-01 Zelensky, unit 153, assaulted her, no EMS, black male tall, small build, all black guitar, no other information. Suspect attempted to leave.

25 out of 30. Let me frame just for a code 2 crash major. Sanderson or Walker. Well, it's going to be the Duke. Just upgrade the code 2. Go to step it up code 2. You need to check box.

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1: Yes.
0: 201, detain him up at sea, please. Thank you.
1: Gotcha.
0: Rubio 4, you've been the hole.
2: Of course, you. You know, somebody, we're switching.

0: 727, can you arrive us on 1772?
1: How are you clearing the code 3?
2: 270 clears out of orbit.
1: Yes, sir.
3: If you're there, you need to clear.
1: Go ahead.
3: Can I still get that Spanish speaker check volume?
1: Spanish speaker check volume, 53355 DeSoto.

0: 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Can you do a time check for a tourniquet applied on write-off?
1: That's clear. I already put it in the
0: Thank you, ma'am.
1: 3B17, 6B10, 6B39, chicken.
0: We're good.
1: Tessa.
2: I'm just showing chicken bar 6038 for Spanish.

0: 6-4, be advised to the third call at this location. They made a code 2 weapons disturbance now, 2413 Arbor. It's a female yelling on the line for a male to get away and that he possibly has a gun.
1: That's good.
0: That's good.
2: NHO 2 meeting. I didn't hear somebody monitoring.
0: Clear as asking for a sergeant to monitor 10-6-4 call, weapons disturbance, 2413-0.
2: Code 2 evening from monitoring tank.
0: That's clear. Getting two additional code 2s. 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
3: Thank you for Spanish.
1: Okay, that's clear.
4: Robbery 3883.
1: Room 50, he has a large group gathering around.
0: Correct.
5: Hey, could I get a Spanish-speaking East Side Patrol unit to meet me at 920 Maltby Street to show a photo array?
0: Sorry, what's that address? 920
5: Maltby.
0: Last clearance, I have an 11 district unit able to check by 90 Maltby Street.
1: D2 Frank 20 checking. That's good.
6: Eliminate 50, I'm about to clear off. You can go ahead and send it.
1: Buster. Yeah, I got your message, but I need to send you this code to the dropped in your beat over at the Burlington on Westheimer. We've got a black male stealing inside wearing a red top and red bottoms.
3: Clear it out.
7: Stand on the porch.
0: Fire's close.
7: Location
8: 4 Frank 27, you can send me that missing person MLB.
1: Okay. They tried to do a callback to see if this is the caller's location for a report or if it's your daughter's address for like a welfare check, but I keep getting voicemail.
8: That's good, bro.
1: Take 2 off for check 7431 per unit 7406, 7330.
9: 32, Willie. You can clear me over. I can blast.
1: A welfare check on a 2-year-old and a 9-month-old. He says that the mother's threatening to harm the children. Female Desiree Gomez. 7431 Curry, unit 7406. Do another unit in a check by?
9: 37, I'll just send myself, but I'll go check by one.
8: You know, I just get a check by. It doesn't have to be a Spanish speaker, just a check by.
1: 39, priority en route. Number B61. Cutter reporting to girlfriend's store of Rock at Ham.
7: Complainer ran outside. You say you got a gun. Keeping at this
0: one. Clear, I have 3 units around to you. Have a sergeant that's up here.
7: Truck right around.
2: City Church 3 means I'll be en route and see if patrol support will answer and go out there too.
0: That's clear. 74, 741's en route.
1: Peace.
7: 22, 10 units, I think there.
1: There's 2, which one?

0: 106. Hey, if we have a two-man unit available, let them take that disturbance family one with the knife. And then if we have a solo unit, they can take the other one.
1: 25, Adam, little 5. Can I get one wrecker?
2: Need a wrecker 1914, Caroline. Need a wrecker 1914, Caroline.
3: I'm at the Milo Western apartment. Sister pulled out her knife on callers. Boyfriend chased him out of the apartment, not breaking things in the apartment, ongoing disturbance. Black female, 23, 200 pounds, pajama pants, no description. The caller's going to be waiting in front of the leasing office, though.
4: 20E10, can you do a call back, see where the suspect is currently at?
5: Tell him I've actually transferred the JPC.
2: That's her.
3: How do you want to clear the other call?
1: 20-05, I'll monitor.
3: That's...
4: Alright. And thank you, my bad.
3: No worries, thanks.
1: It's coming to you.
0: I think I've been taking that, y'all. Appreciate it.
1: No more wreckers. 25, Adam, 05.
2: No more wreckers on Carolina. No more wreckers.
3: Fine.
6: 3B53 evenings. Transporting one female to MVC.
0: 1923.
5: 6-4. So we have his sister standing at the door blocking us. She's trying to calm him down, but nothing seems to be working.
1: Hit a rail, a staircase rail, and he's got a deep cut on his leg. So we're probably going to have to need HIV to come out here and check him out as well.

0: have another miner dropping on the freeway code 2 exit 76A. It's going to be I-10 by 45.
1: Adam 14 to 10 evening. Hey, when you arrive to JPC, hey, shoot me up the information from the prisoner and put, send it to my box.
2: You available for a phone service?
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3: Off duty 8752, man. When HOV comes out here, can they make it to building 14?
0: Go ahead.
4: So, two evenings. If we had a couple officers on there, out there, take this attack one.
5: HOV over to Lakewood Church.
2: Clear units on the harbor. South Central attack one.
0: That's for what side of Lakewood Church?
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0: Clear.
7: I'll be on West Circle Drive, next to Timmons.
6: Fasten 14 Fathom Street.
2: And for that, disturbance weapons, 2413 Harbor.
8: Okay, so we'll switch over to attack one.
2: Yes, sir. Attack one.
0: 6-1 checking. You need a clearance check by with this off duty 9801 Metal Glen, 22 tenths.
6: Caller advised that sort of 52-year-old black female named Catherine Cooper, medium height and build, was sent to the hospital and has not been seen since then, and the caregiver does not know where she is. They want to place a missing report. Boston 14 Southland Street, no other information.
1: Okay.

0: 6-4. We got one minute to detain. We need a sergeant for 14, okay? And a time check for my body cameras off.
1: There's going to be 1927 for one minute detain. 10 or 2-0-2 is around you, but they're going to be on South Central Tech 1. I'll advise them.
2: 10-8-0-2, is that my guy detained?
1: Clear 10-6-4.
3: Department 343.
4: Tall trailer with a boat, far right lane, exit 36A, black color motorhome with books.
0: One female the same.
3: Okay.
5: Let's check out 2231 under 7 on Buffalo Lane. Report a tow truck driver trying to tow his vehicle. Red tow truck.
6: Too far over.
5: Okay.
3: 4-17, you can disregard. I did a call back and she says that she's fine. She's leaving the apartment with all of her stuff. North Freeway.
6: Jenny means, do you need a unit over there on Maltby still?
7: Echo 2.
4: Yes, sir.
5: That's what they have on file. I'll have them change it.
1: Yeah, I do need for a code 2 that's past Q holding. Need the 5-hour subway setting off freeway.
4: What is it?
7: Can you grab me on call slip 1462?
3: Yeah, Oscar.
6: Oh, 14-year-old, the dispatch. Is that a 13-year-old is you and need a female?
4: No, that was a different mic, ma'am. They had accidentally came on our air.
6: Okay, yeah, thank you. Can you send 1806?
1: Daniel. So, I'm at the 5-4 subway side, call freeway. Unknown issues, a male caller.
7: Please need some more. You can send me a code, too.
3: That's good. Copy code 2, present down here, 11800 City Park Central, apartment 1017. It's a 1-year-old with us, locked inside of the apartment. Yeah, the end of the contract by.
1: Oh, 1638, I'll check that. Press.
8: If you're short on units, go ahead and show us back in from our specialist time. We'll go by with Tenny.
1: Yes, sir.
3: I have a supervisor on there for cost pass two.
5: Black male, 30 to 39 years of age, medium height, medium build, black hair. At the corner, banging on the window, being aggressive. The caller stated that they wanted to speak with you. They're going to be at the gas station.
4: Clear.
0: That's clear.
5: She also stating that she had pulled out her gun in case she hit the defender's desk. I need a sergeant to monitor 6B18's call.
1: Monitor.
3: Okay, yes. Traffic code 2 disturbance and 5-10 on Silver.
4: Tenish 568, Tenish 2 is going to be on road. You accidentally switched over to Southeast.
3: 30s Clay Road, North Eldridge Parkway. For Frank 30 and 33, I'm going to put you on that.
4: En route.
0: 33 is clear.
4: 14 DO5, hey, clear downgrade by code 2. They moved up the freeway to Monitor. Clear downgrade to code 3.
3: 30 Texas plate.
7: Yes, that's clear. We can downgrade, but in the future, if you have anything else pop up,
4: Well, I think we have some officers on some report calls that can probably be preempted.
9: Yes, yes, sir. Just send a message out. I'm waiting on a response at the moment.
10: My purple shirt, black sweater, Crocs, long brown hair. She was fighting with a male, probably a white male, black shirt, black shorts, black Crocs. They were seen hitting each other, and the male pulled the female into the street. I'm Fox Jallier. I have about 90D50 questions.
0: Fox Jallier, what is it?
10: You need to interrupt that equivalent. It looks like the caller and their spouse is on scene trying to, like, separate them and calm the female down, so they should still be there.

0: Tim Boyd, Stallion is now 503.
1: Steve, Tom, Mary Paul, 10, Frank, Zebra King, driving reckless, 1023, Clearwood Street.
0: 43, sorry, I'm at the Astor 1797, that disturbance intent, you can send that.
2: Emergency equipment for traffic.
3: Good evening, to monitor southeast active.
2: Sure.
0: You put me on check and bow 27.
1: Yeah, okay, I got you. Thank you.
2: Hi, Frank 17. Is there any way that you can clear and take this code to in your B? This way. I need a unit to check by with him, too. It's going to be 1148 Silver Road, apartment 1301. Caller was talking about somebody with mental health issues, and then there was an open line disturbance at that location. It sounded like people were fighting.
0: Patrick 11 en route.
2: That's clear.
4: But I need to work through that. I have the lockout kit as well, please.

0: units in the Razorback Code 1 Enclave, North Eldridge. I have an additional caller calling it in. He says that they're standing outside of the vehicle in the roadway.
1: Or Franklin, I'll be there in just a few minutes. I'm here, so.
0: Okay, that's clear.
2: Tenant 4B.
3: Yes, he makes you transfer across that east map.
2: Yes.

0: 3D53 evenings. Show me arrived at APC with one female.
1: 1936.
2: If I get another unit that can clear and check by 13D12 for traffic control, exit 36A, 16 for the main lanes, please. Rush all vehicles.
3: 1936, Charlie,
4: clear for you, Petra. Check for the suspect kicking a rock in the shop.
2: 1937. Sir, are you playing your previous call?
5: We're going to be on the eastbound lanes, just at the entrance ramp, main lane.
3: 7-11-7170 Parker, unit 703-826, please.
4: 2417, no more records.
6: No more records, 2907-1 abandoned. 19G, 13 Charles.
7: 13-3.
6: You guys clear for this code 2-10?
7: Yes, sir, give us a few minutes, we're wrapping up here.
4: I'm down. It's under control. I have one detained so far.
3: That's clear. One detained, 1938. Everybody else in route to that code one assault on plan. North Eldridge can slow down code 3.
8: We're Frank 30 arriving.
3: That's clear. Drive by. He says his ex-girlfriend slashed his tires and is currently outside waving a knife around. Black female, 34-year-old. Pink top, yellow pants, 7170 Parker, unit 703.
4: I didn't see a time board, just want to check them back.
3: Can you do about Sergeant, I can monitor that?
5: Do you want to monitor that?
3: Thank you.

0: 18 Frank 55. Can you guys clear for this code 2 in your beep?
1: Can you get 2 evening? The complaint is sitting in my car.
2: 1939.
1: Still female.
3: MV Rush 8. 1306 caller says that she dropped off her daughter for school at like maybe 6:45-ish this morning, and she found out that the school's closed and her daughter hasn't come back home. A Hispanic female, 12 years old, skinny, blue shirt, blue pants.
1: 4 Frank 30.
3: Go ahead.
1: Can you get HFD out here, check out a white female? She doesn't remember a lot of this assault, just to check her out.
3: That's clear.

0: AG Frank 11E.
1: Hi.
0: Well, Barker's going to be in the back of ambulance 14. I'm going to be following behind right the bit up.
1: That's good.

0: Medical 2, Jacqueline, 1203 North Pearl.
1: So you can call her by that she's across the street. She's coming back to the apartment complex.
2: Can you give me my address of 1402 Benson, please?
1: Sorry, U10, the complaint is going to meet you at the leasing office.
0: Can you traffic stop for this minor code 2?
3: You can give me a minute or two. There's a lot of people in this vehicle, and then I'll let you know.
0: Okay.
4: Traffic, we're going to be on the 9200 block of Shady Drive. Going to be behind a red Dodge. It's going outbound on Shady Drive. Just struck UC. Somebody stopped at Shady Drive and...
1: Okay.
0: That's close to Lee, number.
1: Code 2 Crash Major, 25 Adam 20, San Jacinto at Congress.
5: Hey, we got him to flash. He's complying right now. Hold on, stand by for a street.
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0: is 985.5. We're going to be at 9002 Shady. Give me a driveway out now.
1: So is it 89 or 92?
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3: 19 from 32.
4: 22 by 32.
3: We were out
4: there
3: the other night.
4: Okay. Too far,
0: be behind. George 61 Charles to that external officer on 9801 Mugland. How do we get into this gate?
1: Can I get a record of shading?
5: What's in the back from Northeast?
1: Okay.
5: Is it a 90-day annual to get back on here?

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7: 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William Victor Henry, 2696.
4: Okay. I'm speaking to check by with 19213 Charles and Russell Patrol, what's your question?
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6: Awesome.
9: Okay, need one record on Galveston and El Dorado, one record. Also, unit that can check by with a tow slip, please.
1: Oh.
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3: 6-1, I'm not that far away.
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9: He's going to be at the Texas Southern Hospital. Is that where you're going, sir?
0: Kirkpatrick, go ahead and go to floor 2 if you've completed your search of 3.
6: That's clear.
0: Search.
2: That's clear. 1949, still need a unit of check by code 3, and preferably a female unit for a search.
6: 3019, Charles, we're not a female unit, but we can go where it could be.
8: 19G42, I can go to as needed.
2: That's clear, thank you.

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1: He's waiting at the Valero in a white.
2: And number 1115, and the two suspects are both Hispanic males.

0: D'accord.
1: Having me just dropping time off this past time when I'm 40s.
0: You can count for 18.9 here, but I don't think you have to the point of this a year. That's clear. I'm probably about to just hit the apartment complex up here. That's her. She's somewhere in the complex right now. We're on the phone with her, trying to locate.
1: 24/7.
0: I believe we could hear Officer Kennedy and the PPO in the background. She'll be in Building A on one of the floors.
2: We're on first floor. We've been working our way down, but no sign of her.
3: Suspects ran into 11:15. We got some officers that have eyes on that.
4: Dropping off to 1 Wrigley Residence in progress, 30 St. Emmanuel at Commerce.
1: 8:10 by 45.
5: That's clear.
0: 12:02, you're clear to open. It's available. No more records out here on Galveston Road.
6: No records on Galveston Hills Road, no more records.
4: In building, 2 suspects, no description.
0: Yeah, you
1: know, check it out. That's clear. And 37 and 32, you'll have Mary 33 en route.
0: That's clear, man. Thank you.
1: Thank you. Intercourse Major 610.
6: Service my box. 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
0: 3B56, he was in the code 2.
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0: Forging that if it's any of them your wrist and send it.
1: There.
2: You try to give me a dark team.
1: For this three suspect is black male, 36 years of age, black shirt, blue denim shorts, broke the door after refusing to leave, and he's still there. I get a unit check by with 14-15, code 2, please.
2: 14-31, you can clear me, or right to be, he's supposed to be, and I'll check my way.
1: Clear.
3: Anything, dart units available for 10H02, dart units? Can I get a unit struck by 19201 Charles and Rod Sickle 3 disturbance 19230? That was 11, sir?
4: Yes, ma'am. Let me clear this real quick and you put on the locks after that.
3: That's good.

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1: 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Let me remember my slip and I'll take that.
2: 25 Adam 13, can you show the crash being moved to the 400 block of Fannin Street?
0: That's true.

0: Hey guys, we're getting news that her friend picked her up, but just ask what you were doing and come down and meet us by the shops.
1: 91 VO7, you're clear.
2: Thank you.
3: 25 Adam 13, you can disregard that Spanish speaker. We have someone on scene that...
2: That's clear. Disregard Spanish speaker.
1: We're going to be under control here on Norfolk.

0: 37, I'm waiting for the call taker to confirm because they dropped it eastbound, but the remarks say westbound. Furry, white male, gray muscle shirt, black pants, black backpack, walking on the right shoulder.
1: Yes, ma'am, thank you.
2: Hey guys, she's in a silver Toyota Camry getting ready to leave the parking lot. With this car right here.
3: Building is owned by the state, and they're still inside, so can I get a sergeant on the air to see what they want to do with, what they want to do with them?
4: Lieutenant, can you give me a call?

0: 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Thank you.
1: NH 568.
2: And now, constant breathing female, just kind of busted up.
1: Can you show one female out of 64 shots, please?
3: 1959, let's go. We also got 88 Victor 02 and 11 on this slip for Arbor.
1: Do you have any Chinese traffic?
3: Good.
1: Can you show me at the 6900 block of Harrisburg? It's going to be a white Mustang, Texas license plate 47044, Tom, Mary, Paul, occupied at least one time.
4: Hey, we're on you, Ron.
5: Okay, thanks. Is it on the air for the class, Lentesky, 3-4-5?
0: ACFI, help me for a moment.
5: Okay. Ruby 4-4.
6: Hey, I know I just sent you this call, but can you be en route to a welfare check, Antoine at West Tidwell, for a welfare check for a 32-year-old Hispanic male, no shirt, pretty short, having some kind of crisis, waving around a knife. I need at least one or two more units to check by, and a sergeant to monitor against the

0: 44 hours, I believe.
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0: 3-8, I'll monitor.

tends to be 31. So the two suspects, so one suspect is with no shirt, tattoos on his shoulder, and wearing shorts, just blue shorts, and the other suspect is wearing a white shirt with like blue shorts and a hat that has a Red Bull symbol on it.

14D13, I received that, but I'm going to need to check my HSD in 14D20. 7812 Tierra West, apartment 205, for a combative patient.

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1: 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Need a towing there.
3: Okay.
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4: Call that right, please.
3: Mary 33, I'm switching to Northeast.
6: Okay. 3B30, hey, can you be en route for a traffic hazard that just dropped? It's going to be a welfare check also, 290 outbound at Mangum, and the median slash right shoulder. So there's a white female that appears to be 8 to 10 years old, green shirt and shorts. So she's just standing there by herself, apparently. They wanted a welfare check.
3: Yeah, that's clear. I'm coming from ways off.
6: That's it.
1: Monaco 2, Major Crash, South Freeway and Airport in 1540.

0: 317, claim the accident to be making a primary on the hazard.
1: 3B17, that's clear.
2: Hey, it's not going to be 3838, it's going to be 3830 Alberta Street. 3830
3: Alberta Street.
2: 3430, I'm going to be using emergency equipment for distance.
3: It's 3:39 evening. Can you clear me on last call? I got flagged down at the same location for a FSGI. Can you use that as a number for that, please?
1: Using the same address as 5355 DeSoto?
3: I'm at the, 5300 block. I'm the Hunter's Cove apartment complex.
1: Suspect.
2: 6044, it's arriving on scene. 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

0: Have a minor at this job on the freeway, going to be 610 in Valley Memorial, 1050.
1: 60.4, what other thing?
2: Why are you like...
1: I ain't going to slow down yet.
3: That's there, 1 to 10, 2008.
4: 15 Harrisburg.
3: Yeah, I just have a code 2 disturbance with a weapon in your beat, if you guys can clear.
0: Do you have any screen evening video pump?
4: That's good, I'm just checking safety on Harrisburg.
0: Yes, we're okay, thank you.
4: For sure.
0: 5300 the subtle.
3: Okay, you ready for your case number?
0: Yes, now I'm ready.
3: Okay, it's going to be 711-959-26 B-Boy, repeating 711-959-26 B-Boy.
0: Gold, black hair, black Adidas sweatshirt, black shorts, and a black True Religion bag. He said that he was in the kitchen breaking stuff. Caller went into his room. He doesn't know if the suspect still has a knife. If I can have an 18 district sergeant make or monitor that.

0: 18 Farrington High.
1: Go ahead.
0: Two females obtained.
1: That's clear. Time check is 2010.
0: 18 time board is advised. Can we get a unit check by code 3, please?
1: Unit, I can check by with 18 Frank 29, maybe a female unit to check by. Code 3 on Rice Avenue.
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1: That's clear.

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0: Thank you.

0: 38 evenings. You can show me here with 39 obstacles.
1: And I got voice phone call like 2 times.
2: Okay, clear.
3: 10-25-18, no records needed out here. Drivers are able to drive their cars. We're going to pull off the highway here in a second. Thank you for the records out here.
4: That's fine.

0: Tila. MC 11.
1: Go ahead.
0: Going to be at 5400 Southwest Avenue. This is going to be for a Texas Alliance flight, X-ray Victor Yankee 1446. It's linked to a felony warrant. I'm with a Midwest unit right now. Right now, FG's on patrol.
1: Call.
0: He's in the driver's stop. It's going to be for our Texas license plate, X-ray Victor Yankee, 1446.
1: Nestor, he already has a call, so created. I'll put you on it. 22B19, 22B10. You'll be in route for a code 2. Just draw for welfare check, 13223 Champion Center Drive, number 350. Caller advised the adults in the house are abusing the kids. It says he can hear them screaming, please no, and sounds like they are, quote, killing the kids.
2: I can see myself.
1: For Westside, return this call that we sent him over there after an hour, so now it's an hour and 38 minutes. Pass to this code 2 welfare check. It's on Leona Street. I did a call back. She doesn't know where the other address came out of, but anyway, we've got it back. 1550 Leona, number 343, on a welfare check on a female.
2: Okay, that's nice.
0: Roger, Fox, be in service.
1: Yes, sir. Yeah, X-ray David, Robert, 5300, Jimmy Only. Well, 741.
3: 22, if you could check your box real quick.
1: Well, 741. Code 1, Robert in progress, 18 frame, 50 feet, 7500, Bel Air, QMAP 530, G. George, at the, gonna be at the Burlington. I have a code 1, robbery in progress, 18 frame, 50 on Bel Air Boulevard.
0: No faucet switch.
1: Echo
4: 5. Can check by on 5620 West Edwell, please.
0: How's your faucet, sir?
4: I have a code 1 robbery in progress on Bel Air Boulevard over at the Burlington. Some guy pushed employees and staff while he was shoplifting.
0: That's crazy. Still on scene. We're being around.
4: He's walking in the parking lot towards a khaki-colored SUV.
2: It's 11-3-8-8.
0: 11, no records over here.
4: Boulevard, no weapons involved, though.
1: The marker's on South 8th Avenue.
2: Yeah.
4: Frank 60, can you clear for that code 1? Actually, never mind. It...
5: 1532 boys, show us en route. One female. JPC.
1: 2015.

0: 18 frames 60.
1: Yeah, I'm wrong.
0: That's great, thanks. And the 7500 Gamma Boulevard, black male, 40s or 50s, blue scrubs, white hat, blue shoes, walking towards some kind of tan vehicle. He's carrying a pink camper with him. An unknown plate. If I can get a sergeant on the air for permission to maybe run that as a code 2, we don't have a license plate. I'm going to call back and see if I can get a direction to travel.
2: You can take it through, that's good.
0: Thank you.

0: Yeah, go ahead.
1: I think Detective was just wondering where you're at.
0: Yeah, that's clear. 7165. I'm at the other way station.
1: Okay, that's clear.

0: All right, go four.
1: Go ahead.
0: Go three, excuse me.
1: Okay, go ahead.
0: Clear yourself this call and send us the disturbance on Clay and Eldridge, please.
1: Of course. And have a code 2 assault just occurred with injury in 18 Frank 30s on Wyndham.

0: 18 Frank 60.
1: Go ahead.
0: Hey, do you have any other updates? My MDT's down. And also, if you show me a ride.
1: It's a negative, and I got voicemail when I tried call back.
2: I'm already on up.
0: Alright, that's fine.

0: 18.45 North Square. It's going to be at 6111 Windsor Lane, apartment 22. Female patient was assaulted by her ex-boyfriend. Suspect is not at the location.
1: I got flagged down for a dispute.
2: Okay, that's clear.

0: 12 be vital?
1: Go ahead.
0: Could you click on the ship in progress in 4040 at 12611? Barbizon Drive, if that's correct. The caller states the brother and his sister's having an altercation. The brother threatened to kill her. He's a black male. 16 years of age. Can I have you to check by with Fido? Could you?
1: 12640, I can go by.
0: All right.
2: You need a additional unit, 6900 Harrisburg?
3: You can send an additional unit, please. Code 3, thank you.
4: 11H50, we'll be en route.
2: That's perfect.

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1: 2 5 out as well.
0: That's clear.
2: To Missing Juvenile, 1060, 3316, North Murder Way.
0: West Sergeant on the air for calls holding at 304 to 5.
3: Frank, those things, I'll look at him. You're clear to hold for now.
0: Thank you.
1: You can disregard Smash, we can hear it.
4: Positive, positive, Robin on the Robert Parker's. Here we have updates.
0: That's a negative. I don't have a plate for you guys or a direction to travel. Unless 60 got a direction to travel when he arrived.
4: There is the advisory, let's see.
1: 68, it's going to be a older model of tan Suburban, like 2000s, but it's been GOA for 10 minutes, no direction of travel.
4: That's clear, a positive response to your show if I can.
0: That's clear.
4: And if we're needed.
0: That's clear.
1: Appreciate your thoughts.
4: Positive response clear for Northwest.
0: Fox is clear.

1 Animal 6 to dispatch. Did you get more messages?

0: would you be on a CRT to 7:15 in Washington? It's going to be a DBE. I'm black male, 30, short dressed, white shirt, blue jeans, screaming loudly and aggressively at himself, possibly CIT. He's left the area so they can just drive around there. 6:15 in Washington.
1: Hi, Frank 32 Easy. Can I go ahead and give HFU my location? I got a male, conscious and breathing, but he needs to get checked out. Saying he's having a panic attack.
2: Oh, my God.
0: Yes, sir.

0: 11H Rippy to 11H10. Hey, where are you at? 11H50. We're right here inside of a Whataburger on the side. Behind the Speedy Cash.
1: I see you.

0: 7:25 evenings. Can you memo roadway clear and update my location to 2211 North Freeway, Exxon Mobil, please?
1: How are you able to pull for Exxon 60? So I'm missing juvenile, 3216 North MacArthur Way, coming before a black male, 15, maroon polo, yes, purple shirt and blue jeans.

0: criminal mischief in progress, going to be 2036 West Timer and a theft in progress, 1111 Cavalcade.
1: Must have been a 11 to 6 in the air for cross holding, 475.
2: I'm going to tell you, clear to hold.

0: 10 Henry 28.
1: Henry 28.
0: Hey, checking your emergency key went off.
1: We're good, thank you. That was an accident.
0: Question for sugar.
2: North Shepherd, North Shepherd Sergeant on the
3: 3.8, go ahead.
1: Hey, sir, me and my partner were at our FTC, just waiting to get released of the staff here. We don't have any contact with the complaint about the customer and all the orders here. What do you mean, the hallway?
3: Well, you're quite in the activity.

0: 18 Frank 40, can you clear and take this code too?
1: Frank 40, that's clear.
0: Thank you.
2: It's all right.
0: That's clear.
3: Checking on you.
0: It looks like it's going to be for a stalled vehicle on the freeway. I-10 inbound and the 610 outbound ramp.
1: It's not working.
0: Fine. And if I can get a Tongo record, I-10 inbound and the 610 ramp, I need a Tongo record, I-10 inbound and the 610 outbound ramp.
2: What's the danger, honey?
0: Yes.
2: Can you show me again the crazy route to 5231 East 6th Street?
1: Evenings. Is there a way that you can do a callback to figure out a better location on where they're at?
0: Go ahead.
4: One mail in the back.
0: Can you repeat that?
4: One mail in the back of our shop.
5: Guys, don't forget we have overlapping numbers, 19G42, you mean to disregard, that was 19G42, Georgia advising.
0: Clear.
5: Don't forget to say the letter ending in your number.
6: Denver, 32 traffic.
5: Go ahead.
6: Cavalcant, Texas Contact, Tom, Mary, Paul, 05, David Baker.
0: Clear.

0: When animal sex.
1: Yes, ma'am.
0: Precinct 7's advising that their units are bent up and they're tied up. They can't take the call that we sent them.

0: Okay, that's clear. They don't have anybody, like, at all on the department?
1: I'm guessing not. I can have try to have the supervisor call back over there and try to give it to them.
0: Now, this whoever called over there, just ask them, is there anybody from Precinct 7 that's on duty that can take the call if not with Helen? Okay, call me back.
1: Code 2, disturbance with a weapon in 18 Frank 50s, Richmond Avenue, and else? Okay, and that female, 238, that female out there on Southwest Freeway, she couldn't give me cross street. She's a Vietnamese speaker, and I'm having a hard time understanding her.

0: 38, that's clear.
1: I'm here for you, my lady.
2: 17E, 48 evening in there.

0: 17848, checking your safety, first emergency.
1: 17848. I'm good, ma'am. I'm sorry. Thank you.
0: Okay. 330. C 32 and 20. Can you start heading that way? The welfare check on our 14-year-old. CIT threatening to kill himself, assaulted the caller. 4510, plan for call the lane.
1: And can you put 11H10 on here too?
2: Just your same location?
1: Yep, that's clear.
2: That's clear.
3: 20D, so one down on top, please.
4: At 14600 Main Street, we've got a guy in the bike, he's refusing to stop.
2: It's going to be a black male, black hat, it's going to be a black shirt, blue jeans, or white shoes. Probably 30, 40 years of age.
0: That's good, any unit, 14600.
2: Thanks, I'll send it.
0: That's clear, thank you.
5: 5-0, Fox 6.
6: Going to be that disturbance with a weapon call on Richmond and Oak Street. Caller says that a man threatened to shoot them with a handgun, and he saw the handgun with the person. Arabic male in his 30s, heavy set, white t-shirt, dark shorts. He's going to be in a red Ford Taurus, unknown license plate. The caller says that he's still on scene. If I can get a sergeant to make or monitor that, should be near the Valero gas station.
5: 24C35, ma'am, you can clear me off here. Show me second byway at 32 and 20.
4: Go chase with a motorcycle, or is this a man on a bicycle?
0: Units on Main Street.
2: 7044, 1-1-6. Supervising here, so I'll send your file as vice, software system.
4: Let's see here, one boy, erase the primary unit there.

0: Sí, supongo que es un bastón para mi esposa.
1: That's clear. I'll forward that to Southwest here on South Central there.
0: Hey, Deborah, can we get A to B now as well?
2: No, this is great.
1: That's clear. I'll drop that stuff for you.
0: South Central, I think they might have them detained.
3: That's clear.
4: 24C23.

0: Have a supervisor.
1: Thanks.
0: Sir Don Gray, that theft in progress on Cavalcade. Suspect has left the location.
2: One out of 4, you're clear, ma'am.
0: That's good, thank you.

0: 12964, y'all good out there?
1: We're good, thank you.
0: Clear, 14815 and 31, y'all good out there?
1: Thank you, thank you.
0: Appreciate it. Hey, that's negative. Advising Southwest Dispatch, asking if you can switch back over to them. But the parts has been done for you.
1: Yes, but I appreciate it.
0: No problem.

0: 16 and 19. Everything's going to be under control here. They have one up.
1: That's clear, and I need you to confirm you are at 14600 Main Street, because he requested EMS drop the call slip on Fondra and not on Main Street.
0: That's clear. It's going to be 14600 Main Street. We're going to be at the gas station.
1: Anybody else in route to 14600 Main Street can slow down.

I'm sorry, 411, what call are you arriving on? Okay, that's good.

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1: Go ahead.
0: Okay,
1: okay, sir.

0: Can you come back clear for that Wolfhard check? I'm going to get a sergeant on the air to downgrade the suspicious person to a discharge.
1: Division D-44, appreciate the call. Three trespassers, and then 702, mostly of the Abbey Durian suites. Homeless suspect refusing to leave, but no 25, 30 years of age, tall, slim built, unknown clothing, no other information.
0: Let me get a good three.
2: Thanks.
1: Clear.
0: So thank you. Stand by, we're switching for just a minute.

is there a unit that can go check the area of West Hardy and Cross Denvers for a possible white SUV that stalled caller was being combative with the call taker? No other information on it.

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1: 16, 18, 16, 18, we're good.
2: Disturbance 11, 4CD10, 3360, Alice Street, Unit 416, and Code 2, Person Down, 4226, Galesburg Street, 4CD20.
3: All the information.
4: I think it's in the disturbance house.
2: Clear.
3: He hasn't slept for 4 days, so doing a sick leaver.
2: This is son has threatened his life and is beating on his door, says that he will throw a brick at his window. 35-year-old suspect, medium height, heavy build, unknown clothing. 3360 Alice Street, Unit 416, no other information. Be advised that another call at the same location for a disturbance. Yeah, it's going to be for the same suspect description. We'll go and dupe it out.
3: Now that 288.

0: 96.
1: What range is it?
0: I need to clear you and send you to another call. How do you want to clear your call?
1: I'm about to start my last report. You can clear me over. Okay.
2: Boy, well, you can go to clear. I clear myself with ORIB.

0: AT Frank 43. We'll mail it to you right now. Can you try to want to call?
1: You're AT Frank 43?
0: Yeah, that's good.
1: Perfect.

0: 43, I didn't get an answer. 730, that's clear straight to your route 41.
1: It's going to be for a female caller. I think that EMS is on route. I think she didn't call for police, but they still dropped the call. If you could check the area, please. 4226 Gilbert Street. Thank you.
0: They dropped the theft in progress at the Walgreens. This is in progress. Hung up. No info.
2: Southbound before Kirby exit. Need a wrecker or a tow and go. 59 southbound before Kirby exit. To use a towing.
3: Just give me just a second.
0: Okay, that's good, thanks.
4: Six, you go ahead.
0: Message.
5: 6-2, I think she was going to ask if you guys can clear out for your meeting to take this code 2 theft in progress on Westheimer.
4: Yeah, that's clear. We'll be around.
5: Can I get a sergeant to maybe downgrade this code 2?
3: We have no other information.
5: Yeah, there's no suspect information, no answer on callback. We don't know what they look like, you know, if they're even still there.
3: Yes, sir.
6: Four, Frank, 30.
5: Go ahead.
6: I'm in 33 shots. She's banging her head against the edge.
5: 2100 acts.
7: Can you get an RV session on this proposal and ask you 3-4-5?
6: Hey, Johan, I'm just going to hold for her.
7: Sunny.
4: Hey, run in code 3, please, for Washington.
5: Okay, we're
6: ready. Yes, sir. Go ahead. You're going to roll 850 out here for a female conscious and breathing that she overhead and is bleeding. Also, can we make a RAP to check by out here as well?
5: Absolutely. Anybody with a RAP, I can clear if they're calling, go check by.
8: Can you show us at 2100 of US 59 outbound? To take care of this small vehicle, and then after that, we'll continue en route to our crash FSGR.
2: 3100 Southwest Freeway, you are on a traffic hazard?
8: Yeah, we just on view a traffic hazard at 2100 block, the Southwest Freeway going outbound.
2: Okay, that's me.
4: 14 out of 4, we're going to be on an extended night shift roll call.
8: 2 out of 50, that for us.
2: Okay, that's clear. I'll hold it.
8: Yeah.

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1: Closing the 441 on the
2: clear, time 821 on the 2.

0: Peter Town Gow, 59 westbound before the Kirby exits for stalled vehicle. Yes, please.
1: 18 Franklin 7, you clear, hold now.
0: That's clear. Am I good to use the your numbers for calls holding for the rest of the shift? If it's a 1 or a 2, I'll ask.
1: That's clear, ma'am.
0: Thank you.

0: And I still need a unit with a RAP that can check by on Clay and North Eldridge. Or if I can get somebody from the station, if anybody's there, report writing to grab a RAP and check by.
1: 4-5-32, we have a RAP out here.
0: Oh, okay, that's clear.
2: I'm going to send you a message real quick.
0: Okay. If you need them back at...
3: Never made it.
0: Okay, let me drop another call set and ask them why they never made it out there.
4: Neil Springs Drive, 1440B.
1: I'll be on the inbound side, not the outbound side.
0: Okay, that's clear. That's clear. I'll get somebody to check by.
5: Hey, you say you're another unit or a mirror unit?
0: I heard another unit.
1: Yeah.
5: So, on that code, too, both vehicles are drivable. Let's see, I believe they are. Go ahead and let's get the vehicles off the freeway if they're drivable.
0: That's great, thank you.
1: Hey, Mayor, we're about to call you.
0: What code do you want them running at?
1: Code 3-4.
0: Okay, that's great.

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0: 18 Frank 45. Go ahead. Can you clear us over to B and show us at the 7500 block of Westheimer on a possible crash?
1: That's clear.

0: 30 to 41, and you can disregard them. I already got them to exchange information, and we're about to clear off.
1: 18.45. Go ahead. Yes, ma'am. It's just going to be a traffic hazard. Can we get a tow truck rolling, please? Need a record 7500 Westheimer. Need a record 7500 Westheimer.

0: code 1 arson in progress, 5 Frank 10s on Afton.
1: Seventeen, all right. That's clear.
0: That's clear.

0: It's going to be at 1901 Aspen Street. Caller is going to be with SEAL Security. He says that he sees an unknown race male lighting something on fire, average build. He's wearing a hoodie and pants. That's clear.
1: Warframe 27, can you show me a wreck?
0: That's clear.

0: Flight Frank 32 then.
1: Go ahead.
0: Yes, ma'am. We just cleared off our call. You can hit our check for us after 17.
1: That's clear.
0: Code 1, correct, ma'am?
1: I'm trying to figure out what the business location is. Right now, all I can tell is that it's an older business. It's an old WM property. Third Main Street at the Target. They're advising there's a theft in progress. Oscar is trying to leave, but Target's employees are trying to stop him. He's a Hispanic man with a black shirt, blue jeans. Can I get another unit to check by?
2: That's good. I appreciate it.
1: I'm trying to steal copper from there.
2: 15E2 in evenings. You can show us checking behind that code 2 and 40s.
1: That's good.
3: You call me at station for FTO paperwork. Good evening.
1: You do.
3: As well. I'm coming from 30s.
1: Yes, sir.
3: Say good evening.
1: Good evening.
3: 24-335.
1: Go ahead.
3: Ma'am, can you show 1 Juliana out of 24C20's shop and put him in my shop, please?
2: All right, 13146 Perennial Spring Drive. Call advised that there's one gunshot that went through the whole of his house, through his son's room. No EMS, no suspect information, no other information. But they say it came from the back of the home or field, no other information. We've got a sergeant that can monitor that shooting, please.
0: What district?
2: 14.
0: 14-06 evenings. It sounds like a discharge of firearms put on monitor.
2: Yeah, could you just slow him down, code 3, sir?
1: Code 3, 22B49 at 14621 East Freeway, the Regency Inn. Intoxicated male refusing to leave the premises. Can I get a check by unit?
4: 22B40, I'll check by.
2: Can you check my well known?

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1: 5-3,
0: clear.
2: Leave.
3: That's correct.

0: Hey, Charles, 32, Frank. Good evening. SL Times 2. Can you help me out at the station? Can I get a TOP report, please? Thank you.
1: Katie.

0: 90 frame 23. I'm arriving at the scene as well. You can tell other units down who are still coming out, code 1.
1: Okay, that's clear. All units still in Rapid Afton can go ahead and slow it down. Code 3 is fine.
2: Yeah, all early side units just stay until 2200, since we're a little short-handed. Just stay signed on and available.
3: Yes, ma'am. Just be advised, I'm going to be making contact with our POI in the room 236.
1: That's right.
4: Children 43, caller by those, they heard a male and female arguing in a vehicle. Last seen drove off towards 45, Wyatt 4 Expedition. X-ray Charles King 3035. There's another call dropped at 1453 West Barriers, most likely the same location for the McDonald's parking lot. No other information, I'm going to duke it out. Thank you.
5: Yes, sir, that's clear, Royal 5.
4: Clear, thank you.
6: Good evening. SO time 2, can you please hold me at the station for FDO paperwork?
1: Good evening.
6: Guy. 24 George, can I get a sergeant to give me a pull of service?
7: Henry, go ahead.
0: This complex now, no sign immediately of a fire right now. We'll advise.
1: Okay, that's clear.

0: 24C20.
1: Go ahead.
0: Did you have HFD respond to this location? Female conscious and breathing, was punched several times amongst the face and head.
1: Yes.

0: Franco 3.
1: Go ahead.
0: Yes, I'm going to need a two-man unit out here. Our suspect's going to get transported to the hospital, so I'm going to need somebody to ride the back of the ambulance.
1: Okay, that's quick.

0: Hi, Frank 23. Can I preempt you guys off of that alarm call to go and check by with the units on Clay and North Eldridge for transport?
1: Not even 23. Let me get some more units over here to this back back structure on that complex. We have a RV type thing in here. 45, 110.
2: Hey, you're working over.
0: 16.
1: So the units down too.
0: For transport, okay? Pull it down.

0: And I need more units to clear and go check by on Afton to help build a perimeter.
1: Five Frank 11, report to be, and I'll check by.
0: That's clear, thank you.

0: 90 frame 23. Yeah, can we get a supervisor approval real quick? There's going to be some, that RV that's going to be in here, as well as some other small buildings as well. Clear to search. Suspect appears to be GOA backups here.
1: Hey, Henry, we'll walk back to you. Just give me a second.
0: Gotcha. Full of you, so.
2: What district was that?
0: 19-0-74, George.
3: District. Anybody?
0: 24, George. Can you change the unit number to 4202? 4202?
3: That's

0: 15 East 20 evenings. You can show us a ride on that code, too.
1: That's

0: Sluggish and he's slobbering a little bit. He's trying to check out.
1: That's fair.
2: Good.
3: How's one slowing? Pretty easy.
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2: That's good. Good evening to you. Obviously, if I was there.
5: I'll give you a 6-9. So we have an kind of roll call. I wish we were driving our keys down, loading up.
2: 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Thanks, sir.

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1: Clear, good evening, sir. You all be safe out there. Fourth and D 15 nights. 15 nights. It's time to hold the station loading and fielding. Good evening. Yes, sir. Good evening, sir. You be safe out there.

0: You're clear.
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1: 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I'll head to call 958.
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4: 45,
3: go ahead. Episode 2 Grand Mischief and 11H20, 8709, John Street. Jesse Lopez, Hispanic male, late 40s, threatened his grandparents. A unit to check light.
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6: 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Show me SO two times. I was not at the station.
7: That's her, what was your unit number?
6: One out of 50. Nice.
7: That's her.
2: Yeah, I still need my shot.
7: Okay, that's clear.
2: Yes, sir.
8: Clear.
5: I'm sure I'll check by on that, too.
3: Last unit.
5: Angel 3.

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0: Put me on an installed vehicle at 12900 Westheimer, please.
1: That's me.
0: Wait on the vehicle, Frank Paul Nora, 1745.
2: 7234 Frank, SO times 1, I'm having MDT issues. Frank. Good evening, same traffic.
1: Good evening. 9
3: Frank, traffic. 3B17, check the box for a call, please. Hey, Grassy and Frank,
0: come back to us, please. Hey, driver. Gonna be yellow West 11th. Says driving the wrong way, headed northbound towards 610. No description on the vehicle. John 30 speed.
4: 7339 nice. SL times 1. Loading, put the bed in the
1: 5 Charles and 16033 Charles. Can I head up to that Coda 1? It was that same crew that got upgraded to a Coda 1. They're saying that the suspect is trying to attack the staff now.
2: Clear. Is it clear? You said code 1?
1: That's good.
5: Four frame 27. I'm going to have one female in the back and route 26000 Hollister, apartment 2102.
6: So she wants to harm herself. And another code 2, suicidal person, DeSoto, 6B30.

0: 23, no more records.
1: 6336, heavy on route for the code 2-5500 DeSoto number 2715. Caller advised that she wants to take pills, does not feel well, wants somebody to come check on her. Then she's telling the operator that she's going to bleed somebody out if anybody asks her for money. Not sure what's going on with that. Her name is Patricia. No other information.
0: 36, that's clear. We'll be around shortly.
2: 25 out of 30, can you check that code 2 crash? 837.

0: 737 Knights.
1: Here's the guy. This is NC2 Boy, show him now in the back of Rafa JPC.
0: Turn on 31. Can you check that code 2 crash in your beat?
2: Sergeant, approval for overtime.
0: You're not getting out, repeat.
2: Can I get a sergeant approval for overtime?
0: Yeah, supervisor on the air.
3: I'm sorry, 25 at M04. You can send 41 to that call and disregard 30, please.
0: That's clear, 25 at M41. Can you clear, check that code to crash?
1: 14-35, that's the task force. Call me at the station, have an NC2 problems.
4: Here, I'm 22 nights.
0: 2822.
4: Man, we're going to be SO times 2. Can you hold us at the station trying to locate our shop?
0: Come here.
4: That's all 2 times loading.
0: Clear Devon, 1849.
5: Nobody else has signed on yet. You can send that code 1.
0: Since they're not shifting at this load depth, they could take this other code 2 while for check 6330s. I need 5-8, that's clear. It's going to be at the corner by Driscoll Street. Two people fighting, one's pinned down. One is a male. It's too dark to be able to give a description.
5: What's the address?
0: It's at Driscoll.

0: 1633 Charles, everything's under control.
1: Kind of Pinell Center off to Hoth Avenue, can see it now.
2: I already turned on your MVT, I'm logging you off. Have a go to 3810 Storm Creek. Is there a 6th District night shift unit that can load up and take this call?
3: Trying to get Tennessee as well. Gave him a call. 1502 to the top, safe next to the parking garage. It's going to be a suicidal female with a description.
4: And we'll get them night shift when they're at a roll call.
2: No, 7, I got a bunch of night shift units already loading up.
5: And Hispanic male, currently in no clothing, calls to the caller, no EMS, no information.
4: Yeah, 6BL, 5 nights, you can send it to me. We have some having a few training meetings, but everybody else should be SO.
2: That's there. 6B449, are you doing anything, or can you check out the sergeant?
4: 6B44, you can send an email. Which is an MDT issue.
2: That's there. Thank you. Showing y'all in Route 3810 Storm Creek Drive. Caller advised that her daughter tried to hang herself earlier and now is walking down the street saying she's going to go and kill herself. Black female named Kylie, turquoise sweater, black pants, black shirt and blue jean jacket, short, small build. Caller is following her in a gray Honda with her emergency flashers on.
6: Where is the code 3? It's a whole listing on here. Unless you won't place it on here, I don't understand it.
4: C20. You raise me at Kingwood Supervisor.
2: Trying to get some more information and update for you.
3: 80, it's going to be 59 inbound at South Shepherd.
4: I'm going to be calling 102 to Kingwood Hospital. Mike. Clear to deactivate camera until I get there, and also am I clear for comp?
7: For comp.
6: Taking two children, taken by force by a young couple into one of the apartments. They have guns and drugs. They received this information, but then they have unknown for a lot of questions.
4: 4, Frank, right here.
6: Descriptions, they don't have much information.
4: I believe I gave Methodist earlier, but it's going to be Memorial Hermit.
2: No, you gave the right spot. Time check for arrival is 21:38.
4: Thank you, ma'am.
7: We're good.
5: Clear.
8: 14 to 37 nights.
3: If not for now, 11 nights being routed to that suspect chasing and dropping an 80s, 59 inbound South Shepherd. On the phone, watch command. Caller saying there's a male headbutting a female in the vehicle. She keeps trying to get out the vehicle and he pulls her back in. Suspect vehicle's a red Hyundai, X-ray Charles, 9059. Caller's in a white Dodge truck.
4: CBL5, ma'am, what is the daughter wearing just in case she starts running? I didn't have time to look at the call slip.
3: Exit 128.
9: Is there a female for a search?
3: 38.
2: Slight female, 18 years old.
3: Okay, Oscar, thank you.
2: Sorry, I'm talking to you and I'm talking to her. She has said that she has a short afro, wearing a light blue sweater, a black shirt, and a blue jacket, very short, light build. Says that she's somewhere in the area. She lost sight of her, but the caller is at the school in front of the residence. So she lost sight, but they're trying to get more information.
4: That's clear, I appreciate it.
7: That's not valid, clear.
8: Thanks, so now I have arrived, and I'm not seeing the described individuals. I'll look around.
3: What's going on?
2: We're at 3550 West Gulf Bank right now.
9: 4730. Can you pass on that complaint of chasing? We're going to be at 288 in OST, or sorry, 288 in Yellowstone.
3: Clear. Last update I got is 288 outbound at South McGregor, and they're about going about 90 miles per hour or now.
10: When I'm in 5893, we'll do a call back and see if they're still fighting. I'm not seeing anything right now.
11: Do they advise one of the subjects walked away and then went back to the corner? Stand by while you do another call back.
10: Thank you.

0: getting another good 2 off a check, 10 or 6D, sophomore driver way at Calhoun.
1: Boy, what location am I going to for the female search?
0: Carter's going to have his flashers on in the white Dodge in the far right lane, correction middle lane.

0: 5344. We are arriving at the school.
1: 44, that's clear.
2: We're passing the Belfort X.
1: Hello, Southwest, and I guess our seconds will be clear on call to open past you, close to Reese 4 and 5.
0: 74 Sam 30. We got the vehicle 288 southbound passing the Reed exit.
2: Clear.
0: If that's the case, I think we might want to wait for backup just in case if this is a family violence deal.
3: No, sir. Very clear.
2: Clear. I'll see if Southwest is in that unit, because they're in 15th district now.
0: Yeah, that's clear. We're still 288 south, approaching airport.
3: 23 Charles, you're clear?
1: Yes, we got it.
3: 23 Charles, can we have a supervisor on air, please?
4: Station, you have 3.
3: Sergeant Wilson, clear to turn off body camera. We're leaving even shift, waiting on a body car on a natural VOA.
4: Copy, sir. Station EO3.
0: Hello, next day, we're still. Alright.
4: 4927, Kokanee Drive. POI is by female, 35 years of age. Black shirt on the bottom is causing a disturbance. Unit checked by code 3 as well.
5: Okay, 2 traffic cars are on the freeway. 25 Adam 45 around it. Travis, need a tow and go record, 45 inbound at Travis, tow and go record, 45 inbound at Travis.
0: Still southbound, approaching West Warren.
3: 10-8, even if you can make your ID, and I can help whoever you help.
2: Are those vehicles drivable by any chance?
6: Yeah, we're going to be right behind exit 47A, which is Allen Parkway, so if you want to meet me that way. That's going to be the easiest exit we can take.
2: Yeah, do me a favor. 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
5: I'm either for this guy to traffic hazard on the freeway. 4-5, I'm sorry.

0: Looks like we're going to be making an eastbound turn on the Alameda Genoa from 288.
1: 25M13, can you check the code 2 traffic hazard?
2: Okay.
0: You're open.
3: 17 is clear, okay, myself.
0: 74-10-30. We're going to be on a code 2 complainant following suspect vehicle. We're going to be entering y'all's area. They dropped in a South Central. If I get a unit check by on my slip, we're currently going eastbound on Alameda Genoa from 288.
4: Okay. So we're going to move for a crash off the freeway. I'll give you the address once we get there.
1: Okay.
0: 14-35, you don't have any units. Feel free, it's me.
2: Clear.
4: 14-31E,
5: this
4: is
5: Southeast there and continue calling on there. We're going to be moving deep into Southeast.
2: Okay, that's clear, sir.
1: CD, you check last 25, working on Metro 2, 25 Metro.
5: We're approaching Furman right now.
2: Yes, clear. 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
4: Okay.
1: Okay.

0: 1039, can you hear about this code 2 suspicious person in 1033 Oaks of Harrisburg? Caller is not a location, but saw you on the camera. I mail it, jump into a fence, go through the alleyway.
1: Hello, Pushing Scott.
0: Say he was putting on a sheet metal on the exterior walls. Looks like he saw a second male arriving in a black Kia sedan. It's going to be a black male 30s wearing a white t-shirt on the bottom. His collar's 3 minutes away in a white Tacoya. Yeah, check by 39.
2: As he was getting inside of the getaway vehicle, and they've already started to drive off. I don't have a direction of travel yet.
1: Clear. He's on inbound route.
3: For 5037, no. And 642, no.
2: That's clear. So we have a 621.
1: On there.
4: I don't know, me to do approaching, Scott.
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1: Clear.
4: Unknown if any weapons are involved. Looks like, oh, never mind, disregard. We're going to be still eastbound on Alameda Genoa, red ball at Scott.
1: Clear. Eastbound on Alameda Genoa from Scott.
4: Once this light turns green, Johnny, we're going to go ahead and light it up.
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2: 91Y23, that's clear.
4: No, I got it. We'll just do a cool stop on it at that point. We got a lot of PC on this car right now.
0: It's going to be a GB only, doing not following. 8498, Sussex 10 East, going to be for a white Toyota Corolla. No rest is taken.
4: Vehicle's going to be pulling over at the 3500 block of Alameda Genoa.
1: Clear, 3500 block of Alameda Genoa, okay, it's close.

0: came up, it came as or two different numbers, 3B43 and 3B37. So I wanted to confirm which one you were riding under.
1: I'm 43.
0: That's there, 3B37. Are you one man?
2: Yes, that's clear.
0: Okay, I'll fix that.
2: We don't need any records. I appreciate it, though.
0: No records needed out on West Gulf Bank number. And my night shift, you just make sure and check your payrolls and everybody's correct where they're supposed to be, one man or two man.
2: Okay.
3: Yes, sir. I just hold close for now.
4: You can open up here.
3: The spare is back open. Slow units down, sir.
4: That's clear. Pro 3.
3: They're all units checking by with 74, 730, and 41. Slow down, code 3.
0: For the code 2, said a male showed up to the emergency center, 3820 North Shepherd, for what they self-inflicted wrist cut from a knife, requesting an EDO. And it actually is going to be a female correction. Female.
4: I'll call it with those units. I'll be on the side there. I might hit with them on this traffic stop. So that was 3 years later. Let me get the board.
3: Southeast Sergeant, same.
5: Same problem.
3: 069, that's clear.
0: With 6B36. Also, I need a unit for...
6: Right, this side or not, Gulf Bank.
0: Okay, you went back to Gulf Bank. Okay, that's clear. I need right, oh, sorry, a female unit for 4500 Soto. Also, I need a unit for traffic founder, 45 outbound at West Mass Houston, 6B40s, and a code 2 just dropped for a suicidal person, 13725 Canberry, 22B20.
6: 6B36, hey, just to be clear, we were never dispatched to the Gulf Bank call. We asked for the DeSoto call originally.
0: That's there. I'm sorry, I got you confused with the other 6-district unit. Disregard.
7: Go out and assist that female, and she refused the assistance of TMC, stating that she wanted assistance from HPD in regards to making a report from being kicked out of jail diversion.
0: 6040. The caller's advising that they're not supervised. Can I get another unit to check back?
4: Tonight's 1 male detainment.
0: 3-4-7.
4: 9-2-2, clear hold.
0: So, thank you. I made it a code 2, McGowan at Maine.
1: Three B 55 Knights, we'll take a code 2 and 6040.
0: Thanks. 45 outbound in West Mount Houston, right shoulder. Going to be a black male on the freeway, wearing a black t-shirt, blue shorts with a backpack.
8: For 18.02.
0: Clear.
8: I'm going to be following ambulance 28 to southwest. My partner is going to be in the back of the ambulance.
0: If I'll repeat or get something wrong. Tell me a unit for 22B20s. If I can link that unit to Claire, be en route. Suicidal person, 13725 Canberra.

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1: Yeah, 43, you can bring me. I'm down the street.
0: That's there. I just wanted to double check.

0: 31 or 35. I don't have any late side 20 speed units. I'm going to need y'all to please for the code 2. It's 137-25 Canberry, number 311. Caller advised a 19-year-old male locked himself in his room, not answering, has a history of being suicidal, got into an argument with another person earlier. HFD is en route, unknown any weapons.
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0: And can I get sergeant's numbers for both stations for call to pass Q, please?
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0: Appreciate it, thank you.
1: It's an old F-150 or a white Ford, license plate, Victor, George, Mary, 3566.
6: Okay. Valen San Felipe for a mattress on lane 2.
7: Good.
6: On my V, due to yours, it might be your vehicle, 7601 West 77 Parkway South. They're at the parking lot shopping center, Candy Leather, a red Lexus. Each of these are on to it.
1: That's great. Click on it.
0: Okay.
3: I'll pass it to one road from street, unit 142. They're seeing a disturbance with the mother, haven't paid him. Well, sounds like more of a civil issue, if you could check that out, please. Description of the mother is black female, 55 years of age, heavy build, medium height, unknown clothing.
7: 18, Frank 33, I'll clear off. You can send the code 2 and 20.
1: No more records out here, and I'm getting to know.
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0: Bound 22-70s, 12710 Brent Wrong, also on a criminal mission from Park Rec Code 22-10, 3100, Northwest Eastern Park. Yes, there. 6369, y'all still get out there?
1: 36, yeah, we're good. We still need a female unit.
0: Yes, there. 6327 is on the way, check out with you.
1: Alright, that's clear. Thanks.
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2: We're good, thank you.
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3: Good evening.
2: Hey, we're still going to need a wreck up here, but it's going to be 45 southbound right at the 288-59 exit.
4: There's going to be a wreck up 45 southbound at the 59-288 exit.
0: Received, thank you. And 22B49 checking on.
2: Anything with the hook, we're in moving lane.
5: Passing on the freeway side, I'm 5610 inbound at Woodway.
6: Sound 3937, you can print me.
5: That's her showing route. It's going to be a mattress on the freeway.
0: 3000 intoxicated or not, 3100 West M. Houston Parkway South, room 127.
5: I've been outbound at TC Chester for an 18-wheeler. Call 934420 Indiana. Just be on the lookout. It's going to be a FedEx 18-wheeler driving restless, right?

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1: Yes, I'm here.
0: Do we have a 153412 today? If not, I have a code 2 holding pass Q, person down, 7500 Fannin, no principal units, Lakeside, RC squad. That's currently in.
1: Feed to me, okay. We don't have feed to me 41C, but I'll check the unit status, see what I can do.
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3: Yeah, 22, ma'am. You can bring up us.
2: Not true.

0: 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If that car on South Braidwood with that 11 and 31 are on, is under control, send one of those units.
1: That's good.
2: 26,
0: Charles. 11 tells you to send it.
3: 3.
2: Charles, need you to check a code 2. Call, drop another person down. Unknown issue, unknown apartment, 12710 Bright Rock. Default 911 call.
0: That's clear.

0: Governor Code 2, Suicide TIP 11-8 Troop D's 8939 San Alberto.
1: Go ahead. Go ahead, 19.
2: 19, I have an elderly female here, 84 years of age. It's most likely going to be an EDO. Would HFD make things a healthy transporter?
1: Female conscious and breathing needs to be transported. What's wrong with her?
2: This is an elderly female mental health consumer. I'm afraid if we put her in the back of the car, she may hurt herself. If EMS could come out to help me put her on the wheelchair, I think it'd be a better option.
1: Dad's here. I will drop the snip.
3: Please, George, 5-8 George, where I'd be. I'll take that call to you.
1: That's fine. 1930s and a senior, they're discharged with discharging annunciation.
0: Unishave has like one Bayside unit, but he's on a code 2 for just 30 minutes. And so I'm going to need somebody for the suicide CIT 11-8 DZ.
4: Okay, I got two units, but they can go. So.
1: Yes.
0: He's going to be an overdose, took some kind of medication. Hearing voices.
4: I'll be around with him.
1: Yes.
5: 14-35-9, show two females
0: and things. Here's the numbers in the call, 45 here.
4: 11-8-2, you're there.
0: Good day.
4: The next level, we have one female detained out here. 22. 10-8-8, evening,
1: same time. What chase?
6: Oh, 74-730.
1: Go ahead. 9236.
7: Sorry, I got mom at the 9100 block of Mesa Drive. I got a Texas license plate, William Mary Zebra 1361. It's going to be a Hyundai Santa Fe, red in color, occupy at least one time.
1: Caller reporting the husband hit the kids and then hit her with the belt, declining EMS. Also said he's making a false report saying that she took the vehicle. Caller's going to be waiting at the end of the street. Then she ended up requesting EMS after all because she wants the kids checked out. So it looks like HFD is responding.
7: Okay.

Evening, Tune Boy. You raised me HSB. I have a male crisis of breathing. This has a small tear to our right. Tonight, 4-7-1, they're released.

0: JOM 22 to JOM 33. Yeah, it's going to be 610 northbound, right before the Memorial Woodway exit.
1: 33, that's clear. I'm likely to get out.
2: 24255, 19's going to have a female in the back. Roger, Fox will be out of service.
3: Kevin, Seth Fox will be in service.
4: No.
2: That's clear.
5: 5-2 sexual assault on an adult just occurred to item 20, 1205 Walton.
0: Yeah, I'm 22. Hold that for me. I'll be in route in just a minute.
5: No, that's fair.
0: Hey, Deleon, we got to move off.
1: That's fair, thank you.
5: Yeah, I got them now.

0: Okay, 2022. It's going to be a good two sexual phenomenon that'll just occur. 1205 Walton. It's going to be Hispanic female complaining that there is a male at the location that is refusing to leave and try to, I guess, solicit her.
1: Page 39.
2: If anyone saw a part of 1230s, it could be 1030 or whatever, over
3: the police department. It's unusual, Mira. What's
0: that?
3: 10-8-6-7-9.
2: I have a 4.38 tonight.
1: Four point 38 nights. I guess that's what time soon.
2: Okay. It's going to be in the Top Golf parking lot. There's female security on the scene trying to break it up.
4: Being in 30 minutes at 1628B.

0: 20 George 19 Charles, check and safety.
1: 20 G 19 Charles, we're all clear.
0: That's fine.

0: Love to hear you, Ray.
1: But.
0: Can I get a sergeant over there if it comes time?
1: Supervisor, I'll be here.
0: All right, move forward. You can see clear, sir.
2: Adam 30, nice, that's for one time. Hold me at the station in the supervisor's office.
0: What's that called? What?
1: Suspect passed the tires.
0: Okay, that's clear. If the code one's priority, they can go to the code one. And then I could also help on the code one. You could go to the code two.
1: Okay, 22.
3: Yeah, South Central.
1: Got a burglary residence in progress. 3315 Broadway. 3315 Broadway. So the suspect's currently in the back of the residence trying to break in. Looks like we were out there in April for the same person. It says it's Hispanic male, black shirt, black pants in the back of the residence.
3: 7, Seth Fox receives. We'll be around.
0: 11802, I'm going to go by with 22.
1: Clear. Which Fox is that again?
3: This is 7.
1: 7-7, clear, thanks.
0: Hey, bro. Sam, 6145. I get by at least one time.
1: 29th. Okay.
2: That's 50 times. I'm always out of the station per 5 Frank. Go to.
1: Clear.
0: 63 Henry, you want to send it?
1: Missing 12-year-old for 15 to 30 minutes, as far as the caller knows, without cycling for an hour. 880 South Highway 6, apartment 2103.
4: I'm sorry, repeat that.
5: Do you mind giving them my public service, please?
4: I don't remember what the Southwest unit was. Some 16 district unit, I think.
5: That's great.
3: I switched to the South Central for a burglary.
4: That's correct.

0: Aaron. Unit directed code 1. Is that caller advising?
1: Go ahead and send me that code 2 to my box. Show me route.
0: Unit directed code 1. Caller is advising it's going to be her brother. Her brother's a suspect. Another vehicle dropped him off. Hello, Nita 2. I need to put your numbers on this major dropping. Nobody for it.
2: That's clear. Fox, we're arriving on Broadway.
0: Fox, that's clear.
3: Please, G19 Charles, finish your one-mail release.
4: Was there a unit requesting DART?
2: FDR, correct?
5: It was, 15 out of 28.
4: That's clear. Can you send them back closer, please?
5: Okay, you hear the numbers.
4: 80 Victor 13 Sam, call number 281-618-4614. 281-618-4614.
5: That's good. 284, I sent it to you about.

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3: Revenue 202, it's 2216 Broadway. 3315. Set unit walking into the yard. It looks like there is a dog in the back south corner, or over there to your right, because of that.
6: 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I mean, same traffic. Crash report to be on that traffic stop on the area.
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7: 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It's,
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7: 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Thank you.
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7: That's clear.
5: 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She's making weird statements. She's messed up and on. She just got off probation. She's on drugs. Like, female 3855.
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7: 100 blocks.
8: You see me clear for comp?
5: 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You're clear, sir.
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0: George 26, you can go ahead and send me that code to in my beep and clear me all right to me, please.
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0: 2050, you can send me that code too, and I'll
7: be. That's question number.
6: 7842, everything's under control out here.
7: Thank you.

0: reassuring just occurred. Car thinks he's getting hurt some shots fired. Says, okay, he's saying he hit in the shoulder. Let me see. Possible suspect, unknown, black male, white hoodie, black shorts, small build.
1: We're going to make contact with the possible suspect's location.
2: 4-10-3-1, what's your right
0: line? You going to check out with 11 Charles?
3: Only boy will be with 11 Charles.
4: You know, 6-7 to a 10th district supervisor. The suspect we have detained is requesting one. We don't really know why, but he's just requesting supervisor to make the scene.
5: 029, give me a call.
6: Sir, are you canceling? Caller left the area so that the other people.
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3: 2228. 1543 Charles, disregard their call. A code 2 just dropped the service with a weapon, 3318 West Fuquay. Caller states that person of interest hit him with a bottle. Let me check back.
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2: bail. That's Marina, it's Memorial Brookings, 703. Firearm, Sunny Sided Airline, at the Texaco, somebody shot at the caller.
6: Alter or something, she doesn't have anywhere to stay.
7: Good sir, I'll work on it, I'll send a couple of them private messages and see if they're still here.
2: That's my tow assault, just occurred injury to item 20-1201P Core. The 50 crash major, 250, 610 inbound of Memorial. One of the suspects has a gun. He's in his 50s with a red shirt and blue pants. One of them's on a bike with a gun, Hispanic male.
8: I need the Northwest Sergeant to give me a call, sir.
2: Northwest,
8: sir. Baby 5-4. I'll check well.
6: African 2.
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10: One man on the back of ambulance 34. 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
2: Yeah.
8: Nice, 30, you can send it.

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0: Can you show me right on set 2102? 2102.
2: I mean, I don't think our call is here anymore. Everyone on the code 1 on Sunny Southern Airlines, slow down code 3.
1: Okay, everybody slow down code 3, Sunny Southern
3: Airlines. I see, Frank. I'm not sure if I arrived or not. Can you show me a ride up here? We're going to have one female detained. Can we also get HSV out here? Female conscious and breathing. We're going to have minor scripts and bruises all over the body.
4: Your 7-10 arrived, and you said female conscious and breathing with bruises on her body, correct?
3: Yes, ma'am. She appears to be under the influence of some unknown narcotic. She's somewhat fallen into bitches.
0: Slender, hi.
4: Here.
1: 4-5, ma'am. Be advised, I now have 3 code 2s holding and nobody 4.
0: Okay, that's clear. I'll look at the cash.

Racing for 20. I got your message. An agent route is code 2 disturbance of 5151 Hidalgo Street, apartment 476. Caller's having a dispute with his child's mother. A suspect saying that there's a gun in the room. The caller saying it's in the closet, not involved. It, parties are giving two different stories. 18 Frank 50, can you check box? It's clear. Code 2 assault just occurred in 3501 P-Core. Suspect's going to be Hispanic male, bald, brown shorts, no shirt. That left going toward the Chevron on Main. You check by unit.

0: Don't go to the surface with the weapons, 3413 Clearview. Also go to traffic has 1530 feet, 16 at Main. Panhandle in the middle of the street.
1: 1516 AR complaint is in the lounge. 801
2: 75. That's 3801 75.

0: 91H12.
1: Yes, ma'am. My computer's in trouble. Can you log me off, please?
0: Clear. Bell records is in my car. Sam Charles, 3429.
2: Hey, we can. Let's get one more unit. We have another vehicle on the outside shoulder waiting for us.
0: White Dodge Charger or Challenger? That's cool. I'll pick up your shit.
3: 725. Was that 729 that needed to check on the assault?
0: That's clear. Number one.
3: You can put me on. I'm going to check for the suspect in the area.
0: Okay. Thirteen Charles, all you're about to the traffic hazard at 16 and Main. 215 or 16 is supervisor for a code 2 on the pass Q. No friends be unit.
1: 3203, make sure to hold for next available.
0: $3590.
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0: 590, can you please, can I raise my call and ODB?
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0: That's clear. Female advised, assaulted by the male during the call. 11,000 Kinghurst, Department 129, all 5 HOV en route.
2: 2138. Hey, we'll be en route. We're down the street.
0: That's clear.
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2: Clear, we're riding silent.
0: 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Male does have a firearm, did not use it during the disturbance.

0: Is that clear?
1: Yeah, that's why I want to hook one.
0: You can leave it open for now. It's 20 George, 580 George. Send me a record out here. West Hammond Memorial, southbound lane. 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
2: 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Can you go ahead and send us that welfare check, please?
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3: Clear 5518 Jackson to Harris Center. FEMA request to be taken to facility. Just not say exactly how she is feeling. Looking for a white female, black shirt, white pants.

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1: I called 52 missing juvenile on your beat at 10-300 outbound, apartment 556.
0: Conscious and breathing. He has a flight aspiration to his arm.
2: Next.

0: 1047 Hertz. Can I get more records from my location? He's right at the intersection of Almeda Genoa and Scott.
1: Okay. I just pulled to the side. You can go ahead and claim me and send me the other call too now.
2: That's me.
0: That's four.
3: This is going to be a disturbance with a weapon. The weapon is going to be a pair of scissors. It's a rapid SOS, so just check the area 3413 Clearview Circle. Male and female disturbance. No other detailed info.
1: You have a gate code for that complex, for that neighborhood?
4: Can I get back on? Can I slide you off and back on? Give me 1 second, please.
2: 16 amount of Memorial, the checkpoint unit.
4: That's
1: 397-1936. Go ahead. Can you do a call back from my caller?
5: Yeah, 5 nights. Anybody got a flipper suit or use force in their car?
4: It was not working. I'm sorry. They just sent the information back.
1: That's clear. Thank you.
4: 1852 clear disturbance at 9818. I'll work. Disturbance with the female location.

0: across from the old Valero, the Valero apartment. All right, cool. 88 Victor, 13 Sam, go ahead.
1: Can you send my public service to 14D35 Ninth, please?
0: Go ahead.
1: It's going to be 281-678-4614 and 281-678-4614.
0: That's clear. It's in their box.
1: Clear. Thank you.
2: 4438 Ninth traffic. So it's at 9700 block of Hammerly. Yeah, with the gray F-150, Texas plate, Henry Victor Williams, 2223, occupied one time.
1: Clear. I'm going to put your question line or FSG on the freeway. I'm going to round at Houston Avenue, 240s. Go ahead.
3: Go ahead and turn me all right at BN. 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
4: So, 05 is yours. No more record. Thank you.
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0: 4844, give me a fucking out clear off, and I'll take that call to him for 40.
1: That's clear. Avon, 2833 is going to be en route to that one instead, so 1844, if you could check off, please.
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0: 2833, be about to have you en route to that one on I-10 at Houston Avenue. There's another one dropping at I-10 at Taylor. It looks like it may be different. The one you're en route to is supposed to be eastbound, even though they dropped it outbound. And the other one is supposed to be westbound. Houston outbound at 225. Let me see the HFD slip. See where they are.
1: Right.
0: 13 Henry, need you to check a code 2 missing juvenile 10925 by Forest Department 2187. Will be a 12-year-old.
2: I-4, so I'm not sure how she's missing if she knows where she's at.
0: Ruby 10, traffic hazard, 290 at I-10 ramp.
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0: 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Right. Male, with the gray jumpsuit, barefooted.
4: Guardian, because we do have a complainant here who is requesting a shelter.
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0: 66 Mary 36, you can go ahead and put that in our box.
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1: That's clear. I should be inbound on 610 on the freeway at Memorial.
4: 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This planet does have a vehicle doing speed things up.
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5: 225.
1: Hello,
5: very good. Can I get one
1: record,
5: please?
1: Need a record. I'll 10 outbound at Houston Avenue. Need a record. I'll 10 outbound at Houston Avenue. Please. Go ahead.

0: is Flint Park, the hangar on 10. Just wanted to advise, we're coming back in. It's starting the ceilings are starting to come down. That's clear, y'all. Be safe.
1: And he's 589, female detained.
2: Clear,
0: 2255. 4.38, we're good, ma'am. Thank you.
2: Clear. Anything Frank 40, check on safety.
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0: Hey, Carl, how'd you get in the building that I can't get in?
1: Right, please.
0: Thank you.

0: 7 for 83, no more records. Whichever record got here first, you can go ahead and look it up.
1: No records, I can have on the Houston Avenue.
2: That's clear.
3: Excuse me, supervisor for content.
0: Sergeant on the air for 13.
2: 902.
0: 233, me and
3: HOV
0: is making our way
3: through. Sorry, I'm finishing up ORI and a crash report. Am I clear for comp?
2: 922, Frank, clear.
0: There probably going to be an 18-wheeler that was involved in an accident. Okay, that's clear. This is what kind of 18-wheeler? That's clear. White and navy blue. Copy. Unit bump for me.
4: 9C12, Frank. Is there a unit with a mobile APIS that can check wire with me at the Tidwell Transit Center?
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1: Hey,
0: we need to pull you for a possible burglary for business in progress. Correction, burglary of a residence in progress, 2550 Joel Wheaton, apartment 3913. Individual attempting to crawl through an upstairs window.
1: Can I get a female over here with me for a search?
2: Female unit for a search, you found it as well.
1: Can you clear this over, Ryan, OD, please?
2: Roger.
1: Okay. 2060, is there anywhere I can get a mirror unit to check by? 11H519X, SO 2 times, say what you need.
3: 51, that's clear. It's going to be a major accident holding South Ritchie at Spring Creek Lane. It's a white sedan in the middle of the road. Little Caesars.
4: Yeah, for what it's...
5: That's clear. We're going to get in place and just monitor, if you don't mind.
1: 51, that's clear. I'll be around.
5: It's 73K20C, you me checking on that?
4: Okay, 22, I'll switch.
5: It's clear, west side.
0: 1926, evenings, can I get a supervisor on air for overtime? Supervisor on air.
6: What, Adam, over three nights?
0: 1 Adam 02 nights, this is 1 Adam 26 evenings. I have a criminal mischief report and then what's going to be a lengthy assault report to do. Am I clear for comp time?
6: Parking lot of Fiesta.
1: Six Mary 36, the unit can send it over to my box.
5: Clear.
3: There appears to be on some kind of substance. And may drive off. There's no vehicle information other than the white sedan. I guess just check the area.
1: That's good, thank you.
3: There's arrest and charges, thank you.
2: Good night.
3: 2036, let me check my unit code 3.
2: Unit code 3, 2036.
7: Four four two three three, all the way down to CC Jester. There's the 82 light on the freeway. Clear, thank you.
5: 20, 20, 20.
2: That's fair.

0: Namaste.
1: That's right.
2: 2019.
3: Second building.

0: but I'm fully dreaming. But what's the name of the caller? Brittany? The supervisor over there for some. Supervisor out here.
1: One animal two, go ahead.
0: One animal two, I'm on Evo. I have two crash reports to do. Are we good for some?
2: Buff, clean anyone else on route to Joel Wheaton, you can go ahead and slow it down. Slow it down. Anyone else on route 2550 Joel Wheaton, slow it down.
1: You clear for comp?
0: That's clear, thank you.
3: 22B46.
2: Go ahead.
3: Did you get my message about the ambulance?
2: Yes.
0: Stand by.
4: Here. 19, that's only one time.

0: Wait, you still have 1 minute and 1 people to take.
1: You don't have 20. 16, 15, 415,
2: they're still on the road. 6159, can you show us arrived on 2377?
1: 03 North US 59 says he's erratic, won't stop for them. I don't know if they transferred it to West Command. Waiting.

0: 902, where are you? Station, please.
1: Fascinating. I don't know where they're headed. They're saying now they're at 1203 North 359. Stars having a black male. Caller states the MAC number is 319.
2: 393, back in. Are you on the main line or the beater? East? Are you going headed east?
3: I'm going to see Kid Frank. You can clear me false. Just take a 528. I'm in the area.
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0: Hello, suspects.
2: That's clear. You're going to call me.
0: You can send calls to 2174.
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0: He's 4.
2: Well, I don't know why you don't see it. I just got back from break. It's on your butt.

0: I need somebody to go with 5-1 on this major. 31, I'm sure, can handle that trespasser all by himself. It's a female. Chronic trespasser.
1: You can, SL times 1. Can you give me the address over there, please? It's not working for... It's called...
0: South Ritchie at Spring Creek. South Ritchie at Spring Creek. Need a female unit, Beltway at Lee at the Shell Station for a search. 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

0: Go ahead, 4.
1: 304, I got a code 120 past Q. I don't have anyone preemptible for it, and I don't have a roll call, so I don't know who's going to be here for late time.
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0: how they afford this, but you should have that roster right now.
1: Okay, that's good. Let me see. Go ahead, Tony.
2: On the slip, they're going to 6343 Rutgers. Can you advise where that's at?
1: San Francisco's looking at. I don't know if you got that time check, 2311. Already sent it to Carl Fantastic University to meet Carter at 6343 Rutgers. I still have you on and ready to take you also. And Coach Major, 8260, Little York Chiefs.

0: I think this is Frank. Show me one number 10. Breaker 400 Linux.
1: Still need a record 400 Linux. Still need a record 400 Linux.
0: Seven three two eight to 9302. I think you were the one monitoring my call. Am I clear to clear off and do something else?
1: 723, hold on that. They seem to stop in the middle of the freeway and then exit it. Exit 125,
0: 2626,
1: US 59.
0: They have a number
1: record. Let me see what they're going to do before I can take you off.

0: It's going to South Central, and she's trying to get a South Central unit on it. Second movie. That record 7930 airport, 7930 airport, from the record Southwest Airlines provision. Need that record from the record 7930 airport, Southwest Airlines provision for officer.
1: Do I have units on the way here?
2: 6040, have a missing juvenile on West Montgomery.
3: Tony George, 26 George. I'm finishing up. I can clear up. Where do you need me?
2: That's clear. I'll show you check in by with 80.

0: Navy unit for suspicious vehicles. It's like a female got into an unknown van from the airport, and the male's refusing to stop. Currently going to be on 59.
1: You can see case changes to assistant chasing suspect. Responding code 2 is dropping 1863. Little York at Chiefs, we have a major, and then we have person down at 3118 Matley.
2: That was a mobile way system check. That was 3B19 at 5500 Amazon.
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0: What location am I right, please?
1: I thought it was a few ways of getting it. 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Can I get a record? X-1-2-15, need a record 13, 326 I-10, and Federal need a record. 9-C-40, that's 2 years.
2: Need 11 district unit for this code 1 regular business in progress.
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2: 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Can I slow him down to code 2?
3: 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Thank you.
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6: 20, 15, 16. George, I'll be a call driver to code 2 suicide, 1619 Cottage Landing Lane, came in the third party caller, possible false call, history of harassment using the suicide hotline at the location, the HFD has arrived, should have an engine on scene.
7: Yeah, should be arriving on my call at 4500 Kingwood.
2: 2318.
8: It's 39 evenings. Can I get a sergeant on the air for call time?
3: Please be a fine night. Go ahead, man.
5: 11-8-2, I'll go by.
2: Okay, thank you. 02, 11-8-2, put your numbers and call holding fast Q, 11-8-2.
5: That's fine, thank you.
2: Fair. 10 district supervisor on the air, call holding fast Q in 10 district.
0: Tonight.
2: Okay, thank you. 3s, 4s, and 5s.
0: For the whole finish 11.
8: Time to finish an actual report.
0: That's clear, ma'am. Thank you. Please be off our match.
8: Thanks, Sergeant.
2: You can
0: clear me, ma'am, and show me checking by. 24C21, go ahead. 24C21, I'm gonna be SO times 1. Can you show me checking by with
3: 01? 305, yeah, nice. I'm arriving on that missing juvenile. I'm looking for the client.
0: Hey,
3: it's a gold.
0: I'm about 10 minutes out. I'm jumping on 45 right now.
2: That's clear. So see, wearing the caller is wearing a yellow shirt and blue jeans. I guess that's the mama.
9: Unifers crash, Little York and Wayside, AC-60.
2: 11-8-2, I bet the guys have taken by with 42 if you want to go to disregard.
4: I'll still go by.
2: Okay, thank you.
10: It's 6280. Are you in building 39?
0: That's clear. 39 and 13. I just parked on the roadside over there because the walk-in was open. And I ran in there, so 39.
10: That's clear. I'm parked right up, yeah.
2: 2317, can you check for disturbance? 7575 Willow Chase. The female's yelling. They're arguing over some keys. She's saying she's being held hostage.
11: Timothy, that's clear.
7: Come on.
12: It's 11-3 evening. Can you just provide a rare outfit?
2: Supervisor on
13: here. I want to go ahead and put him on. So I'm headed to my shop right now.
2: That's clear. Whenever you're done, it's going to be a code 1 holding 15902 Galveston Road, above apartment 1521. We'll call a reporting female male physically fighting above that location. Says it's an Indian male and a female mid 40s. Other info. And let me get somebody to check by on our code 1.
0: Right. 20 Gay Lights. Can you raise me a second for a bill of search, please?
2: Supervisor on the air for 20 Gay Lights. There.
0: Same girl.
14: Go ahead.
0: Go ahead. Hey Sarge, homeowner wants to check the apartment, make sure no one's in there. Suspect seems to be ZOA, no signs of forced entry. I have back with me. I'm going to clear the search.
14: Yeah, you're clear. Thank you.
0: I'm female, 10 in the back of the shop.
2: Yes, that's clear. 23.
0: One 511 cell. Can you show me a rider B and hold me out at 9954 Stellar Lane on a disturbance? And can I get a backup unit, please?
15: That's listening. It's about the call showing you route to 9954 Stellar Lane.
0: Under control.
16: We're down the street. We can check
2: with. Reporting disturbance at the daughter's intoxicated boyfriend, Edward Pruitt, white male, 29 years of age, no shirt, no pants. Daughter's is Stephanie Hernandez. Caller's advising that daughter's also intoxicated boyfriend has guns. Now it says that the girlfriend is cleaning her gun, pointing the gun at him. She's intoxicated. The boyfriend... The Pruitt guy is calling about the girlfriend. Stephanie is saying that the boyfriend is refusing to leave, but she gave a description of black t-shirt, black sweats, and sandals. Have anyone else that can check by on Edgebrook on this code 2 disturbance?
7: Corey 15, I sent you a message coming from the station.
2: Yes, sir.
7: $2,039, can I get a supervisor on the air?
0: $17,019, can you show me this? There are times when I had to switch jobs.
7: Thank you.

0: Terminal code 2 and Soldiers occur 10 East 30 to be Dallas and St. Emmanuel. Need a unit for that.
1: 1858. 9022, you're looking for that code 2 at Herman Park.
2: Yeah, clear. I'll take slip 490.
1: After St. Herman Park, just a minute. What's occurring in the Hunting Valley Trail? Check by. And I still need a unit for that code 2 major at Little York and Northwest Avenue 663.
2: 6-7, you can clear me, so Mr. B, and show me a route.
0: Okay. 6-7, clear. Dallas at St. Emmanuel said there's a female outside, seems to be assaulted, followed. No other information. HFD en route. It says it's a mobile apartment.

0: 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I'm about to send you a message.
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0: That's cool.

0: 送你来去正确的是教练。
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2: We'll call on whichever to the ER and 6320 CIT go to on West Temple.

0: You're open. I'm so downgrade that animal vicious. The dog's in. They're off a shepherd.
1: What?
0: She shows that we'll know in the back of our shop. Please.
1: Thanks.
2: That's clear.
3: They're not on the team of the dog. Downgrade it.
2: Right.
1: I'm trying to find out what's going on. 7-1.
0: He said he's what any of his coming is what.
1: Try it again, show you what?
0: You slow down any other units coming this way.
1: Sorry, what's the sergeant's number that said we could downgrade the animal call?
3: It's 02 nights.
1: Okay, that's good. That's clear. 1200 West Tobel, number 1301. Needs to want to check by. It's a schizophrenic male, 24, about 6'2", no shirt. He's in the parking lot, a black Fusion. He says somebody's stabbing him and he's screaming and yelling. Needs to want to check by.
0: Perfect.
2: We can check. We'll clear ourselves.
1: Okay, you just have our return.

0: 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Also dropping a code to robbery 803 Schumacher.
1: Are you still over there with the Southeast units on that chase?
2: Not the clearance.

0: 1939, so you can go ahead and clear this ORIB, and we'll take that code too.
1: Can you get any HMDs among the few that can help us open the door, please?
2: Certainly.
3: Right, I have Lisa. Do you want to work on your aura?
4: Say with you 35, Sandra.
2: 35.

0: Yes, ma'am. Female say that she was assaulted by a suspect. 702 Westland. There's no description of her. Let me check by.
1: 1785.
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3: 66 by 833.

0: Can we get the go-to in 30s downgraded? There's already UDs out there.
1: Clear, I need a PMT for a call 3024 Live Oak. Unknown name of the townhome. Said a group of people outside were fighting physically and arguing. Unknown if medical is needed. Unknown how many people. Unknown if they're still at the location.
2: Hello, Miss Clear.
1: That's good. Lebanon 17 is clear of trespassers. 1600 Harrisburg at the Truce Bank. Security guard said there's homeless people hanging around, five people. Said more were going to, I guess, camp out there. You didn't know the unit check by with the 1700 Harrisburg?
2: I think you're already in pussy.
3: Never clear.
4: Lemonade's clear. Why do you just want to check it by?
1: Sure.

0: 6 and 9. Hey, you see me at Code 2 robbery. Hey, send me a check by unit. So they still got the suspect in sight, and he's trying to meet back up on him. Back up with him to give him the shoes back, but he's trying to charge money.
1: Fortunately,
2: they went.
1: Okay. Arrive on 2484.
2: That's clear.
3: 17, you're wearing a white shirt and black basketball shorts. Call is going to be in a white BMW, license plate 0119, Frank Zebra, Utah plate. Last suspect was last seen on foot, walking on Schumacher, Kurt and Schumacher, westbound.

0: anzi, delinque mi accidenti prima se ne.
1: Okay.

0: 38 dispatch. Hey, can you tell HFD this is going to be on the freeway? We believe we passed them earlier. Because we're at the flip that I dropped it.
1: On the freeway, 45 at Alding Vendor.
2: Sergeant on the air for 2 code 3s and 4 code 4s next available.
3: 922, clear on.
1: Kirby.
2: 6101, Sydney Street. Reporting the neighbors are fighting outside. More details will follow.
4: I got a unit to clear and check 514-10 on that code 1.
0: Looking 35, show me going well.
4: I got it.

0: one Adam 3 8.
1: Can you get on that code too?
2: 2 8.
0: Hey, can you show me arrived on flip 2479?
3: Person's in the middle of the street. West Holcomb and Harvey.
0: Two on the back.
4: 3 4.
2: Got a code 2. HOD is requesting a sergeant at 2922 South Shepherd Drive.
5: One out of a few, you can show us around for that.
3: So see some guys got shot in the leg. Suspect vehicle's a red Kia. Unknown direction.
6: Correct. Two white males are fighting with two children outside. They have one of them on the ground, possibly intoxicated, and the other suspect left went into the side of Duplex A. Duplex A, Adam.
5: Show me a ride. Hold it here for a second, please.
4: Very close.
6: Joining the unit.
5: Very clear.
6: All right.
5: If you know the traffic hazard on QA 1609 Clinton.
0: 3 42. All right, it'd be an uncle by 5 4.
3: That's clear.
5: That's clear. Yeah, you got a dark colored sedan in lane number one facing the wrong way. It's kind of dark. I would suggest units use emergency equipment to get out there, if possible.
6: Here. I'm going to need to check out with 1930 on that major. Also, still need a unit from any district to clear for this code 1 in 1710 speed at 21039.
0: 1734,
6: send a code 1. 1734. Unit, if you're just going with 1930, is that vehicle's in a bad spot?

0: 1410, you can open up the air. You can send keep the units coming.
1: That's correct. Air back open. Units will continue to code 1, 2343. What you got out there?
2: You can clear your supplement and we'll check back.
1: That's correct.
3: 6039 Eagles, can you... Sorry, it cut off. Can you clear me accident and OD for the night?

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2: What code do you need us out there?
3: You're talking about 801. That's a good GLA, but I was still like saying, progress or so. I'm saying close here.
4: Back channel.
5: My bad, ma'am. I just switched over. Do we have HMV route?
4: Sample?
5: We got one male. He looks like he's been severely beat up. He has lacerations on his face, bloody nose. Can you send HMV, please? 14-8,
4: Evis.
5: Thomas isn't breathing.
2: B-10, you can make it a good one.
6: Could you get the friendly store, TechTac?
5: Just slow him down for now.
4: I got HMV en route. Anyone else running hot to Sydney, slow down, code 3 for now. Again, HMV's en route. 14 DOA, go ahead.
7: Yes, ma'am. Can you show me OG for the night? Did you have a good night?
8: 343, can you memo ladder at medic? What is that? 6-7?

0: Okay, it's clear.
1: This is 5 nights, we got a unit. I don't want to follow up behind the box. Nice, 30, no more records.
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0: Cody 16 shows arrived. RMD sit down.
1: Hey, so that's clear. Cody 5-1, are you under control, Galveston?
2: 5-1, we're under control. It was just a verbal argument. We're about to clear up.
1: Okay, that's clear.
3: Assault in progress, weapon 20G20 is 201 Willcrest. Thanks, man.

0: 3354. 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

0: 9230. Can I get my case number over here?
1: 9230, yes, sir. It's going to be 071-252-926-ZEBRA. 071-252-926-ZEBRA. Designated code 6 traffic hazard. 5900 Little York, abandoned vehicle in the middle road in 8260.
0: Is that what, bro?
2: I hear loud music coming out of this building. I'm going to make contact.

0: I have a Marion to Chickbaugh with 117.11 ninths. And a Marion to Chickbaugh with 17.11 ninths.
1: One six, this is able to clear for the assault on the coast. An unknown apartment number 201 will press 2 mil fighting the fire. Contact, have an additional unit checked by.

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1: 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AHFT shows to be responding for overdose

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1: 13-31, just be advised, patient's going to have a history of schizophrenia and depression, white female, named Kaylee, 21 years of age, 4'11".
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3: I need this girl to leave the room on this left.
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1: You can put me on there.
2: Can I still need a unit for the code to traffic hazard, little 5900 Little York.

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So far, no answer on callback. 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

0: Meeting in for this code 2 assault just occurred. 3030 Live Oak.
1: Forcing 40 to attainment supervisor. Hey, sorry, it's myself, 1054. We're at 2001 Ladbroke. We're just waiting on a patient's mother to get here. It might be another 30 minutes or so. Is it clear to turn off? We don't have any assistant contact or make any more phone calls. Is it clear to turn off the camera for extended scene?
2: As long as you have no citizen contact, that's clear.
1: Clear, thanks.
3: Nineteen G21 Henry, 1 minute detained.
0: That's clear.
4: If our units are here to hold at code 2, my units are tied up. Do I find the units here to hold at traffic hazard or the vehicle at the intersection?
5: Hey, 589 MDT isn't working. We're leaving APC here in about a minute. You can clear us over IB and send that code 2.
4: Hold it for next available since I can find one too. Take off.
6: 9C30 front. You can clear me accident to B. I'll take that call to an agent.
4: Thank you.
0: Address of where the assault occurred. He has all the information for you.
5: What's the address?
0: 6-3, check it to see if you're able to clear, have this code 2, possible CIT call, HFDN route, default 911-12710 Brant Rock. All I have is a 44-year-old individual route, 6 feet tall, possibly 450.
3: 6-3, Henry, we're not going to be able to, we're working on a missing person report.
7: They reported that we wouldn't happen to have a sergeant with them, evidence markers of any sort. I don't know if you have them, Sarge. Do you have evidence markers just to put for all the bullets that we have out here?
3: Good one.
1: Dispatch, you can clear me, all right, show me in route.
0: That's clear.
8: 3BO2, I have evidence markers. I can't get my CAD up, but you can show me a route too. And can you arrive for the location, please?
0: Third party calling. Are you checking by again?
9: 7-10, ma'am.
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5: 34C11, you can show me going back.
1: Nice, I heard we blessed and wanted to drop to the hospital for a follow-up.
5: Two, three, six, you can clear some sentence to have Eric Burger as well.
1: That's clear. Yeah, we're going to need a unit to go on route if we don't have nobody to route.

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1: Go on.
2: You have this plate to the slip. Lincoln Charles Sam 0163, red in color, just fled from the scene, possibly involved.
1: Not clear.
2: Everybody's coming to the door.
1: Clear.
2: All right, well, I'm going to be in the chemo number to get a verified apartment number.
1: No number in a slip.
3: QB27, go ahead.
1: Can you go check at the ambulance is going to Houston Northwest Medical Center? Can you follow, or are they still on the scene? Or are they on the way already? I don't know.
3: They're on the way. Give me a second.
1: That's there. They're going to Houston Northwest on 1960.

0: 6B05-6B27, ma'am, give me a call when you arrive, if you get an opportunity to. Thank you.
1: It's the Silver Lexus 2001 model.
0: Control Sam, 0162.
1: Last character, 3 or 2.
0: It's a 3.
1: That's clear, Lieutenant Charles Sam, 0163, retires to 2001 Lexus, 4-door, silver in color.
0: Good, first. 21, let me get that unit code, too.
2: Yes, your 24C11, can you have the code, too, for location?
0: It's not red in color, but, yeah, just reconfirmed your L-28. I was going to leave this. No injuries.
1: No, it's clear.
2: That's
1: true. 10H22, trespass 3-2437 Amherst. Security said there's a male on the property not wanting to leave. His late 30s, heavy set, unknown race.
2: And if you check 5 with 8050 for sir.
1: So it was a male in the 30s, heavy set, low cut, wearing all black.

0: that plate you got for the car looks like it is on a red car. Maybe just repaint it.
1: Thank you, ma'am.
2: The Lincoln Charles Sam 0163 is the plate that I got.
3: No, Clarence just had someone confirming that that plate is on a red and color vehicle.
2: That is correct.
4: No more records.
2: I'm going to have a lieutenant send me the assistant legal qualification.
5: Playing here, they're brothers. She gave us. She said they both look the same. He's also wearing a white bloody shirt with blue jeans.
6: Six George, you can clear me all right to me and send me that one 2 and 70s.
3: That's clear. 12710 Brant Rock Apartment 301. Possible CIT calling Chip D. Den Route. Had an earlier disturbance at the location between Mill Caller, the sister, and the nephew. Not sure if this will be the nephew calling in. 44-year-old Mill, around 6 feet tall, 450, possible Mill. Additional unit checked on Grand Rock.

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1: Okay, proceed.
2: Go ahead, Gene. I was going to show me to come by.
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1: 12:11.

0: 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I'm currently a resident in the Northeast.
1: Avenue Colonberg, you're a resident. 12215 Fraser River Drive. 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

0: 17 Frank, ma'am. You can send me, but I'm a ways off.
1: That's clear. That's a Spanish male in 20s. Prenatal decision of who you're going to take, right?
2: 21 Henry.
3: Do we have an available DART unit?
2: Stand by.
1: Here.

0: Plus unit repeat, have a lot of static.
1: I'm going to go to
2: 39 Henry. Can I get a female for a search, please?
1: Alien user park, anonymous Carter.
3: 766. It's not like this short, you can download that.
4: Do you know the unit number?
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0: And I think you kind of want Henry.
1: Go ahead.
0: Ma'am, could you also get HM to our location? We have a female conscious and breathing, claiming injury to her wrist.
2: There is going to be 8:30 family disturbance post okay court. Dominoes, black female, black shirt, blue hands, assaulted by her grandmother for being disrespectful.

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3: I think 54 is on the phone with juvenile right now. Can I help?
1: Okay, yeah, I'll give you a call on your thoughts.
3: That's correct.

0: phone rings or something like no one like any of on Arcadia and Guesser. Thank you.
1: That's for Norbert and Arcadia and Guesser.
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0: 911 Y24. We got one slow rolling us right now. We're on 1300 Milam, just passing Clay Street. It's going to be license plate X-ray William X-ray 8165. No fast speeds or anything like that. Going about 24 miles per hour, just not stopping.
1: That's clear.
2: 25 out of 38. Show me. Check about William.
0: 1 second. We're crossing over Vland right now, also on Vland.
2: Yeah, show me Vland by 22.
1: Okay.
3: Oh, for what's the reason for the stop?
0: License plate is not coming back to anything. Besides that, nothing else. It's just not returning to anything whenever we ran that license plate.
2: Alright, and then there you can leave it over.
0: Crossing over Jefferson, about 800 miles. Approaching St. Joseph. We're stopping at every red light. He's just refusing to pull over.
1: That's fair.
4: DPS 102, what's the cross street for that traffic on Jefferson?
0: Milam and St. Joseph. It's going to be a blue Chrysler.

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1: So on Milam, they said speed right now, stopping every red light, approximately 17 miles per hour right now. Going across Gray Street.

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1: Still Milan, approximately 2200 Milan Street.
2: Yes, sir, 2200 Milan.
3: It's a white 10-day Sonata. Good, pump number one.
0: Hey, it's your friend, 11 EV.
2: Good.
0: 11 EV, clear as a rest. Good night.
2: Good night, it's rest safe.
4: 14-04, we're going to have two juveniles in the back of 14-14 shop.
0: 10-8-6-7, can you show me a route, please? Please call that, I'm going to get back to the letter.
2: That's clear.
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1: I'm looking at the history. It's not going to be ours. It's going to be in a separate 22B4 South Central.
2: 2036, I've been clear to report to me and our technology.
3: That's clear. I'll send you a message for the next call. Hey, that plane I gave out earlier, you can go ahead and disregard it.
1: 10Y24, can you, you can slow everyone else down. We have one male detained right now, clearing the vehicle.
0: That's clear, one male detained, 0021, air still closed as they clear the vehicle.
1: One male detained, you can, hold anyone else from coming out here, we're good.
0: That's clear, any other units responding to 2600 mile and you can disregard.
1: Please.
0: That's clear.
1: We're clear to open up the area.
0: That's clear. It's going to be open 0022.

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0: Telephone 4DWI calling, not following. Highway 6 at Richmond, Highway 6 at Richmond. Clear 22 Avenue, Condition Guard.
1: 17-19.
0: Possible Fort Bend vehicle, four-door SUV. Vehicle last seen northbound on Highway 6 from Richmond.
1: Dispatch to 17E-19-9.
2: 19, go ahead.
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2: That's clear, I'm calling up with 40s.
0: 17E-19-9, same traffic. 10-H-11. 11-9. Clear, let me go ahead and preempt you, check out HFD for forced entry. 2104 Canal, number 220.
3: 11, that's clear.
0: Says a fire alarm is sounding inside the apartment. No one's answering the door.
3: 11, that's clear.
1: Give me a major accident, 59 inbound at 610. It's a vehicle that hit the wall. Nissan SUV, dark color, and HP's in route.
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2: 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We're here talking to the consumer.
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1: Go ahead.
0: Hold us on traffic. 4600 North Shepherd. It's going to be a Louisiana temp tag. 6748951. Looks like a Chevy Sonic.
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0: find you, but you can clear the accidents and I go too.
1: That's clear. We'll be a family disturbance, 2003 Whittington Court South. Caller advised hit by the father with a computer screen. Double checking with the call taker if it was a monitor or a tablet. Should be a 60-year-old Hispanic male, 5'7", 200, blue polo shirt, blue cargo pants, currently in the primary bedroom. Caller's in the hallway of the residence. Anything that...
2: Uniform, go ahead. 1537 Knights, we're at the 14,600 block of South Post Oak Road. Texas license plate, William David James, 0710, silver, Nissan Versa. Occupied one time.
3: What unit was out here earlier?
1: G30, also be advised, have a previous call slip where the 24-year-old son was listed as schizophrenic. Not sure if it's the same male. He's giving a different middle name.
3: The girl we have detained said that police were here hours ago.
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3: 5-8-9, 10-8-11 nights. 11, go ahead. Hey, it's Logan Alfie. Can you all give me a call?
5: Yeah, we were off there. We talked to a female. She left with another female. We saw him walk off on a sidewalk. That was about it. But it was from a different townhome.
3: 2770 Kingwood Drive at Kingwood High School in the parking lot.
1: Correct, you need a record. 2770 Kingwood Drive, 2770 Kingwood Drive.
3: What do you have? On the concert day, it was outside. not indoors. But, there was nothing specific. If you go off our house, it was too dark. Okay, that's fine. I'm good.
2: That's fine.
5: Female would speak with, it was a black female, young. She had no injuries, but two of them left. Might be some kind of party, but we had no loud noise or anything.
3: Here, we got it.
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0: Preference 24 Knights, check and safety. The traffic is between just the... and they found holy hope in the government of the lodge.
1: So, sir, 91
2: Yeah, do you have any history for apartment 220? There's no smoke. We don't see any fire. But they still want to break in the door.
0: Yeah.
2: Yeah, we're trying to complain or report some maybe to call them. But they're not, there's no answer at the door.
0: On 1840 feet.

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2: G42G, that'll be a code 3 welfare check. Third party report, 8811 Boone, not sheriff, apartment 1600, 1601, 02 or 03. Anonymous individual advised they saw two children get forced into an apartment at gunpoint. Unknown exactly when, just had it sent in on the 3rd. Supervisor for the call.
3: 1901 Henry, you can show me monitoring.
2: Sounds clear.
0: Can we get a call back and have the caller step out right up to the door? No answer.
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0: 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Ma'am, shall we go to follow up at Memorial Hermann Berry Heights? My NDT is down.
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0: 最多一万米的转子示范。
1: 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I'm en route to a vehicle towing it. 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
0: Okay, where do you need the office? What do you need to?
1: It's in progress. The trailer is showing it's tracking it, moving southbound on 59 from Kingley Drive.
0: 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23K21, what you got? 23K21, what you got? 23K21, what you got? 23K21, what you got? 23K21, what you got? 23K21, what you got? 23K21, what you got? 23K21, what you got? 23K21, what you got? 23K21, what you got? 23K21, what you got? 23K21, what you got? 23K21, what you got? 23K21, what you got? 23K21, what you got? 23K21, what you got? 23K21, what you got? 23K21, what you got? 23K21, what you got? 23K21, what you got? 23K21, what you got? 23K21, what you got? 23K21, what you got? 23K21, what you got? 23K21, what you got? 23K21, what you got? 23K21, what you got? 23K21, what you got? 23K21, what you got? 23K21, what you got? 23K21, what you got? 23K21, what you got? 23 That unit 2141.
1: Yes, ma'am. It's going to be southbound 59 passing the Sorters McAllen. A no plate. It's a U-Haul tow dolly.
2: 2401 at a bridge. No one heard.
1: That's clear. It just has a smack on the back. I'm not monitoring it. I'm in route. I'm going to catch up.
3: Sorry, 39 Ice. Dispatch, can you show me a ride at Greater Heights Memorial?
0: Clear.
1: It's going to be going about 60 miles an hour, still southbound, coming up on the mall.
2: We're good for now.
0: That's clear.
2: Northbound units can head over that way on as well.
3: 9102, I've got 10 of the are heading northbound on 59, see what can intercept it.
2: Absolutely appreciate it.
0: Stand by, we're switching dispatchers.
2: I'm going to be clear out there and I'm going to head that way.
1: Let's show southbound 59. Should be passing right by the mall at 1960 right now.

24T21, when I was on the freeway about 10 minutes ago, I did see an Opel unit. So I don't know if you want to let them know they were right on the freeway at that area.

0: Route 59 South passing Rankin. It's going to be towed by a gray Chevy Yukon license plate Tom Paul Lincoln 3214. Tom Paul Lincoln 3214. I'm in an unmarked vehicle, but I'm going to be following it. We're coming up on green.
1: 91254, we're going to be pushing northbound on 59 passing Tidwell right now, coming to you in an unmarked.
0: That's clear. There is an Humble marked unit going to be behind it. I'm not sure if they're monitoring this, but the suspect is towing two stolen U-Haul tow dollies. He's lighting them up. The Humble guy is lighting them up right now. So this is the second marked unit coming right now. He's pulling over left shoulder south of Rankin.

2141. I'm not sure if we're in contact with Humboldt PD, but there's two units. They got him pulled over left shoulder just south of Rankin.

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I'm up. Things under control. He's in regard. Beautiful, see you when I'm ready.

0: Charles, and thanks for the long major for a call too.
1: G42G.
0: Go ahead.
1: Yeah, we have a Spanish speaker that can just give me a call.
0: Calling as a parent. I have an altercation and left him in a household home. There is another call with the open line disturbance at that location. No other info needs to take that.
2: Okay, sorry. Here, be clear, sorry, please.
3: Clear.
1: 10 minutes, 11, you send it.
0: That's good. Can you advise if she's for sure on the platform? McGowan at Maine, 47-year-old, male, wearing black shirt and shorts. He was homicidal, suicidal with a pocket knife.
1: Advise where you're out from 1530s.
3: Six, 8, 11, or I beat you. Show me second ball at 3-3.

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2: That DG42G, you can disregard, it says.
3: Tonight, you clear the hall for next available.
0: Well, thank you.
4: After the robber, he says he's walking around them in something. The car is approaching Shamrock.
5: I'm going to direct the hotel. East side of the location. I'm going to be out with him. At the intersection of 76.
6: Z34, can we also get HFD out here for male conscious and breathing with a laceration to his face?
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2: That's clear. 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

0: Central 5, HMD is arriving. 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
1: Ma'am, can you give me my case number over there?
2: And or talking to the wall, staring in the face, should be a white male in his 20s, medium height and build, black hat, white t-shirt, black shorts, male also on a bicycle. 1-264-926, P as in Paul, repeating 071-264-926, P as in Paul. Air Westheimer, Kingdale area.
0: 2-1-6-5, thank you.
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0: 7831. Can you check for a major? No, I didn't actually speak to a person, but they dialed 911 45 in them before 610, open line, no response. Let me get another unit check by.
1: 5-1, show second book.
0: Okay, got it for now. White Explorer, gray pickup, and a black Kia. 21 clear.

0: took over by fire trucks. Somebody just walked up to it.
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1: 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I'm going to send it to your box right now.
2: Already sent it to detective? 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
0: And what do you for the day?
1: Okay.
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0: Blue Line H519, this is getting off the freeway. All lanes back open. We're going to get 7,000 over here.
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0: ask where it came from.
1: Hey, Fozzie, I got your message. Would I have a go-to criminal mission for progress drop in what for 3333 East Side?
0: 2469, no more records.
1: Need to check my unit. Done.
2: Yeah, leave it on my slip and I'll check that code too. Delete.
0: One item, 59, short second by.
1: That's clear. 3333 saw it's going to be a female wearing a black shirt, gray sweats, intoxicated, was ramming a vehicle into the business and trying to damage the vehicle. An HFP, 929 Gessner, healthily male, awakened inside of his vehicle, not sure if he blanked out or exactly where he is. Will be a white Ford pickup truck. It's going to be a white Dodge Journey, Paul Mary Charles 7543.

0: MCP, consolidated County Arizona, with the Arizona Ridge Road. Can we also get one regulatory location, please?
1: That's where you slow it down to 3333 East Nod. I'm saying to Roper. 3333 East Nod. To Roper.
2: 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I'm going to work with El Dorado.

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2: I'm on control, thank you.
0: Going to be in red, Mazda 3. Who's up?
2: Sorry, can we try to read you? Can show me, take a breath.
0: Should be in the parking lot at the phone repair in a red Mazda. She doesn't know what she hit on the feeder. She has two flats.
3: Four frame 20s.
4: Meeting for a traffic hazard, 45 inbound at Memorial.
1: Okay, 27, search.
3: Clear.
1: Three-way, 43, you can send it down.
0: That's clear.
2: That's clear.
4: 45 inbound at Memorial, center vehicle stalled on the freeway, front driver's side tires flat, it's a gray Volkswagen. Said northbound just before the aquarium.
3: Four frame 23, four frame 19, four frame 13.
1: Go ahead, sir.
3: Good one, home invasion progress, 2926 Teague. Caller's reporting this person inside her house. She doesn't know how he got in. Caller's going to be safe. The roommate is upstairs. Suspect is talking.

0: units from our caller saying that she had just gotten home. 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No one knows the suspect. Said the side door was unlocked and the suspect got in that way. Still waiting on call to get update suspect info.
1: Okay.

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0: 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Texas license plate, Mike Victor Henry 8993.
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0: 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I have a silver Nissan Sentra, Texas plate, David, Zebra, Sam, 9687, occupied one time.
1: That's fine.

0: 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Can you raise my supervisor as well?
1: 3040's nitro oxide, I hop in report.
2: Can
0: you check 538? 3104, nice, go ahead. 25 SMO 4. Hey, sorry, I'm waiting on backup to get here. I have a deputy on scene. This is Burden Week 1725 Main Street, Dome Nightclub. When backup arrives, my clear search is prepared to deal with.
2: That's clear. Make sure you announce yourself on entry.

0: pretty nice as far as. What was that? I missed that headphone talking to me.
1: Just make sure upon entry that you announce yourself.
0: Excellent. Is Eric here?
2: Go ahead.
0: I should have already here, ma'am. I need one breaker.

0: We're on a very bad spot right now. We're literally by the split. We enter from downtown 25 and 59, right on the split.
1: Ask me, we get a wrecker out there. Also, I have another unit check by for traffic control.
2: 25A4, you send it, please.
1: That's clear.

0: 43, this is going to be a disturbance, 9127 Creekstone Lock. Probably about a suspicious male, 33 years of age, brown hair. No, that's a door trying to open the door. Need check by. 17.
1: 2943.
2: Good evening, boy. 17. 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I'm about to show a sick patient. I'm going to get a check out with 17. Going to be a black male, black hoodie and jeans.
1: 2031, the other time.
3: 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I got over there with them.
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1: 29.
0: If you could check on this code 3-1 for CIC, McKinney at Austin. It was a possibly suicidal white male, gray shirt, black pants, 36 years of age, hearing voices. The last update says he was seen walking down Lamar. Try getting in a check for us.
1: Two seven, you can show me check about it.
0: That's it.
2: 39. It's gonna be a pretty big building with the satellite club. We're gonna need another unit or two to help search. Identify 2-4.
0: That's clear. Get another unit or two to check by.

0: 258-29-27. I'm gonna reroute y'all to check by to do that building search, and then I'll put y'all back on there.
1: 389 dispatch. Thank you.
2: What's the father's car injury? 90-10-10-9, beach up.
3: Well, well, well.
4: Sony 17 and 22, disregard HFD, says the patient left, disregard.
5: 17, that's clear.
2: 22, that's clear.

Quincy Jordan showing his cover injury, 10-100 beach net. Recorded 2 years ago, it's all about a black man on the green top, a homeless suspect left.

0: 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Can we get a unit check by code 3?
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3: Make sure we arrive on 2806, please.
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0: 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Is there a 10 district or southeast unit female available for search?
1: I don't even know if I have a female unit in district female.

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1: Are you at 7000 Gulf Freeway 2?
0: Yes, ma'am, we're going to be at the Papa's.
1: Two nine.
2: 29, come here. Do we have a description of the suspect?
1: For the welfare check, it was a white male wearing gray shirt, black pants.
2: Oh, ma'am, I'm on the scene with 38.
3: She's at the Senate B, to be a 321 in progress at 8737 East 10th Freeway, 7 Street 30B. Same person for finding them in the parking lot. They gave him 126. Give me a unit for that call.
4: 912.
1: 17, this is Bob over there.
3: Clear. Check by.
4: 7234, I haven't made contact with anybody. You can put it back on board.
3: That's clear.
2: That's clear.
3: That's clear.

0: Can I get 18 District Sergeant? Can I get 18 District Sergeant here, Jimmy Cancel, code 5?
1: 18 Franco 4, go ahead.
0: Yeah, this guy over at Skyline says he didn't pay his rent and he was put out. He wants an officer to take him back to Guatemala. He doesn't want to be here anymore. We're not Guatemalan taxi. He's cleared to Jimmy Cancel.
1: Oh, for this clear.
2: Follow me.

0: 25 out of 39 dispatch. We're going to set up a perimeter, and if you can get K9 and route, please.
1: That's clear. I'll request it.

0: taking the 22, Jamie.
1: Holy Father, I'm 39. Okay, now, we have a 4-hour sit at Donut Club. Suspects may still be inside. We're unsure. We have a 4-hour sit. If you can make the scene, please.
2: Oh, Vinny,
3: no more records.
4: No more records on that.
0: I'm sorry, did you read out there?
1: That's clear. We have the manager here on scene with us.

heading into Northwest are you here for you to be canceled on code 4? Code 5. What am I going to do? Business, he's complaining, yes sir, at one point. Caller says he's legally blind, but he's in a white 2002 Ford Diesel in an alley on Long Point and Gessner. He wants the police to come over and tell him where he's at. Make it make sense. Clear to just cancel.

0: 27. MC34, are you on the LC?
1: November 37, sir.
0: Yeah, 5 ring 37. Hey, can you check this, Mr. Rims, 2001 Ozier uniform number 2324. Caller says that his wife threatened to kill him. He's going to be a Hispanic female, 60 years old, heavy build, and naked.
1: That's clear.

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Now I'm here for a code 2 major accident. 3400 pound view. 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

0: And I'm pulling up where you need me.
1: Okay, minus 9. And you can come up the other side, Travis.
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0: to family and servants on DeSoto, 1200 DeSoto, number 1106. The mom threatened him with a knife. She's wearing a pink or purple shirt. And I'm not sure if she still has the knife. She went to her room.
1: That's clear. Dispatch, can you time check? We're about to start making the announcements.

0: with the meet the firefighter at Wheatley at Ella, the Swift gas station. I saw him at 6603 West Fuquay.
1: One 16 4 3 Charles 4 3
0: Go ahead, Senator. Are you cleaning last
1: call? Information is perfect.
2: Okay, code 2 personnel 18 Frank 20 is at 2500 McHugh Road.
0: Still waiting. Black male beating a elderly black male.
1: 3 is Richard. What?
3: He's going to make it this far down the main street through the building.
4: That's clearly set on the main street. Exit over there, there's no way for him to get out because of the field.
3: Yeah, nevertheless, let's get at least one unit out here on the main street side just in case something weird happens.
4: That's clear. We're sending one back over.
5: Three. Clear me information. Pull me out. 3003. Ella, wrong way driver. Paul King, Nora, 3296.

0: that you don't know. What's your unit number?
1: 3B37. I'm sorry. 3B37.
0: Thinking Frank 60, can you be around? Let's go to him.
2: Ashley.
0: Every unit, check that.

0: Hold on, pretty nice. Can you preempt us on another call? Person down on the same location, please.
1: Just here, it's clear, 220, Miss Creek.
0: That's clear, Abby Crimson, Farming Complex.

0: I guess the code T is going to be over here.
1: Sixteen 43,
2: arriving on call one.
3: Escalier,

0: Very little revenue.
1: On DeSoto, there's another disturbance at 2716. I don't know if it's related.
2: I don't think so. It sounds like they've been calling on each other over there for a couple of hours.
3: This is 2169. Am I getting out?
1: Go ahead.
3: Yes, ma'am. We're in the hospital, MDT. We don't have very good connection. Are you getting our messages?
1: No.
3: Okay, can you update the location of the incident to Oxford and 43rd? Then can you clear this call, ORI to B, and then show us on a self-initiated fugitive call at Greater Heights?
4: Westland 37, is there a Spanish speaker that we can get to check by?
5: Do you have a Spanish speaker in check by Westland 37?
3: Jumbo.
1: 238.
0: 4428.
6: Yeah. 3D33. Code 1, please. Doctor, he's resisting.
1: We need you to check by 3003 Ella.
3: 3B55 PM.
0: Well, I could drag it up in there.
1: Excellent. Animal Y24, can we get a record over here? 600 Franklin, please.
7: Need a record.
0: 600 Franklin. 600 Franklin.
1: Also, we have 1 male detained. And go ahead.
8: Yeah, I see Redmond.

0: Reggie Easton, I have one other thing.
1: 240.
2: Slow down. Representative's assistant. One other thing.
1: You just go on, Ella, slow down.
3: You can hold that for 260 space first until we're good out here with 337. I'll vary it by section. Thank you. You're welcome. I'll go back.

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1: 13931, send it.
0: The mail room near the pool. Someone trying to open the mailboxes. White male in his 20s, brown hair, brown shirt, blue jeans, fanny pack on his waist.
1: Everyone else here.
0: 10926. Can you head back to this call for 77 East Edgebrook, number 703? Edgebrook has a child custody. Watch commander spoke to the person on the phone. Regarding the suspect, female Stephanie calling in on the child's father. Wait, this is the Tyler individual. And then 2013, check by as well.
1: 13, clear.
0: As we advised per watch commander, when they spoke to the female, she's saying that the male is crunk at the location, is a convicted felon, threatening to harm people at the location. She has several children in the house.
2: Okay.

0: 150. Nice. Can I get a check by code 3?
1: You get a check by 180 code 3.
2: 28. We'll clear our call and head over.
1: That's clear. Code 2, we saw an urgent drop in 250s, 111 Yale. When I just arrived at, I meant to put you on the other side.

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1: Yeah, I'm 20K.
0: That's clear.

0: This is one for every night. Hey man, we just heard some gunshots coming north side from this office. We're gonna go check it out.
1: Clear 2-4.
2: 3-1-9. No more wreckers out here. We need one wrecker.
1: No more wreckers on LOT. 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

0: Okay, two sexual assault on an adult just occurred. One in her 20s, 519 Hadley.
1: 1 Henry, second, thank you.
2: 3 1 LB, thank you. Okay.
1: No, it's clear.

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0: Sorry, Travis. Good. Hey, can y'all check this major they're dropping? Travis at Alabama. Says there's a female patient who's bleeding. It's a Honda Civic and a small Kia sedan. HFD's en route. 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Same vehicle smoking. It's going to be in front of the Breakfast Club. Getting in South for traffic control.
1: Perfect. I'm coming from the JPC, but I can go.
0: Wait, what was that?
1: 10H 38 nights. I'm coming from JPC, but I can go.
0: That's fair.

0: 182A, when you're down on West Creek, will you be able to clear and check that code 2 in your beat?
1: Yeah, just give us a few minutes.
0: That's fair.

0: 316, hang a supervisor for Sam Team.
1: Hang a supervisor for 61.
2: Serviosis, what you got?
0: Sorry, we're at the hospital. Our complainant from the Solar Fort has a blue warrant, and she's being treated right now. We know she's in contact.
2: You're clear for us, Tennessee.
1: There you go.
3: Nice. Can I get the HF via my location?
1: That's clear. What are the injuries?
4: Hey, Sergeant, would you call?
3: Yes.
1: Thank you. I think you'll be that.

0: I'm good.
1: Yeah.
0: Wanted to get men's medical attention. 31, age of UMC.
1: Gotcha.
2: We're in the back to the south. I see you right here.
1: Three one. That's 255.

You're going to have a robbery in progress, 10017 West Montgomery in North Shepherd. It's going to be stolen vehicle, blue Honda Accord.

0: Yes, sir.
1: Hang on, 39, 38.
2: 38.
1: Be advised, those are going to be secure. Everything's all clear.
2: Clear.
3: Virgo 2. Sixty-forties robbery in progress on West Montgomery at McCrary at the Friendly Store. Security is detaining one for breaking into a raiding unit. I don't think it's robbery in progress. This lady says she sees her stolen vehicle being driven around. It's a blue Honda Accord.
4: Can we get some of the type of property?
3: If I will do one delay.

0: poi ancora adesso.
1: Yes, it's the north.
0: Clear switching. K-22 checking.
2: It's not a robbery. It's a tracked vehicle. You can disregard.
0: All right, that's clear.
2: Yeah, I think she was in the vehicle with some other people. There's two people, they're inside her vehicle. It's a new car, and they drove off on it, I guess.
0: All right, that's clear. I'm on her for right now.

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1: Go ahead.
0: 1-6-3-2-5 Charles. Southeast Juvenile is requesting a female unit to Southeast Juvenile for a female search.
1: So if you want, yeah, let me head over there to the station.
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0: son. 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
0: Awesome, Houston Park Place, huh? That's it. It's going to be at West Montgomery at the Friendly Store at McCrary or Drayton.

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1: Ash, it's 5602 Selinsky in Southeast.
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2: Dan 21, can you clear all to be and start heading over to the station for that female search for the juvenile at the detention center?
0: And he's getting the beat, the Black Ford Fusion, and the mom advised her other son to go and get her gun.
3: RB 559, you can clear us and we'll go by over 27.
0: That's clear.

Code 1 for the panic alarm 14840 5602 17.

0: 2-8, be advised that it's been upgraded to a code 1 for HFD, 2 people fighting on scene at the location.
1: Parking lot. Information is from DoorDash, panic alarm from one of their drivers. Vehicle's going to be a white 2005 Ford Explorer. Driver is a Gabriela Alvarez.
0: Occurred. Now an assault in progress. Should be a black female in the parking lot at the location.
2: Yeah,

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1: No more records, 3600, Chase.
2: How do you call?
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0: intuition. I don't know if you got the FBI. They're claiming it's turning into a brawl. I don't know how many people are involved with that. Do you have anyone I can clear to about 22 on that as well?
1: Yeah, I'm 22, you can bring him
0: to the... 22, that's Crosshay Allen Route.
2: George Frank, 7219.
3: 7129.
0: The supervisor for the call.
3: Alright, we're good now. That's going to be it.

0: 6344, how is that?
1: Yes, sir.
2: Phoenix 589, we need another unit over here, please. Code 3.
3: All units on the perimeter. If you haven't already done so, then mark the perimeter down. Appreciate you for coming out.
1: Alabama, need another unit.
3: You can see me.

0: También ha sido que sin duda dejó este de...
1: R2, I just tried to call back for the driver, which is for Gabriela Alvarez, and I'm not getting any answer.
2: C-344, I have one man saying.
1: Yes, clear.
0: 44, is that, is there any cameras recently?
3: Go ahead, slow down. Anyone else, Merle? Anyone, anyone West Ham? Go ahead, slow down.

0: Ever got the phone with Ms. Alvarez? She's not even familiar with his address and no longer owns that Explorer.
1: Alright, that's great.
2: Thank you, we're arrived.
3: Yes, sir. You're Toronto, Kid Winners, Coast 316.
2: Is the agency still out here?
0: This is it.
3: HFD shows to be on scene.

0: 22. One more minute over.
1: You know the radio clear. Check out with 522 and 1828 on that.
0: Fortune Beaver, hey, nice. Can you see my incident? I'm away from my shot.
1: That's clear. 22 up. How do you need him? Go ahead and make it code 1. And slow down code 3 then on Hadley.
0: That's clear, thank you.

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1: Okay, go ahead and make your code 2 on Hadley.
2: That's weird.

0: Avenue, Jeep 13th Henry. I ride in on Briar Park. No more records, are you?
1: No markers, 3700, 3714 Briar Park.
0: Do you have an available unit for traffic control?
1: Additional unit, 3700 Briar Park.
2: 40 UTC, you can clear me and I'll go.
1: That's clear.

0: I'm going to make Kingsburg Sergeant for downgrade.
1: 18, Franco 5.
0: I got a call that just drops the code 2 over check in 18 Frank 30s. It's going to be a Duke to another call that's been holding for a while. The caller's asking for help, saying he's hurt. He doesn't want EMS. He stated he wants to go to the hospital or go to Guatemala, and he sounds intoxicated.
1: 05, yeah, I heard that one earlier. You can downgrade.
0: There.

0: 36, maintain low resolution.
1: Standby 1, is it under control on Hadley? Clear to slow it down.
2: 722, that's clear, slowing it down. We're going to need a supervisor, probably get a team for use of force.
1: Hey, supervisor, check by. Slow it down to Hadley.
0: Well, I'm on item 50, show me 1 mil detained.
1: Okay.
3: That's on the other disturbance I'm holding here.
2: Can I find you, supervisor?
0: What item will you go ahead?
2: Hey, Sarge, will you be able to come after our scene, use the force?
0: Oh.
2: That's clear.

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1: Go ahead.
0: 3363, me and the Southwest Dispatch. Hey, you're working at Erickson Drive, Moral Hermit Southwest Hospital, 7600 Beachnet. I got two GSW victims just came in here. Apparently, there's a shooting at a club called Area 29, 9301 Bissonnette. You got anything working over there?
1: Stand by. Code 2 call, link up the in route 2240, 1502 Beacon Track. You said they were sighted at 9301 Bissonnette?
0: Apparently inside a club called Area 29. We got about a couple carloads of guys just pulled up here. Two guys have been shot inside the club. A couple of guys are sticking around, but a black Escalade just took off.
1: Okay, I'll send somebody over there.
0: All right, thank you.

0: 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You can show me at Area 29.
1: Since you want to send traffic.
2: Yes, sir. Please, somebody go to the hospital.

0: 15-37 Knights, we have one male detained in the back and route to JPC.
1: 10-8-5-5.
2: Uh-huh.
1: Can you take this trespasser, 243 South, going over 20, had a female on the line tip. Someone was in her house refusing to leave. She hung up, his voicemail on callback. 22, can you go by?
3: Yes, ma'am, 10.
1: Number 614.

0: Can you put me out here in Area 29 also, please?
1: Go ahead.
2: I need to call you for this. Possible disturbance dropped as a person down 1502 Beaconshire, have HFD also en route. Caller witness, the male and female arguing, male on the ground. Individuals currently in the backyard. Caller can still hear the yelling.
0: That's it.
1: NH 58 Knights to 10H 98 Tom. Go ahead. Do you need the tow slip or do you want us to enter it in?
3: You can do it.
1: Clear. I'll just send you pictures of it so you have the information if you need it.

0: 17, you know, 19, so you need something. I'm going to need one of you to go to the hospital and get more details. I'm a real sergeant. Okay, thank you, sir.
1: You good?
2: 21, can you show me one female detained at the back of my shop and giving her a courtesy ride to 8730 Gulf Freeway, 8730 Gulf Freeway?
1: 341.
2: Good, thank you.

And the units come in the hospital, there's a yellow Jeep with a black rag top leaving. They're the most cooperative people who give me information, and they're leaving now. I'm not getting any information.

0: 11-19,
1: can you take this threat to life? I tried to call back several times. It doesn't say if these gentlemen are there or not. That does the threat to life, 8282 Park Place, number E5. Said the ex-boyfriend, Hispanic male, another male, were making threats towards the caller in number 40. 42, clear.
0: 11-19,
1: again, I tried to call back, no answer, so it doesn't say whether they were there, are there at the location also.
0: Can you show me around the station? I have one female, please.
1: 344, that was 6-7, right?
0: That's clear, ma'am.
1: Okay.
2: Make a report.

0: Can I get an 18 District Sergeant clear to hold a code 3 rescue?
1: 18 Franco 5, clear, hold for next available.
0: Yeah.

0: Thank you for joining tonight. Sir?
1: Taking a person down, finding it driving at the Skurlock Garage.
0: Or apartment number?

0: Negative. He's calling from a default number. The other slip gave 6363 Skyline as the address.
1: That's clear.

0: Flight GD Knights.
1: Go ahead.
2: Over here.
1: That's me. Thank you.
0: Thank you. Possible signs of forced entry. I got a window over here that's kind of creaked open.
1: That's clear.
2: Here, thank you. Yes, sir.
3: Hey, can you do me a favor and join 18 at the hospital, please?
2: Yes, sir. I'm out.

0: Trip on a code 1 Burger, residence in progress, 6225 Tier Wester. 2330s have a B&B in progress, 720 North Sydney Eastern Parkway East at the in-town suite. Need a unit for this code 1.
1: 5-5.
0: Sorry, numbers again.
1: 5-5, you can send it.
0: Clear. Unit was out there earlier. About the sun spitting water. She's going to be doing a report. Now it says the sun is breaking into the residence. Let me have another unit check by within each 5-5. Okay.
2: Big 7, can you advise if the sun actually lives there or not?
0: 6-7, does the sun live there?
1: Yes, he does. I couldn't really get any actual proof on that part, so I just had him. He just walked away. He decided to leave anyway.

Now, we're going to do a call back and get that info because we might be able to downgrade that to a code 2.

0: potential to maybe do an imperative in the running business.
1: Yeah, unfortunately not to be a whole one or two officers get there. I'm just checking the light.
2: I'm
1: 22 nights, you can send me a whip.

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1: What is your name?
2: Go ahead.
1: A little call back for us. We're not seeing anything in the backyard. Seems like the lights are on inside, but no one's answering the door.
2: That's clear. Be advised, the caller was one of the individuals that lives on the street, one of the neighbors. She wasn't quite sure where they were at the time of the callback. She believed that

0: were in the backyard, so she could still hear them yelling.
1: Yeah, thanks, Charlie.
0: Yeah. I was reaching the realtor from a call last month on the 5th where they mentioned that the location was vacant. Received voicemail.
1: You can come back this later. Palmer's over here.
2: Do you need to check out with 24C60 on that disturbance on Tahoe Shores?
3: 24C40. I can go check back.
4: That's going to be on the far right of the building.
1: You can slow you, Mr. Howe.
2: You want the location? Tell some other block in the gate. We'll get them out. Check back.
4: 72A, checking the garage, please.

0: One two five five. Where you here, Johnny? Hey, when you get a chance, can you give me a call real quick, please?
1: He doesn't want to hear.
0: Come back.
1: 31, you can slow your nose out.
2: Anybody else running high speed beltway, slow it down if you're route to the in-town suite.

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1: Good, ma'am. Thank you.

0: 10 to 6 supervisor there.
1: Addition.
0: 10.
1: Oh, two nights.
0: Have a female calling in about a vicious animal. She got bit. It's got an OST. Refusing to give her room number. I really don't have nobody for this. Can I downgrade that to code 3?
1: She said the dog was still there or whatever bit her.
0: She's at a motel. The dog was at Scott and OST. A whole different location.
1: You can downgrade that to a code 3.
0: Okay, thank you.

0: 对，冰雪我没有的，干什么事儿？不意思。
1: 不是干什么的吧？
0: 那个，那个，我那个。

0: I'm 27 and I got your message, but starting to head to the vicious animal. She calls for HFD also. 3528 sophomore. However, she says the dog bit her at Scott and OST. She's at the sophomore hotel.
1: Love that there.

0: 73K32.
1: Yes.
0: You got access holders at South Loop and I guess it's gonna be Main.
1: 20J26.
0: I got them pulling over to the Whataburger. They have as you send the email that to the Whataburger.
1: This kind of thing. 26 need to pull you for this possible sick call. Check by with HFD, code 2-14-823, total point. Individual took a THC edible.
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0: 66 Mary unit requested for a burglary of a residence on South Central.
1: Six Mary 36, you can put me on that.

0: 21, Fountain Progress, Quality 60, 16850, Buccaneer Lane.
1: Six, seven, that's correct.

0: Sí.
1: Me in a medical behavior hospital of Clear Lake says they got a patient having this psychotic patient attacking his staff. Our state, they gave him a shot to help him calm down, but it's not working. They're requesting for police to meet him at the front door. Subjects in the seclusion room. Black male named Joshua Jones, 20 years of age. White top, black jeans.
0: 36 Ultra Bra. Oh, yeah. You know the unit's left. No, sir. Can I submit? You clear this information. We can go by 47.

0: 8832.
1: Go ahead.
0: You can clear that call, Blue 4, I can't hear the same.
1: That's fine, thank you.

0: for TNT 6. Can you check this disturbance call holding?
1: Just say yes for now.
0: Last update was at 3:05, reporting. Only waiting for Lee since he moved into New Strassham. Female is going to be a black female named Bridget, green shirt. That's his child's mother, broke the window to his vehicle.
1: Just say this way.
2: PD, we're going to be out here. With McGregor and Almeida.
3: That's clear. What we got out there? We're standing around?
2: Yeah, that's clear. There's going to be a disturbance between the tow truck and several individuals.
3: That's clear. They're en route to you. Code 1. They're en route.
1: Shows
4: arrived. Okay. Do we still need to be running code 1, or is it kind of under control?
2: Pleasure, guys. Right?
0: Baby, go ahead.
2: Yeah, so, father already took son to the hospital, so they're not here anymore at the location.
0: Clear 419.
2: 5-1 arriving.
0: Clear.
2: 36 arriving.
0: Clear.
2: I'm 736, 1 out of 10.

0: 3927, is that clear?
1: 3927, go ahead.
0: Transport one female and two males from southeast to 1200 Congress.

0: 25 at 298.
1: Go ahead.
0: Yes, Mel, I'm away from my shop. Can I get my incident number over there, please?
1: Yes, sir. It's 071-285-826. Q is in Queen, repeating 071-285-826. Q, Queen.
2: 11842, you can send that call in for me.
3: 19324, check your box.
4: 24 to address, clear.
5: Security is calling us in regards to two Hispanic males near building 53 came running out after checking out vehicles. Three had their face covered, left running towards the bayou. We have another unit, about 42.
6: 47.
2: That ain't right, man.
5: 47?
4: 11-22. I'm going to go by with the maybe primary on that call.
5: Clear. 10-47, try it again.
6: Talk to me, sir, about that. Can you one hell of a thing.
5: Are we getting
2: under
5: control out there?
6: Little enough, sir. 47, yes, my word, Mr.
5: Alrighty.

0: 17, 11, 9.
1: 11, 4, 2. I got a bunch of people over here by the baseball field, by the basketball court. We need another unit.
0: Here's a good.
2: Well, don't approach yet. Let your backup get there, please.
1: That's weird. They're all weird just walking around.

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1: 31.
0: You take this traffic hazard 45 northbound feeder at Monroe, stalled vehicle, silver Volvo or the Mercedes. No lights. Got a gentleman screaming at the car because it won't start. Let me get 17. Can you go out with 31?
2: We got one male in the back seat.
0: Yeah.
1: Can you grab it?
3: Just place a code to DOA 8550, Jason.

0: 11-2142. Hey, what's the closest building number you have?
1: Hey, Aslan, I'm going back to Rizzo. You know, I'm down in Grand Oak Park right now, passing by, headed that way.
0: I'll just leave then.
2: Hi, TJ 31 Henry.
3: Here's clear.
2: I'll stand by one. Need a 19 district supervisor or 20 district supervisor for a code 2 downgrade.
4: 19-03.
2: I'll clear and call dropped as a suspicious person with a weapon. Will be a firearms discharge. No suspect description. 10-010 Green Fork.
4: 19-03.
2: I'll clear.
5: We have another male battalion and a female battalion.
6: Male, female battalion, 431.
2: Three one Henry, checking to see if you're able to clear for this firearms discharge on Green Fork. Call taker was able to hear it in the background.
3: 10-87, do you have an ambulance around over here?
6: That's
3: where it's in it. Hey. Hey,

0: 10-11. No more numbers. No more records. No more records.
1: I'm not working on me. Could you check for that SSG office and hold it for a while on Mansfield?
0: You vote
1: 15. 6-1-5.
0: That's clear.

0: service.
1: You too. See that? 7C2A, show me route to death. Yeah, unit check by California banging a door and someone threw a brick through a vehicle. Suspect Hispanic female, orange shirt, heavy build, gray and white pants, named Vanessa Rodriguez.
0: 7C3 for hold up.

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0: Clear.

0: 3-1. Can I get a phone call?
1: I'm calling this to you. Can I get a Riker 45 inbound at Monroe? Can I get a Riker 45 inbound Monroe?
2: Can you shoot me off or drop me wrong?
1: 2317, you can just remember they just canceled the call.
0: That's clear.

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1: That's good.

0: 7334, you can send me a ride.
1: 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They just upgraded because they called an ambulance.

0: Definitely go to 1930 speed. We have a major water spill at Crosby. 1930 unit for the call.
1: Can you show me a ride on 3026?
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1: Anything with a hook. 45 inbound to Monroe. Anything with a hook. 45 inbound to Monroe on the service road. Anything with a hook. 45 inbound to Monroe on the service road.

0: Facility 5-1. Can I get HSV to my location? 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I might need transport to hospital.
1: That's right.

0: If you're running nice, show us around.
1: Yes, sir.
2: Parking be 159. You can set that code 212.
1: That's where it says Vicious Animal 7110 Makawa UPS Warehouse car threatening. Reporting there's a threatening dog in the warehouse.
2: Okay, thank you, ma'am.

0: Disgusting is half the way for the service with a weapon. Husband, Hispanic male, blue shirt, gray pants, assaulted her. Person had a knife, new kick by unit.
1: So you're following, is there an apartment number?
0: 5407.

0: Thanks, you did it to no more records. No records on Waterville.
1: 11-8-17-9.
0: Okay.
1: No more records at that location.
0: No records, 45 Monroe. No more records, 45 Monroe.

1735, Francis Fisher, Ferguson, 251 to Isabella, at a house. Caller says she has mental issues. She saw someone in the backyard, and she

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1: Hi.
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1: Clear.
2: Ruby 11, I show 1 female design.
1: 453. Not quest.

0: Yeah.
1: Threw me a limit. Can I
2: get the idea here that I got a FEMA complaint about? Or
3: yes, sir.

0: Wi-Fi.
1: What?
0: I'm having one of the other thing.
1: 457.

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0: 30명을.
1: 네.
0: What are the details on that assault? It looks like they're being transported.
1: Yeah, I guess somebody went to the fire station. They're transporting.
0: Yeah, you can 9 ways to code 3.

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1: Section 833-1.

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0: Texas license plate, William Young, boy 6222.

9-40, 9-30. Do I need to go to the service road at all? Now you gotta go back to Mercury and get on the freeway eastbound. It's gonna be on the right shoulder just before the federal exit. Well, it's gonna be right after the federal exit.

0: 633 Charles. Sorry, man. You're coming in low. Is this the channel for DWI units? Do you want a DWI?
1: Yeah, that's it.
0: Charles. Can you see if anybody wants a DWI?
1: Any DWI units that want a DWI?
2: No records.
1: My records aren't broken.

0: Regular with this as in progress, 19G 2061 50, welcome.
1: Can you take one Henry and send it?
0: That's clear. Manager is en route to the location of Red Ford Taurus, ETA of approximately 1 minute. Have individuals using some type of welding equipment for the caller. Will be big sports bar. Big S sports bar.
2: Back in G21 Henry, you just hand in that code and make a primary on that.
0: Stand by one.
3: English 8, Roger.
0: Fly F-15.

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1: Carry 3 kilos, please.

0: 22
1: Yeah, clear. Have units en route to a regular business in progress. 6150 Willcrest, 6150 Willcrest, Big S Boulevard.
0: 03, I'm riding silent.
1: That's clear. So far, possibly left through the alleyway rear of the location.

0: 319, are you going to check for this call on Hempstead?
1: Yeah, I'll intro. Sure, we're down like 4 ORIs.

0: Any training you need to deal with.
1: Three, four, three. Can you save me information? Hey, I'll take that call. You're going to deal, so all right.
2: So I don't see anyone in the alley itself, but I wouldn't be surprised if they didn't jump into the panel.
3: QB 559, you can clear us all, Ryan. Right, we'll go by before 3.
2: Yeah, we appreciate it, guys. Flip says caller's probably CIT and looks like they're GOA.
0: Is traffic hazard, Little York at Arbor Oak.
4: Y'all at 9.
1: 36 and 60. I'll just go ahead and go. I'll get the idea and bring it to you.
4: Yes, sir.
0: Hey, I called district supervisor for one call and passed you. Can you get a 13 or 14 district supervisor for two calls?
5: Yeah.
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0: Okay. That's clear. Anyone else in Route 6150? Well, Chris, you can go ahead and select down Scott 2.
5: Okay, 22, I'll be on Sarah's Navy.
0: You back in.
3: 1219, can you show 1 mile in the background to JPC?
5: Okay, 22, I'm back.
4: Sir, welcome back.
6: Through 11, 1 mile and 10.
0: Yes, sir.

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1: Roger.
0: All in.
1: Thank you, Frank 43. Meanwhile, also code 2 traffic hazard, Southwest Freeway outbound Chimney Rock for a silver SUV that's blocking a moving lane of traffic.
2: Which
1: unit was that second one?
2: 23.
1: Clear.

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1: Go ahead.
0: Any other alarm coming from this location? It does.
1: Nothing.

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0: 6B15 to that record behind us. We don't need you, bro. 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He's waiting for the food pantry at the church. He's good. Might want to get your eyes checked.
1: The building is clear.
2: 927.
3: I went ahead and checked more of the field, and then I'm cruising through the neighborhood behind it, but I'm not seeing anybody.
1: That's clear, sir. 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
1: Roger.
0: Can I get a Kingwood Sergeant on the air for overtime, please?
1: Kingwood Sergeant on the air.
2: Twenty-four CO2 days.
0: Hey, Sergeant, I got an ORI. See if I'm clear for call.
2: You're clear.

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1: Go ahead.
0: Yes, ma'am. We might need to notify the city, somebody, that we have a water main break at the house.
1: Is that the house?
0: Yeah, it looks like it's coming closer to the street, you know, where the shutoff valve is. Is that still us or private?
1: What?
2: So I'm going to get a 10 district supervisor for a dead body worn camera.
3: Angel
2: 5. Yes, sir. Body one camera is dead. Trying to get him out of here as soon as I can. We're still out here with the other part.
3: Angel 5 is good.

0: 14 and 35 nights. Can you ask the call taker if it sounded like they were in a vehicle or anything?
1: That's clear.

I got it. We're definitely code 2-7-2-10 to be traffic cash at 59 and I-10 stalled on the ramp on East Freeway 7C 10-2 to unit for the call.

0: 59, Jason. I just drove the ramp from East Freeway to 59, and I didn't see anything. I don't know if it's supposed to be on a different ramp.
1: So I'm seeing 59 off on that I-10. A motorist just saw that it just got stalled.

0: 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Good hold, hold, hold. Unit available.
1: 4085 call for you at this time. I'm going to call the Crowley. I'm going to call the Crowley.

0: 123 Reckless Driver, going to be 225 inbound at 610 Reckless Driver in a white Toyota Camry. Mary Paul, Victor, 4123.
1: Hello, Mr. Chong. You can send that. Thank you.

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1: Hey, man. 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Yeah.

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This go-to major accident. It's going to be 6902 Bel Air. It's going to be at the fire station.

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1: What's the location?
0: 9955 Buffalo Speedway.
1: Apartment number?
0: 0206.
1: And what's your unit number?
0: 523.

0: We are clear.
1: Air is clear. Go ahead.
0: 433 to dispatch. Can you get a unit over?

0: I'm seeing this a lot right now.
1: How do you have 194?
0: The hospital units are still on that shooting, and there are some at the hospital for them follow-up from the multiple gunshot victims at the hospital.

0: So we have no one for this major. It's going to have to hold for this year.
1: Okay, that's fine. Thank you, ma'am.
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0: 9238 Frank. Can I get a sergeant on the air for overtime? Hey, Sarge. We had charges along with two RIs to complete still. Are we clear for OT?
1: Yes, that's correct.
2: Okay, or
0: cop? Cop, sir.
2: Yeah, let's make sure you're clear, cop.
3: At 15026 Blue Ridge, on callback, reporting still inside, say cheese, about to go to work, clear downgrade.
0: That's clear.
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0: estimated to be 45 minutes. Can have your route, curtain traffic hazard. Beltway at JFK, eastbound, large plastic debris.
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3: 6B-08, what is it? 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
1: Yes, good morning. Did you, Adam? Show me SOS times 2. And show me a route to 16E33 Charles, please. Thank you. Good morning.
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0: 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As the time warrants, show the location. Good morning.
1: Good morning.
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1: 159. Can I get a supervisor over there,
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9: Because we're at the station now, and I need to finish some paperwork. Is that code 2 clear to hold for day shift? They're about to load up.
6: Yes, you clear to hold. 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
0: 732 Frank, ma'am, I'm already signed off, but I just wanted to let you know I will not be needing day shift relief.
1: Really? That's good, Jamie. Good morning.

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0: Yes, ma'am. 10H54SO one time. 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Good morning.
2: 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The one time home at the station loading. 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
0: Down 19 days, 2A 1-9.
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1: Working man, 3-5-8.
0: That's what times one at station, doesn't it feel like? I may be keep problems. Good morning.
1: Yes, hey, good morning.
2: Working man, 4-4, sign traffic, good morning.
1: 4944,
3: good morning.
4: Good morning.
0: Good morning, Ken. 17 over 30 days. That's a one time.
4: Pretty clear.
1: Go ahead.
5: Finished the late time. Good morning. That's a one time loading.
0: Three B 30 days.
6: Ten or 4 days.
5: 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That's two times loading drop.
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7: good morning.
1: 3B11.
7: Good morning, ma'am. So, two times, we're loading up the truck right now and waiting on his computer.
1: Copy that, 10 days, that's a little time, good morning. 14 and 10, that's clear, good morning.

0: Anthony 12 on the SOTOMS 1, man. Good morning. I'll check out with 18 on the call dollar.
1: Clear. Adam 6-4 days or so one time. Good morning.
2: Okay, good morning.
3: Yeah, clear.
2: Air's clear, go ahead.
3: Good morning, ma'am. Please be 41 days. SO times one. Can you show me at the station loading and fueling, please?
2: That's clear, good morning.
4: I'm 33 S19. Al Nolan as well. Good morning.
2: Good morning.
4: Yeah, I'm 36 and trying to good morning.
2: Good morning.
5: Hold me out, station. I'll load a shot. I should probably go too.

0: Sure.
1: Let me see if I'm going to be SSL to you right now. Can you hold it for the range for ADC01, please?
2: That's clear, good morning. Twenty two B 45 9 street, Tracy.

0: Oh, do be 4-5. Can I help you?
1: Security or safety?
0: I'm good, ma'am.
1: 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Yeah, you need to check by 6020 Dave.
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2: Shows my voice. 4-3, we still wait for MDT to load up. Could you provide the address over here?
1: Because we got a call from a male saying he's being followed by a homosexual. He's being diagnosed as. He states that he is being diagnosed PTSD bipolar, and if something happens, it's on HPD. Then he called back and yelling at the call taker, saying he has a machete and he's going to handle it himself. She upgraded the call to a code, too. He says he's leaving the location, going towards the bus stop near Telephone and North Freeway. Hung up, I guess, after that she tried to call him 2 more times. We don't have a description of him. Black male, 42. Unknown full clothing description.
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1: Person following him, we don't have a description. 14-10.
0: Can go ahead.
1: Yes, 10, we're getting a code 1 hold up panic drop in 6606 Cadillac Street. Jules Learning Center, can you head that way?
5: Morning.
0: Good morning.
5: Jules 30, Adam, you can send that code here.
1: The unit was supposed to go by with her 14 and 10 to be.
0: K64 clear, country, Taliban 11105 OK Road, over 2406. They're part of your question here to service in that presence. Could a couple arguing, lovely, they were throwing things around. But you want to hit that as well. You think I can check by?
6: 2-6-4, I'll advise. It's 6 hours old.
3: That's great, thank you, ma'am.
1: You're welcome.
0: Hi, Adam 30, clear, good morning. Carry an offer code 2, suicide CAT call. 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West Main at Kirby. Hispanic scene when at Brown Dress.
5: Adam 14, have you guys on 1 load?
0: Okay. 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
1: I am. What is it? Clear Lake.
0: That's good.
1: Yes, I just dropped the slip. I sent you a message back, and I'm just getting that second request.

0: 13 to 41 days. Ma'am, hi, MEQ Stoke 9. Can you send me the, can you give me the address of the airfield?
1: I'm sorry, which unit was that?
0: 13 to 41 days.
1: It's 6606 Cadillac Street. 6606 Cadillac Street. Jules Learning Center.
0: Sure, thank you.
1: You're welcome.
2: Can you show me second bond that girl wants to?
1: That's fair.
2: Twelve and 60. 60 and 70.
1: 560,
2: go ahead.
1: Yes, I see you all turning MDTs on from loading. Can you head towards the station to meet up with an assault victim? And they'll advise you of the further information of where the suspect is. But HFD is en route up there, too. So if y'all can meet them in the lobby at the station, please.
2: That's clear.
1: Thank you. So I have you on route. Hold your safety disturbance. 2501 Averill. Argue with their roommates and threaten to assault them. Black man in his 20s, dreads, white tank top, black female, also in her 20s. No, panics versus uniform. Their vehicle's a silver Malibu. I tried to call back on it. They're still there. It was a busy signal.
3: Animal 2 days. It's a one-time good morning.
1: Looking in the cars. My own is still in the area. One's in a red hoodie, second in a black hoodie, arrived in a white four-door Corolla. I don't play.
4: Good. I frame 38 days. Good. Sir, I have an unlocked door here. Can you roll me another unit and raise me some fudge, please?
1: Urgent on the freeway, 249 outbound at Grants before Grants Road, right shoulder, stall, silver, Chevy Malibu, Victor, George, Mary, 6844. Since the engine went out, vehicle was smoking.
4: Inside the warehouse portion of it.
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1: Not scared, they're contacted over the phone, but need a towing goal, 249 up on a grant. Towing goal ranker, 249 up on grant, right shoulder. North Shepherd Sergeant on there, call for the rescue.
0: Thanks.
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1: 2831, go ahead.
0: 2831, have you on route for a code 3 disturbance? 2929 West Lane, number 307. Female caller requested PD wanted to report physical abuse but was whispering. Not like the suspect was there. Didn't give any type of details or description. Voicemail on callback. 14, 12, and 22.
2: That's great, guys. Just give me an update when y'all get there, please.
1: What's the name for your call? You can show me around. I'll keep you open for that.
0: Yes, here. I'm arriving on the code 1. The air is open.
3: Passing traffic.
0: Yes, here. Thank you.

0: 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It looks like business is open.
1: Okay, all units en route to Cadillac Street, I'm slowing down. It's a windy.

0: is the earth.
1: Yes, can I go ahead, Tony?
0: I need a supervisor for overtime. 1 hour. Trying to finish a DWI arrest.
2: 19-03, you're clear. Thank you.
0: Thank you, sir.
3: Continue 42, ma'am. Continue 42, Adam. Remember, can you check if we have a name of the caller?

Sonata Towing Record 249 outbound before Grant Road. Towing record 249 outbound before Grant. Right shoulder, Towing.

0: 1642, I'll call back, no answer.
1: I'll 03, that was an accident, of course.
2: That's clear, sir.
3: 44. Yes, AC.
4: Sorry, I'm good.
3: Okay.
2: Patient with supervisor's permission.
3: 5038. Get an appointment number and have a caller set off for me.
0: I go to Walford, check CIT at the corner of Hillcroft, 1241 Hillcroft. I have a person that's trying to run away. I'm still waiting for additional information. 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
5: Child's on the roadway.
1: 15844, you're trying to come by.
0: Here, there's an update. It's supposed to be her daughter, black female, 16 to 17 year old, black shirt, black pants.

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1: Okay.
0: 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I'm loading up. It's on time one.
1: No, I need your call back.

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0: Thirteen and 2 6. 2 6
1: bit.
0: Yes, can you head towards the problem trespassing near B8430 on freeway public storage?
1: Yeah, that's clear.

0: Three George 528, is that for me now? Are you calling for me?
1: That was a 62.
0: 62, that's clear.
1: Lobby. Do the sliding doors. They don't think he's a customer, but he's sitting on a cart or something in there now.
2: Seven to 30.
3: We're around the corner.
2: You need a check, Piper 7 to 30.
3: What's
2: the reverse
3: officer?
2: Are you in route?
0: 30 days coming from 10 to beat.
2: Received open line. The service heard in the background, no description given yet.

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1: 59.
0: Yes, ma'am. We'll be en route to the station with one prisoner to do exchange for day shift.
1: Grant, no more records.
2: I'm on 7, clear hole next available.
1: Yes, sir.

Staging 352, that's Clifton Code 3 to Sherman CIT for 6790 Southwest Freeway. They're looking to end. Said extension 901, but did not give a room number. Nothing to go by with 5.

0: Young Henry 1900, William Young Henry 1900. Passing in 28.
1: Suspect refuse and leave. Need a check by.
2: One seventy three two days. I've arrived. Is there an apartment number?
3: That's clear.
0: Yes, clear. We got a code 1 Burley of a residence in progress, dropping 6767 Long Drive, number 178. The sister boyfriend broke into the location.
3: That's clear.
1: 1616 King Carolyn 22 Avenue.
0: There's one child at the location. He's in his 20s. He has black hair, red and black pullover, and some black pants on. Dropping code 1.

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2: Go ahead.
3: 4420, should be kicking by with Umbly officer. I'm going to say about the 4900 block of Magnolia Cove. He has a suspicious vehicle on their property, and he's waiting for his backup to approach it, so I'm going to have him head that way.
2: What's the block number again?
3: 4900 Magnolia Cove.
2: There.
4: Nice. 1732 to dispatch. You should be going to apartment number 49.
5: That's correct.
2: Nice, 34, Adam.

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0: 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I'm going to head back to that other one I told you about. It's going to be right over, looks like Federal, I-10 westbound.
1: Baskin, I'll put you on that one.

0: 25. Sure, Uncle, two pressure meter on the freeway. This is the 16 of Hirsch going eastbound. If you need a
1: one or more 7 days, you're clear.
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4: That's going. That's 15 and 38 days. I was requesting a call back to see where it's, the PY was.
5: You just correct. We got him.
4: That's good.
1: Thank you for

0: 10H 47 Heights. Can I get South Central? Sergeant on half hour time.
1: Zero 32 to 30.
2: NHL 1 days. What do you have, sir?
3: To get through this traffic.
1: The gate code is 2388 into on the Tushmaster.
2: 11 days.
4: Miracle 3 exposure, 4300 Irving 10 for black male 30 to 40, black top, green pants in the alley.
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0: Al Shepard, just a delivery driver. Stop the ride, wanting her to get out. You're not great to the Camry, Sam Young, David 2712. Sam Young, David 2712.
1: Approaching at 17.
2: Okay.
1: Yes. He claiming he has a Hobby Airport now by the exit door in front of Hobby. Waiting on, I guess he's going to be waiting on the bus in a few minutes to go to work. But he's all over the place. Did you want to head over there?
2: Yeah, ma'am. Yes, ma'am, we can.
1: Okay, thanks. He's supposed to be wearing all black and green shoes.
2: That's where.
3: Random cookie disturbance, 9954 Stella Link Road at the corner drive-in grocery for a male having an argument with a caller about gas. Black girl, 40s. Black shirt, black pants.
1: But that's what he gave me.
4: That's what you show us around.
1: Yes, sir.
5: 21 to control with YZ.
0: Here's the driver's calling in his loud insurance with a female. He's upset that she's changed her route several times.
5: Lee North, David Edward Lincoln.
0: What is that?
5: New Hampshire, license plate, Nora, Frank, David, Edward Lincoln.
0: Semi.

0: 1927, Adam. Pastor, 170 height. Going to be a white male in his 30s, gray shirt, black pants, that's refusing to move in front from lane in front of the gate. 27.
1: Wanted to engage with dispatcher. Could you call his caller and ask him they are still driving or they stopped somewhere else?
0: Oscar.

0: 24-220.
1: Go ahead, ma'am.
0: There's no record for Nora Smith. Yeah, there's no record for Nora, Frank, David, Edward Lincoln. New Hampshire plate.
1: Yes, sir. Thank you. They're trying to run the van on it. I'll just try to see if we got anything. Thank you.
0: The 9C27 answer. 27, that's clear. Is there a gray or brown Nissan Rogue involved in that crash?
1: Thank you, ma'am. It's a black van and a gray F-150. There was a third vehicle involved, but they left the scene.
0: And they are going to be waiting there at the intersection of Norfolk and South Sharp Ridge, just still in the vehicle. Adam? Going back to cancel.
2: One 831, that's clear.
0: 220, Adam.
3: Go ahead.
0: You clear from the station for this call, too?
3: If you need me to be, I can.
0: Master, put in your box when you're ready to call to crash major I-10 outbound at Market near Uvalde. Gray or brown Nissan Rogue.
4: 14D10.
0: That is 21. I have you under our trespasser code 32625 Louisiana at the Starbucks. You are chasing people in the parking lot, looking on their windows as they drive through. Black female 2030, slim build, dark gray shirt, dark sweatpants.
4: I'm sure. Code 2.
3: Before she'll follow it.
0: 24-04, I have a 24-C10 requesting to cancel this traffic hazard on the freeway. It's a male trying to weave through traffic, white male, gray shirt. Just checking if it's clear with you. Nothing.
4: He wants to harm himself. I need another unit for the folks to go by with 10. 16, can you all clear?
0: The white Hyundai Santa Fe, Victor, Victor David, 9366, do you feel me?
4: 16.
3: This is 14-16, what are we doing with this other guy right now?
4: That's good.
5: 14-21, I can go by.
4: 21, that's good, thanks.
0: AT64
6: item. Can you run Texas license plate William George David 9040? It's coming back as a stolen license plate.
0: What are your numbers?
6: AT64 item.
0: Where are you?
6: We're going to be on Homestead, facing Little York, going north. We're at a red light right now, and it's a stolen license plate.
3: There it is. We're good. Thank you.
7: That's good.

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1: That's next. We got one more email out here, because we're going to phone for the Dog General off of Homestead. 10925 Homestead Road can be the Dog General.
0: Okay. Here's closed. You need to check in by send a message. I need a sergeant for each child, 6-4.
2: No, I'm 2-3. You bumping for sergeant.
0: Hey, Charles 64 has a stolen vehicle pulled over 10925 Homestead.
3: Matching a bumping light.
4: Yes, sir. I have a homebound stolen vehicle on East Tech Freeway inbound from about the 2900 block. He's had a red tire out, but she had. Yeah, for a long time.
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0: Oh, he's got. 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
3: The 2500 block at East 6 Freeway.
4: That's
5: good.
0: Good day, dear. Major accident. What is that? About one. I don't know what's going on.
1: 3B37 Knights. Do you still show me logged in?
3: Northeast, Fox Canyon Northeast.
1: It's clear. Well, that's clear. I just left JPC. Update my location to the North Station and report writing. Clear.
0: That's
1: where I initiate felony stop.
0: There's call 709.
6: 14-16.
0: 16.
6: Yes, ma'am. We just cleared up talking with the sergeant. Would you still need us to check on that?
0: Referred from Harris County originally.
5: I get it that way.
6: That's okay.
2: Right. I don't. We're good on Hillcroft.
3: That's good.

0: 8254, getting one to Sandra in a 3-4.
1: That's fair.
0: If I went out in 36 days, hey, I know I did extra call. Can you show me all the other disturbance at 1900 West Gray Street? I think this is going to be different from whatever is going on at Walgreens.
2: DC 26, we got 1 mile to 10. The vehicle's very close there.
1: That's fair. It's open 710. Twenty-four C10, have your route to that call too. Traffic hazard on the freeway 59 Alvin at Kingwood on the bridge, left shoulder. Asian male trying to weave through traffic, or possibly white male, gray shirt.
3: I'm making my way over there.
1: ATC 4,
0: yeah. Is he putting permanent records?
1: No markers, Homestead.
4: Letting them. We're going to be at 400 everything at the Salvation Army. Let me get some units. Okay, there, my phone down. We're going to have meetings.
1: Right to the Camry, Charles E. Renora, 2185, and the Gray Nissan Sentra, X-ray Mary, Paul, 8036, right lane.
2: Is the air clear?
4: The wave level, you can show us going by.
1: No records at Homestead, no records.
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1: There, 712.
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2: That's clear. Thank you.

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1: Joy 5-0, can you show us your right voice to Adam 11?
2: Yes, sir.
0: Clear, Fox.
2: Who has an out release?
3: AC-64 out.
2: Yes, sir.
0: White SUV.
1: Clear, and route.
2: It's going to be a white female, 30s, about 5'5". So she had a chubby build, brown hair, black top, light blue shorts, a handcuff on one of her hands. Okay, if that's Kana, you can disregard.

0: 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We'll check that suspicious event.
1: Report only. HFD didn't give us any info on this patient. We contact the fire station to get the info and then head to the hospital after that.
2: Male caller requested police. Asked for address. Said he did not know. Started cursing, crying on the line. Said they are trying to put him out of his room. Was cursing again. Said he was going to shoot everybody. Hung up. Seven 14.

0: 5-3-4 to you. 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
1: That's clear. Direction travel.
2: First Raptors.
0: Go for it. Beams. Bottle of energy.
1: You just start heading that way.
2: Five, 16, you can send it.
1: Send me messages if you're going by once the air open for 14 hours.
0: Up you go.
1: Running the gun.
0: Your white male, white tank top. 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Cap on, white male. He just went north on gun.
3: I went south all the way to 1960. Didn't see anybody, so I'm going to loop around and go north.
2: Defense is right.
1: Tony 4210, that's green. Fox and Kana, northwest.
0: He ran northbound on guns.

0: Fox and K9 on North Wales. Cop, he said in blue jeans.
1: That's clear. He is responding. We're setting more perimeter around gun in grow area.
2: Placement.
1: If you went into 8001 West Tidwell, check around 1705. That's usually a vacant apartment they run to.
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0: 16E42, Adam.
1: What is that?
0: Okay, I need you to take this code 2 buffer checker from CIT. It's going to be 7446 West Fuquay Street. Caller's reporting brother told the mom that he was going to harm himself. He's now walking down Fuquay with a handgun. Do I have a unit check by Sergeant Micromonitor 15 or 16 district?
2: 16-15
3: Knights, can you clear this information and show us OD? I tried typing it, but I think my MDT is slow.
1: 42 Adam. Did you say he's walking down on what's your clear with a handgun?
0: That's clear. You're looking for a Jose Hippolito, Hispanic male, 35 years of age, heavy built, bald. There's no clothing description yet.
1: You can pray me.
4: We're switching.
2: Hey, Hope, do you have a name on him yet?
5: Nah, we haven't gotten a name yet. Someone was about to go hands on. He took off.
4: Go ahead.
6: Really, 10 or more workers.
0: And you need to just be advised, this person is going to be CIT. A caller advised that he is in a cult.
4: 6-4, clear. To determine for the weapon, just dropped at Cedar Post and Long Point.
1: Yeah, good.
2: Turn it off.
7: Five or go five. You can send me that call on at West 10. Well, I'm all locked on you.
0: Dispatch 216 34 days.
1: 34 days. We're good.
0: That's clear. Just advising. There's going to be a male with a handgun walking down West Fuquay, and you're going to be about a block away from it.
6: And northbound, didn't see anybody. Do you need more calls for now?
1: 16-34 days. You got a description?
0: Clear. It's going to be a male, Jose Hippolito, Hispanic male, 35 years of age, heavy built, bald. There's no clothing description, though.
4: That's clear, and he answered, but, I don't know if he understands what I'm telling him to do. I told him to step outside, but he's saying, huh, like he don't understand, so I'm not sure.
1: All right, that's clear. We'll hang out for a few minutes, see if anything's going on, but for now we're under control. Go ahead.
0: Do you have anything out there on your on view, or can you take this code too?
1: Go ahead and clear the information. Go ahead, that way.
4: Motion to revoke parole. Also, reply to flag as a repeat offender.
0: One three one two three High Barrier View Court. Caller's reporting husband kicked open the door and is starting to kill the caller. Looking for a Tarion Adams, black male, 48 years of age, black hair, no clothing description. Caller is advising the husband's having a dementia episode. If I have a unit, I can check by.
8: Yeah, you said you last saw him in between 8,000 and these townhomes over here.
1: Just give me another minute or two, then I will check by with him.
0: That's correct.

0: 你儿吗？
1: 这个不能发过
0: 来。16E26 Adam, that's very true. By 16E16 days on that, that's a welfare check and reference to it.
1: G42A, you're on the air, please acknowledge. Could you take it?
2: 27 days. Show me with one male in the back of my shop from 69.
0: Are you inside your car? Negative. Okay, must be radio. That's what I was asking.
1: Yes, okay. We know you get it now. Radio 1. Clear.
0: Hey, is there an error with the emergency system? What's out?
1: Negative. This is across the board where I saw the dispatchers are at work, so I can't fix it. I found if it's some type of error.
0: Okay, do you need me to reset the radio?
3: Eastbound, I-10 over Uvalde. There's two major accidents up here. I've got one, and somebody needs to cover the other one.
1: Okay.

0: 11H53 today. We're having trouble with MPT.
1: Okay. Adam 22. Miracle 2, Citizen Holding Suspect, 3119 Chapman, Hispanic male, 40s, heavy build, black hair, blue shirt, blue jean shorts, being held down in front of the building near the street. The owner's holding him down.
0: Hold him out during the night.
1: Three, I'll check by. Yeah. There. That's clear. 4320, he's a Spanish-speaking caller. I don't have the answer to that question. Somebody with Spanish-speaking unit or Spanish-speaking caller can call him for a callback for 4320, please.
2: Clear. 700 block of gun road in the bed of a truck.
1: Okay, so you want 850 at 5700 gun?
0: I will be back on scene if you need me.
3: Hey, Joe Newsley, active, you know, male.
2: Acting unconscious, no breathing. Not responding to us.
1: That's clear.
0: 32, that's clear. We're back on scene.
1: I appreciate it, thank you. 1920, where is the other one? You're at Iton, Eastbound, Uvalde, and where the other one's supposed to be?
4: They're going to be separated by about 50, 75 yards. It's going to be two accidents. We got one, at least one going to the hospital, but they're both on I-10 over Uvalde, basically, Eastbound.
1: Okay, that's clear. 32, I'll just create another crash slip and put you on that one, and you can meet him there.
0: 32, that's placed to I-10 over Uvalde on the freeway.
1: And that's correct. It's going to be eastbound.
0: That's clear.
5: Then we're not at 12 days in there. I was moving 21 Ida 12 days. He had an emergency key. He's over at the airport.
0: Hey, Bonio, you can come back out. We found him.
6: One record. 300 seconds. No more record.
5: 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D, 16 days checking on traffic.
7: 17, 10.
0: Sam, really getting our shot now. Go ahead.
7: All right, you said you're getting a shot?
0: That's clear on your radio. Go ahead.
1: And, yeah, they're still dropping it in code 2, Brody Blood in progress.
0: That's clear.
1: And you are still 2-9, correct?
0: Yes, ma'am.
5: 42, Adam, you're on the air.
1: Have a go to traffic hazard, 10H2345, outbound, Cullen. Code 2, welfare check, CI2, 10H7015, 15-04, top loop.

0: 31.
1: I'm at 86 on the block of Jensen. Sam, Nora, Sam, 1689, should come back to a blue Mustang. Chevy Camaro.
2: Westbound, just 4 Yale.
0: And that is from Fayette, on
3: Clear.
4: Yes, clear.
5: .45 out of .44. Dave, you can send that minor accident and just clear my last call, please.
0: .64, pull 3, trespassers, PAT, 170 Heights. For male name, front of Big D, refusing to leave, white male, 30s, medium height, gray shirt, black pants.
3: Hey, Jones, is he leaving the property?
4: Morning.
0: Here we go. Sure, take four.
6: Right, have a Spanish all place living through 10 5 8 location.
0: Any Spanish speakers in the Bible 4 for 10 and 20?
4: Okay. 5 4 5 20, just for anybody had made it out here yet, anybody on perimeter out here going to get back in service.
0: Any Spanish speaking single Bible 4 Frank 10 and 20 out on Sierra Post and Long Point?

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1: 28, go ahead.
0: Yes, sir. I'll be back in information. Vehicle cleared.
1: That's clear.
2: Let's

0: 14D, 16 days clear, code 3 to serve in CIT, 5742 Chever Street, room number 6, caller's reporting a black male, 30s, bald, jean jacket, blue jeans, banging on the door.
1: Hey, Hookfin, you're not going to need records out here. You didn't have a car or anything, right?
2: Nah, he didn't have a car. Unless they went through his bicycle.
1: Records can disregard.
3: No records needed. 5700 Banner, Ellinger area. No more records. ATP final yet?
4: 4 Frank 20. Can you add it? I also sent his public service to 4 Frank 10's box.
3: Hey, ATP Frank 5-3. Can you send your public service to 4 Frank 10 20's box?
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0: Showing the rest of this code 2 traffic hazard on the freeway 45 outbound at Greaves Road. Between the left lane and middle lanes for a black male, 30s, dark clothing.
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0: 9 Charles 20. Yeah, we got everything loaded up. Opening up the freeway, we're going to be exiting off after the valley. So, it's all clear for now.
1: Okay, that's clear. Is the air clear? It is, ma'am. Go ahead.
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0: feet 30. AT40 Adam, we arrived at the wrong crash. Can you show us en route to ours and also using our emergency equipment, please? 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
0: Safety 20.
8: Can you clear your hazardous code too?
0: Yeah, that's clear. What do you got?
8: Code to assault 5601 Patrick, no apartment number. Can't get anybody on call back. Caller says their sister hit them in the head. EMS is en route. Suspect is still on scene.
0: All right, that's clear. I'll be coming from 63rd off of Beagle.
8: Clear. Can I get a check by for 6020?
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9: 24, okay, preemptive. 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He's running through the middle lanes. Run through my telephone.
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1: Are there any received?
0: Not one, it's not for us. 73, I'm not here. I had to turn back around. I didn't see him the first pass. I was making a second pass.
9: Yeah, we're here by exit 43A. He turned around and started jogging back northbound on the HOV lane.

0: 18, 3, 23, and 24. I'll check for code 2 minor, dropping 4, 610, outbound San Felipe.
1: 2-3, Ralph.
2: There's a unit that's in there with me. He's going to be walking southbound in the northbound lane and the number 3 lane.
3: So David did a full shutdown, battery out, put it back in, turn it on, check with you. Nothing question it.
4: Target.
3: I'm thinking this, let's test the radio right now.
4: Okay.

0: person needs 29 days clear for 3 suspicious persons, 6045 Scott Street, at the Advanced Auto Parts for a black male 40s, tan hat, black shirt, black pants, possibly something have on his waistband. He's going to be peeking inside the business.
1: Our 11 days, you can clear us or ITV, and we'll be clear to do that.
2: That's fair. Chiraco, 2 traffic hazard on the freeway. I send him at 45 middle lane. Black and white Huskies, collar release. The puppies are on the north side of I-10 wall.
1: Clear.
3: That's fair. I think the DA's got your bye.
4: Off with a Sarge. So, yeah, there was one person that was still inside of 8 people inside of the location. I guess police came out here tonight. We had an incident, and I guess they already pointed there before. Let's see, I got some of the
3: Dollars, yes or no?
4: I don't think so. If they bring a flatbed, no need for dollars.
3: Yellow make model?
4: Toyota Camry, Texas plate, David Paul 9, Paul 641.
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2: 3 Exposure Public Luminous, 4667 Telephone Road at the Tortilleria. Looking for a white female, 30s, blonde hair, yellow shirt, and gray pants, exposing herself, causing a disturbance at the restaurant. We have a female unit that can check by as well.
3: I ran out. We're fine.
0: That's it.
3: And you can preempt me if you need to.
1: Yeah, on the freeway.
2: This is call in 13 district, and I was asking for a female unit to check by because it's a female suspect.
4: 14 and 44, you can show me going by.
2: 44, that's clear.

0: Can I see for this?
1: Go ahead.
0: Yes, he's off in the neighborhood. He's around 2100 Munger. He's well away from the freeway now, going out of sight. So we're going to go ahead and clear it. He's no longer near any of the roadways.
2: Nice.
3: So right before like the waterway that goes under 45.
2: I get an HFB to my location. I've got one male conscious and breathing, saying he's having difficulty breathing through his nose.
1: Repeat.
0: 35 Z37 or 90, show me going by with 10.
1: That's clear. You said 6200 on our freeway.
0: That's clear. On the field road, the side street is Obion. O-B-L-O-N.
1: That's clear.
0: We got a noise unit just showed up.
1: Clear.
4: And still need a female uniform search equipment and Greg.

0: Say about 18 to 37. 960.81 record.
1: Yeah.
0: Hey, B, when you get up here close to it, we might have blocked that right lane because we're going to pull that truck out into the feeder road.
1: That's clear.

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0: Rick? I saw it, sit on the burn vehicle in the city council a little bit and contact before going to see where it was set all by him.

0: 26.
1: Will you get your shot on Lawrence Highway just a second, and I'm going to redirect you? Have I have a code 2 weapons to service and shopping at 644 Max at the Texaco gas station. The complaint advised they have a black man at the location. He has on a black t-shirt and black shorts. Caused a disturbance at the store with a metal stick in his hand. And 1934, can you check my phone, please? Oh, there is.

0: 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Supposed to be westbound on Newlands is the last location.
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0: 8 o'clock.
1: I can go with 23. Panic alarm 64, use 165 West, Chick-fil-A.
0: And I'm heading northbound at the ice and eastbound ramp.
1: Sixty-41.
0: It's an assault injury, just occurred. This dropping at 3111 Altoona.
1: Clear, you want to zoom in.
2: 7C28, just send that, assault.
3: Yes, sir.
1: That's clear. 6035 going to have you checking by from ways off.
0: Any information yet? I'm waiting for the details to follow on it, but it is showing an HIV is in rocks.
2: That's clear.

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0: Exactly. Yes, sir. 93 soil. I haven't promised this one, but can you put me on special at 1810 Stewart?
1: That's clear. Must have been a mistake. Sorry about that. I need to restart my computer now. I'm good.
2: You're good. Just want to make sure you're okay. It's from the MDT only for now.
0: 13-17, traffic.
2: 7C23. 23. Are you able to put a level to check on a vehicle? A solid vehicle on the road?
1: That's clear. 9-4 on a white in color Nissan Pathfinder. Appears to be occupied one time.
3: Yes. Sir, they were 9211.
2: 8012 Adam, show me on traffic at the 7500 block of Tidwell. I have a silver Chevy Malibu, Texas license plate, Sam Nora Victor 1864, occupied one time.
3: Okay.
2: Possible, everything's all special.
0: 5-1 days, you can send that code to Levy.
2: I just requested you to call on Southwest.
0: Clear. So you're 50, I'm around the side. Can you keep the air open?
2: Clear. Got 19.
0: Max, they're all under control.
2: That's clear.

0: Standing in the radar.
1: Okay, unit number 2820.
2: Clear. What you got? How you doing?
3: I'm trying to figure that out right now. Trying to locate the house.
2: Morning, 3-3-3, we can check them.
4: That's 3-3-3, car from number 444, domestic driver, secret history, and non-touring from above. Location. 5-3-3, medium height, medium weight, brown hair, and a Hispanic on his 30s, also medium height, medium weight, brown hair, that live in that unit.

talk to dispatch. Can you talk to the call taker and see if it was a child? Mom is hitting him.

0: Hey, 6B35, you around? This is 3-5, you bump? Yeah, 41 to 3-5. I don't know if he dispatched over the air. I was just checking. Were you in route with me, or was there anybody in route with me?
1: Clear, I dispatched 3-5 over the air.
2: Go for 5, go for 3-5, I mean 5-3.

0: Well, how far are you out, 3-5?
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0: I'm at Chick-fil-A on West Road.
2: Buzzer dispatch. Hey, we're speaking with mom and the son right now. We're trying to get the straight out.
3: Okay, go ahead. Yes, can you disregard that one for code 2 for dropping in 30 feet? That's clear, ma'am. The advice I'm coming from might be that's clear. Do I have another unit that may be closer? Can you check by? It's going to be an assault, just a prayer drop in 7402 Calhoun Road, number 85.
4: Portman at 44, so let me check by.
3: 44, that's good.
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6: Go ahead.
5: To 18-wheeler, when you go 59 northbound to I-10 east ramp, it's going to be further down the ramp, closer to Meadows on the left shoulder.
6: Okay, thanks.
4: 14-44, do we know suspects in our scene?
3: Hi. They have been fighting. I guess the call is going to be the mother of the daughter saying that her daughter's boyfriend have been fighting him and her. And no other information. Suspect kicked her in the face and possibly broke her jaw. Let me see. I think there's supplement. No. No, there is.
1: 153-8 days. You can clear me off of this and tell me something about it.
3: You're welcome.
4: 14-05. We're right around the corner from 7402 to Calhoun, so you can put us on that.
3: That's good.
1: Since 11 Adam just arrived at Gypsy Monkey now. I don't know if you need to do that.

0: 2070 and 62. Car drop is a sexual assault to an adult at 12,777 National Port Number 1713. The individual is still on the scene, supposedly on drugs.
1: The apartment's going to be at the northwest corner of the complex.
0: The black, a known individual, black male, wearing a red and short. 9030 for the loop at Wallaceville on the feeder road. They have a stalled vehicle there. It's dropping a close to traffic hazard.
2: 9030, I'm about to clear up this. I'm going to need information and I'll take that code 10B.
0: Thank you.
2: You're welcome.
3: What do you need?

0: 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Keep that open right now.
1: Great, thanks, traffic.

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1: D41
2: are you available for a public service?
1: Traffic hazard. Supposed to be a fire hose on the freeway. 59 at the beltway on the bridge.
2: That's clear. 42. I'm trying to figure out how that's even possible. Do you know?
1: Negative, I don't even know.
3: Oh, I wrote.
1: Yes, yeah.

Behind her, drop it on the freeway, 288 at 610, 28 inbound at 610, 14 at 20 feet, media units.

0: Unit that can clear for a code 2 major accident to item 10, inbound on 10 at 45.
1: Yes, check it out, Pat, seeing if you could clear for the code 2.
2: Clear, so thank you. Go ahead, code 2.

10, that's clear. Oh, sorry, 11, I'll fix that. 10, I have you on route. That's going to be inbound on 10 at 45, eastbound on 10 at 45, black F-150, white Buick sedan, and a black sedan on the left.

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1: Under patrol, thank you.
0: That's good, thank you. 13 and 17 checking.
2: 17, we're good, ma'am, thank you.
0: Thank you. 13 and 27 checking.
1: 27, we're good, ma'am.
0: Thank you. 13 and 28 checking, still in Robson Station.
1: 13-28, yes, ma'am.
0: Thank you. 14-16, checking fever.
1: 14-16, we're good.
0: Thank you.

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0: Thank you.

0: one out of 51 days, one out of 22 days.
1: That's it.
0: Hey, y'all are clear to Fisher Ground. Let's see, I spoke with the individuals. Everything's on the call here.
1: Oh, that's good. You just spoke in as well. Thanks.

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1: 4-6-3-6-6-6. You're okay.
0: I'm going to run the name she gave you, but with the door closed, we all ask her quietly and make sure that he's not in there, because it sounded like somebody, a male, was yelling when we were walking up.
2: Yeah, that's right.

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1: 70 under control, suspect GOA.
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1: Canada's oil permit.
0: That's correct.

0: 18348, do you have a driver's license on him?
1: Forty-eight days. We don't have a driver's license on him. We only have a passport from Guatemala.

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1: And it's going to be heading southbound at Lyons, so on the right-hand side, if you're wondering why. Okay.
0: Precinct 1 is on scene. Can you give them a call, see if they're going to handle it? They're going to get

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1: Spring 35 days, DOA.

0: working with your fiber partner. Are you all good? Yeah, we're good.
1: Working with you 29 days.
0: 29?
1: We need one more unit out here for traffic control.
2: 14-35. You can clear me in for a joke and take a mile.
0: Okay, sounds good.
2: Thanks. Lucy, I'm good, man. I'm just talking to the complainant.

0: 13 and 41. Yes, is it possible to clear you from the illegal parking for the code 1? Hold up.
1: There, ma'am.
0: Thank you. Just clear the info. You want me to put it back on the board?
2: You know, just raise the complaint. She does have a warrant, and she's already being kind of non-compliant, so she's going to give us some trouble.

0: for when you set it for one.
1: Thank you. Hold up, Panic is going to be 10320 telephone. Telephone road number A. Looks like it's JL Tax Office, Auto Office.
2: Mm-hmm.
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4: Go ahead.
2: Yes, sir. If your caller drops at the station, can you disregard it? I'm talking to the caller now.
0: 1610.
1: Hey, what's my name? 610. I need a record, please. I'm sorry. There's 16 was my name a while ago. Number 2, I need a record.
5: The right guy.
6: Dispatch, this is off duty HPD. I have one male detained. Can you send me a unit over here to San Jacinto McKinney?
0: What's the location on McKinney?
6: Location of San Jacinto McKinney.
3: Flip, I'm going to have that industry one on him because I'm getting like 50 pages of paper shutting down my cap.
0: There's one male conscious of breathing, complaining of some back pain. We're going to try to focus off.
1: 29, that's clear.

0: 29, 31,
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2: Riker. You have a Riker 28 inbound 816.
3: Servants, unknown weapon. What's the actual address? 25 Adam, 35, clear to head that way.
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1: I have a coaching major sign out at West Park in 2070s. Could be outside the Gibby Sweetmart.
0: AC 12. 12 from 8 district. All our guys are in 7. They are out in 7. Are you guys able to check over this major, well, minor crash on the freeway for Upic and I Alliance? Yes, ma'am, we'll take that. Thank you.
1: There's no information on the slip yet. They're just requesting PD for a major HF using route. Be a coaching major on West Park looking for a red Hyundai Elantra and a black Jeep Compass in the Gibby's Food Mart.
0: Clear, no more records, eastbound on 10 at 45. No more records, eastbound on 10 at 45.
2: Is the air clear?
0: 20s, 400, to him.
2: I'm the off-duty officer at 13838 Buffalo Speedway. I was just wondering if we could get HFD out here for a black male, conscious and breathing, going in and out of consciousness.
0: I was reporting suspect tried to attack him with assault. White male, 30 to 35, medium height, small build, in a long sleeve flannel and black shorts. Get a sergeant on the air for this code, too.
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0: That's Carl 7.
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1: No more records on Hamilton.
0: Wrong. 1-9-AM-2207. So the suspect still has the phone in his hand.
7: Do we be threatening anybody with the saw or just be holding the saw?
5: Vehicle from the outside, but the vehicle still has no power and it's in a moving lane of traffic. Belford and South Freeway. Let me find out. Is it just on Belford?

0: 13-21 days. Those are arriving, keep that open.
1: On 23-70 days, do you have anybody in custody yet?
2: The 41?
3: Yes, ma'am.
2: That's clear. We got one arriving on the code. One air is going to be open.
0: 74-70. No more breakers. Keep the complaint on this.
1: Clear. I can't send it off to confirm until you have somebody detained. 62 Adam, are you out there with them? We got lane 3, 4, and 5 shut down for now. Just a good thing, we only have one FEMA unit today, and they're going to be at the APC.
4: Do you have anybody in route to me?
1: Yes, 35 days in the route.
4: Thank you.
0: 18.48 days of dispatch. The warrant says Harris County, but you're telling us it's out of Travis County now, though?
5: 5-14-10, 14-44.
6: To him, that's what she added in the slip. So the one you're talking about, I'm not finding, and she says she doesn't see, so you might have to get him APHIS. That's what we found is what we put in the slip.
0: Okay, that's clear. Does anybody out there have a mobile APHIS that can check by, please? 18 for go one. I have one.
2: 4-4. Are y'all copying? I'm not sure what's going on. They look like they're out there. I'm not sure if they've confront if they see him or not. 14-10, 14-4-4.
7: Oh, sorry. We've seen you down. Blue and white shorts, black hoodie, and sandals. He's walking away from us. We're trying to catch up with him.
2: And if somebody call 14-10 and call 4-4, trying to reach him.
8: Club is trying to key up. Yes, ma'am. Go ahead.
2: A copy.
7: There's a suspect in custody right now.
2: Okay. Get him in custody, 837.
8: Hey, Sarge, where y'all at?
7: Oh, hi. One male detained.
2: That's scary. 837.
0: Okay, 24 days, you can send probably 4 if you like.
8: 14, man, 4-4 to Sarge. Hey, where y'all at?
7: 05. Y'all can stay put. We're going to put them in our car. We'll drive back to where we were parked earlier by your car, walking.
8: Okay, that's
1: fair. Hey, were you able to posit the ID via driver's license or ID card?
0: 70, that's clear. I'm able to positive the ID, the suspect.
9: Very nice to saw through traffic.
2: Question at numbers again.
9: Dan Henry, 96 tall.
1: That's very nice. Sent the hit off to him as you run. 20Z38 Adams, are you able to... How'd you want to clear your call so then I can patrol that slip?
5: My GPS says 35 minutes.
1: That's fair. 70 days, do you want to wait 35 minutes for that female search, or are y'all going to handle the search?
0: No, we're okay. We'll do the high risk, and it's confirmed. We're taking a JPC and have them do the systematic at the jail.
1: That's good.

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1: G60, no more Rikers.
2: No more Rikers.
3: That's on Rikers.
4: Tony G60, that's clear. No more Rikers, sign out at West Park, no more Rikers.

0: said before somebody's just letting you know, freeway back open.
1: Receive. Go ahead.
2: Now, so you're raising a supervisor for us in this thing.
0: 704.
2: Hey, Sergeant, I'm at LBJ waiting for a citizen to get through with the screening so I can issue paperwork and citation. Could it deactivate by the one camera till for the citizen contact?
0: You're clear.
3: So I'm just checking to see if HSD is in route. He's starting to not be breathing normally.
4: Do it.
1: Yes, let me confirm. Repeat the address.
3: 13838 Buffalo Speedway. Repeating, 13838 Buffalo Speedway.
1: Mrs. Person, code 3, but they updated their advisor. He came inside the store wearing some type of mask. He's also armed with a knife, and now he's in the back of the store refusing to come out. Two Rutgers Park Place, Galveston.
2: 1034, you show me 7,000. Now, I'll check the record monitor.
1: And that's clear. 34, how you want to clear industrial?
2: You can call me R&B, please.
5: 10 is 10.
1: Go ahead.
5: MCC advised myself and G4, we're going to walk into the building. We're going to go talk to the suspect. It's going to be the complainant's downstairs neighbor.
6: Unable to get him on call back.
7: Okay, I'm sure I'll advise him. About to pull up on it.
6: Where?
7: 9270, when I got one record, need one more.
1: One more record, Park Place, Galveston.
6: Route is vicious animal, code 2, 748 Green Meadow. Caller is trapped in her house by two dogs. I get checked by unit.
8: See if you sent a B unit over here. See if they got a tow slip. Stand by.
0: 6B20.
1: 45
0: Inbound Monroe. Hey, put me on that call. I believe you just sent it at 33. You can clear me unfounded out here. We could locate the guy.
6: Clear.
1: New unit with the tow slip for 99Z28. 2100 East TC Gesture. Unit that can drop off a tow slip.
6: Okay, go ahead.
9: A false alarm going off at 1390 Enclave. No need for fire.
0: That's good.

0: 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Arrest and ORI times 2 and OD. Thank you.
1: Clear to go, Dave.
2: Just be advised, we moved the crash off the freeway. We're now at 7410 Cullen Boulevard.
3: Sergeant, call's holding. Where?
1: Thanks. He's supposed to be the ex sending her threatening text messages saying he's threatening to shoot up her apartment and send people to her apartment to beat her up. Supposed to be for Michael Ford, black male, 40s.
2: Correct. And just such that you know that his eyes is a false alarm on Enclave. I put in a cancellation request for HFD, but they're almost out there. Need one record.
1: For now then, 20 says
4: ill advised. Need a record 19,000 Town Ridge Lane. Need a record 19,000 Town Ridge Lane.
2: Sorry, I'm just being in the area.

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1: 6POA.
0: Anyway, they're dropping a code 2 welfare check for a 50 person that slapped a family member. Nothing's in progress. No injuries or weapons.
2: I'm 3677. It's the same lady I just talked to.
3: That's clear.
0: Levin H27. 27, go ahead.
3: New Shepherd, the Coast Sea Traffic Hazard, 45 inbound Monroe.

0: 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Hey, can we get our case number over air?
1: Clear case number is going to be 071-353-626, Sam, repeating, 071-353-626, Sam.
0: That's good, thank you.
2: 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So he's under the influence, about 40, 50 years of age, Hispanic male, but he's short, small built, brown hair, black hoodie, black pants, black shoes. 23, can you check by with 24?
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3: Let's show them around.
1: Right. That value, please.
5: 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If somebody's downstairs, you may have to have a file picked up.
2: 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There are two stolen white Chevy trucks, 3500. 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

0: vehicle plates that's going to be on my call is going to be X-ray King Charles 9796. X-ray King Charles 9796.
1: Okay. It's going to be a 27-year-old black male, no clothing description. Let me know when you get there, because she wants us to enter her, just enter her home, and I'm not sure that we're going to do any of that. She can step outside. I'll call her when you get there or get close.
0: 1327. Okay. Thank you, Father. Come on.
1: I'm sorry, how are you guys going?
2: Appreciate you getting out there. Thank you.
3: Yes, sir, that's clear.

0: 13 and 26.
1: Hey, yes, ma'am. Go ahead.
0: Yes, if you can go ahead and head towards the theft, shoplifting arrest, 6810 Gulf Freeway at the Home Depot.
1: Clear.
0: Can you check my?
1: Can I get a supervisor on here? Yes, ma'am.
2: Yeah, which sergeant is this?
1: It's my job 2 days.
0: Are y'all okay on Maxis or the Family Dollar?
1: Yeah, that's fine.
3: Yes, ma'am. First, QLA.
0: Okay, that's clear. If any of you know what's going wrong with that location, you can stop. And down at Gessner.
4: Yeah, forefront 10. You can see Tower 10 towards this code 2 in the beat. I 10 is blue on.
1: 1661.
2: Okay, Korea.

0: 19G 30 days. Can I get it working?
1: Greenway Chase.
2: 14-16.
1: Yeah, can I go ahead and hold you again for another call? The line dropping 20 feet.
2: That's it.
1: That's it, thank you. It's dropping a burglary to residence in progress, 7245 Scott Street, number 1306, Scott Street Townhome. Seeing a person from the office breaking into an apartment. A person from the office breaking into an apartment, okay.
0: Excuse me, Justin.
1: Black male, he's 40, wearing a navy blue and red shirt, navy blue shorts. Person walked to the location. He saw them coming in on a camera.
3: Okay. 2822, thanks. Have you taken exposure? 6509 Washington at the McDonald's for a customer that's in the lobby. Last one to have locked themselves in the restroom. No description.

0: I don't know where y'all pick up at, but we got a rollover on I-10 just east of Gessner exit. Outbound lanes, it's in lane number 2. Looks like an 18-wheeler may be involved as well. There's no units here. I'm going to hold the lane until y'all can get a unit up here.
1: So it's contained right now.
2: He's already en route.
0: Awesome, thank you.
1: Yeah, I'm away from my car right now. Give me a second. There's going to be two dogs. You can send to my box, I guess, huh?
0: Right now, it looks like you've got lane 2 and 3 blocked completely.
2: On the freeway will be 45 and 47. 25 Adam 30s.
0: 3756. 4 Frank 10 is en route to this crash, but they don't have a unit here, and they've got a rollover with 2 lanes that will be blocked off.
3: Thank you, G30, normal workers.
0: I'm going to move on here.
4: Yeah, congrats.
2: Twin George 52A. And this code is crash right now. I'm on route 2 with 42A. This is going to be the code 2 rollover.
0: Is that the one on the westbound side?
2: Just did a call back, and the caller said it's on the eastbound side.
0: That's clear.
5: You guys can disappear. We got it to work.
6: Do the only for speeding reckless driver in the area. T suggest they're in Pimon. The aggressive driver, brake checking others, maybe blue Subaru. Mary Tom 4646, do the only.
3: 19G30, where's it sitting down? All eastbound lanes of Bel Air.
2: Questions and do a report, and that's it.
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8: 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It's coming from ADT, and it's possibly at a resident. Alert pressed.
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8: Hey, y'all, disregard that long point in Bunker Hill, and go to Railroad. It's on Katy Freeway outbound for Gessner. It's going westbound.
0: In there, but the complainant's gonna be walking back to the apartment now from the office.
8: Katy Freeway westbound before Gessner. It's going to be a major accident.
2: That's clear.

0: from the George 52A. The caller had it wrong. It is westbound, not eastbound. It's going to be in 4th District.
1: It's going to be 91 and 2.
0: That's clear.
2: 81, 10 to 25, Adam, 44 days.
3: One at 38 is hitting over 2 with 4 front keys.
4: To a South East supervisor. We have a possible suspect still inside, barricaded. We need K-9 and Fox.
3: Yeah, I'm a guy.
0: 971, we changed locations to 2500 Galveston Road. Get out of the rain.
3: Clear. Is that you and me, supervisor?
5: Hey, sorry, it's just Ali. I'm about to call you.
3: Is Eric clear?
6: Six B 20. May I get a supervisor there for extended scene?
7: 6B08.
6: Yeah, I'm out here. We got two dog contained right now. No citizen contact, nothing like that. I'm clear to go extended scene out here.
7: That's clear.
3: Parkway. For a follow up.
7: It's clear.

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1: Just

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1: 628.
0: One female in my back seat. I'll be in route in a bit to Fort Bend County Jail.
1: 906.

0: 05 to dispatch. Did you have any luck getting K-9 en route?
1: I sent a ROM for Fox and K-9. Do I have Fox and K-9 on there? Need a Fox and K-9 on the southeast.
2: Can you possibly confirm with the office if they saw actual entry and if they can still see anything on camera?
1: Okay, that lady that was supposed to be walking back to the foreman, is she there? She was supposed to be reviewing.
2: Okay.
1: Did she? They said initially that they didn't see anybody come out. They made a supplement already about that. They said they saw them go in. And they said he was still in there. I can call him back to see if he's still in there, but they made that supplement already, but I'm going to call him back.
2: That's clear.

0: 2354 here. I'm arriving. Can you tell the callers to call, please?
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0: Hey, ma'am, can you show us available or any scenes that come up? If a suspicious person in 20 is the hold, you can send the hold.
2: AC-64, show us around.
1: On that part, if I just try to call back, the name is still one, the voicemail. 46, I have you check in Lockwood. That's clear. It's going to be a Hispanic female that's laying on the ground on drugs. Pink top, blue jeans. Do you have any second check by? HFD is responding for overdose.
2: Item 43,
0: yes sir. Can you show me one female in the back seat and give a courtesy ride to GLB, please?
3: Five.
4: On this side, it appears to be a white pickup truck right underneath the Washington Bridge on the far right shoulder.
2: Okay, that's what I'm coming up on.
1: Hello,
2: Southeast.
1: Yes, sir. We're going to need you on a suspect inside of a location. They're going to be at...
0: Weather at the moment.
1: Okay, y'all down. Hey, Fox is down. Is K-9 on the air?
0: 99.
1: 73K38. They're having a suspect inside of 7245 Scott Street, barricaded 1306. Can you head that way?
0: K38, that's clear. But we'll start that way. We're coming from the office.
1: No, excuse me. 12-70.

0: Viva.
1: Can we get a person down, not answering the door, and think somebody can see her on the man on the inside? I'm shooting 7:39 for Lynn Drive. Let's go out to me.
2: Put down 537.
1: Yes, sir. Have a code 2 traffic hazard, 2H40Z, main at Wheeler. Code 2 traffic hazard, 11H50, 45 near exit 38.

0: 05, did K9 make it onto our channel yet?
1: Yes, ma'am. We got 73K38 en route, and Fox is down due to the weather. 53?
0: That's clear. 14B05 to 73K38. What's your ETA?
2: We're coming from 59 in Little York, so however long that takes, maybe 20 minutes.
0: That's pretty well what we got.
3: That's clear. Close 30 trespasser, 17906 Tombaugh Parkway at Exxon. Suspect refusing to leave again. White male, 20s, brown shirt, blue shorts. Need a check reference for 2313.
4: Howard Bush.
3: That's clear.
4: 11, that's clear.
3: That's clear. Call 3, parole violator, 5400 North on Houston Parkway East. For a male, black hair, black shirt, black shorts, black shoes.

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2: Show us arriving on 53 days call. We did see the mail. We tried to stop, but he went back on the northbound lane, walking across the freeway. Traffic is slowing down. We're going to try to turn back around.
3: 12-70.
0: Looks like we got about 5 units available in 5 districts. Just grab one of them. 535. You can print me. I'll be en route. Just make it from 533 and with bad weather, wet roads. 5321, you can still be in well.
1: Clear. Also, 21, you signed on in the evenings, just FYI.
3: You just are going by with them right now because this traffic has a drop in 20 feet, 45 outbound Park Place. It's supposed to be a man on the freeway, main lane.
0: Let's go, Rickards. Frank 35, I can advise. I'm a little ways away.
1: Okay, yeah, that's clear. You just make it code 3.
3: Mr. Glenn, it looks like the lady's going to be okay. She answered the phone. On their slip, they supplement it, just FYI, for the units en route to Castor Glen.
4: Oscar. Call 2, Carmel Midship in progress, EAT, 3519 Carmel. Hispanic male, 25-year-old, black or red shirt, unknown color pants, now in his garage. Suspect has 2 bats, broke collars, camera. Says the suspect's autistic.
3: 41, they are dropping another slip. It's going to be a dupe to yours, I believe. 45 outbound at 610. They're just saying black male on the freeway, left lane. I'm duping it.
0: Good.
5: I don't know if they call it in yet. It's going to be a red Camry and a gray Volkswagen Bug.
3: Go ahead.
6: Can you provide me with the number someone calls for? 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
3: 713-442-0897. 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

0: 15846, sir. Y'all able to clear? Yes, sir. You able to clear for it?
1: Show me your arrival at JRB with female. How is that?
2: Yes, clear. Time check 919.
1: Yeah, please.
0: Go ahead.
1: 10824. If you want, you can send 817. We'll go check it out.
0: Clear, thanks. 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
0: But, you know, I can barely hear you.
2: Kevin, 30, send the theft call. Little Shepherd.
0: Okay. Is that when we get us on the middle of the freeway call?
5: Hey, L.A., we're going to be on the inbound side of 45.
2: That's clear.
6: Hey, it's Roger. We've already deactivated cameras at the hospital with a rejected JPC prisoner. No contact.
2: That's clear. 7246.
0: Go ahead.
2: You just right, please.

0: I need to be 16 days?
1: 16 days.
0: Check your box, Sparkle.
2: This is just for one of the load of oil tanks.
0: Clear.
2: That's clear. And can you also raise me a marketing supervisor, please, for public service? 7204, you can call me.
0: Clear. It would be 13.
3: It's going to be 11, no more records. What's up, Ricker?
4: Yes, ma'am.
5: 16-13.
0: Change your box for a call.
5: Okay.
0: That's clear.
4: Who was that unit asking me to call them?
6: Can I get just one record to my location?
3: 22, and he was getting off the freeway with the mail.
7: Out at Westport.
4: No, but right before we got him in custody, there was somebody got on the air to give him a call regarding this mail.

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1: 44.
0: You can show me a arrival on 3803.
1: That's here.
0: 1542 Animal.
1: Go ahead.
0: 42, ma'am. Can you preempt me and show me on view traffic hazard urgent at 12500 Main Street? It's going to be a stall vehicle blocking moving lane of traffic on the freeway.
1: Yes. That's fair.
2: Lone Edge 22, we're going to be on Park Place on 45.
0: I'm on the record.
1: Main, need a record, 12500 block of Main, 44, can you check by what he...
3: That's clear.

0: Three five three seven juvenile male in my back seat. Hey Charles Dirty Adam.
1: Go ahead.
0: Five three five
1: 3 8 I'm working on sign up.

0: K31, can you put me on K38 so please?
1: It's clear.

0: Is the air clear?
1: That's clear.
0: This is Officer Henson, payroll 140357. I work in major assault, and I was getting the shop inspected, but it won't start. Can I have a city record? I'm at 2508 North Shepherd to take me back to Southwest Station.
2: Let's see. It's going to be the North Houston Early College High School.
0: Yes, the shop number is 49549.
1: Are you a public service?
0: 281-935-7174.
1: That's 100%. N-1720 is a crash on the freeway that's driving a minor at 20 for the loop at 59.
0: That's clear. Thank you.
3: 7346, information you can submit.
0: Thank you.

0: 台长，对不跟我说寒暄。
1: 好的，给。
0: 一会儿给你，等一会儿。
2: They're working on a little system, so you might have a couple more false loans.
3: No more right there.
4: Just be on the lookout for a speeding reckless driver, telephone Wesley, a black Honda Civic, license plate. Just be on the lookout.
0: 76-28,
4: go ahead.
0: Hey, you can clear 3876 under my numbers. I called him. They already exchanged info. I told him he doesn't need to wait for a police report. They're good to go.
4: Okay, thank you.

0: 19G14, mother and son disturbances 7930 corporate unit to check back.
1: Yes, you know,
2: sir. 3 o'clock.
3: I'm going to check back for what's
1: next.
2: I'm sorry, can you repeat that?
0: I'm sorry, I needed a unit for code 1. If anyone I see you came available as well, can you head that way?
2: 3-5, that's clear, you can send it.
0: Eldridge Parkway. Okay, we've got a burglary and residence in progress again, 5010 Andrea Street and a residence. They're requesting Spanish speaker caller. Somebody broke into the garage at the location. Dropping code 1. If I can get 12 and 18.
4: About to clear up a couple of units from this.
0: Okay, that's clear. 12 and 16. For not 30 and 16.
5: 16. I sent you a message 5 minutes ago. You got it?
0: Injury 11-11. Love it.
3: 23-13.
0: Pressure was by 2 women and a male. To show EMS is responding. One of them is a black female, yellow braids, yellow jacket, second black female, gray shirt, and a black male lobster came on in and blue shirt.
5: 1540 to 240 final.
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7: Please, someone show me why. Thank you, they're open.
0: You didn't arrive on the code 1. There, it's going to be open for now.
3: Third dispatch.
5: So then.
3: No traffic right now. King 16-1986, 1300 rest. K16-1986.
5: Yeah. Black male. Black shirt. Walking with a white pit bull, since he was arguing with another light-skinned male, pulled out a knife, since they're across the street from the Shell gas station. Colors not bold.
8: Please, gentlemen, that's clear. Would you mind where it was?
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0: You can disregard. I have a check by. Thank you.
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1: 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Hello, Mr. and Mr. Robin. Wall Street Way is broken. I had a man in there with eating the McDonald's. I'm not sure if he's outside or inside. Dropping 12 and 10 beat. Vote start heading that way.
2: 24-1, sir.
3: W18, we gotta drive past that McDonald's if you want us to take that.
1: W18, that's clear. Thank you.

0: 12E13.
1: I think I see your message, but show us from LPJ with one female, please.
0: I mean, can you clear from your minor for this missing juvenile in your beat?
2: 13, that's supposed to be.
0: Well, actually, 52 took this other car that looked like it's probably hit with. It's going to be at 9651 I-10 going eastbound. And 12 and 18 on the suspect is black male in his 40s. He's wearing blue or black cap, blue or black shirt, brown jeans. And I guess he has a long pipe.
1: 100 Magni.
0: Clear.
3: 1405, where is it?
0: It's going to be 12 District, ma'am. Weapons disturbance off Freeway Edgebrook.
1: Kenny, 48. Units in 838, please. 4TB13. 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
0: Assault just occurred with injury 7050 South Loop East, dropping southeast, requesting a Spanish speaking interpreter, male with a face injury, happened a few hours ago.
4: That's clear.

0: Continue 44, you can have that call too.
1: Suspect at location carrying a knife.
0: Hey, Dave, you couldn't be all right with me. I'll take both of you.
2: I have one in the back seat. And route two, Basel.
0: Say hi.
1: 310, do you have an aspect for Leo for call two?
0: 7246, dispatch.
2: On there.
0: Okay. Hey, MDT still down. Do we have an initial caller for this accident?
1: Go ahead, ma'am. 99101. Stalled in the middle lane. Vehicle occupied by an African male. They dropped it as Civic from the feeder.
0: Okay, all right, thanks. We're going to 59 now. Can you do the other caller, call back and see where they are, please?
1: You may have been the suspect calling.
0: Seven 746. Dispatch, disregard. We found they're going eastbound 610 at 459.
3: Cody, we're checking the runner.
1: Okay.

0: 1524 Adam, there's an update. Your suspect is armed with a gun and also a pocket knife. You're looking for a black male, 34-year-old. Has several chains around his neck. Large black jersey. Jean shorts.
1: Okay. Thirteen and 2 8 clear report to B, we can check by.

0: Hey, 28, which one are you checking about? I'm going to follow. Spanish speaker.
1: The translation one.
0: Yeah, that's it.

0: Z46, on records.
1: 15E44 out. And the records are for the Lucy Sound, 15 out, records. Be advised, your suspect is still at location, wearing black jersey with white on it, and jeans, sitting at the entrance to the gas station. 3834 Richmond at the Costco. I report an Asian male in a blue SUV, possibly Nissan Pathfinder, tried to hit him with the vehicle. He was not walking fast enough. The suspect's going to be at the tire center. Caller's waiting in front of Costco, white male, red shirt. The black windbreaker.
0: Okay, ma'am.
1: Have you had that concern for them, coach?
0: 23-1, we'll be
1: back. That's good. We're going to show and clear, register to Nissan Rogue. Got M64.
0: 10-64.
1: Here for code 2 major, chart that and hit a business. 1702 West 18th, any messages in Rome.
0: Read
2: the order. 7 shots from
1: the go ahead.
2: Sam Charles 25 Adam, show one email in custody in LBJ Hospital.
1: I'm just clear now for you.
2: Yes, ma'am. Sam Charles 25 Adam, can you send a female unit up to LBJ?
1: I'll see my unit to search for LBJ plus 7325.

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1: Seven C34, Adam, if you can clear us ORIV, we can check by.
2: AC40, go ahead. 25 Allen 35, he's sending one in Cosmo.
0: 34,
3: now, Jeffrey, go ahead.
0: Oh, dude, I have a hold of alarm that's dropping at 8412 Tidwell. At the same time, the complainant reported a delayed report of a burglary there. It's a burglary of a business. We just went there yesterday as well to do a BMV report from the same lady. Did I downgrade on that hold up? It's just a regular business burglary.
3: You can downgrade it to code 3, but keep it around.
4: 5 Frank 381. You're open.
0: Go ahead.
2: Lock him out, please.
5: Hey, this is 3231, plain clothes. I'm going to be at 1923 Blodgett. Just doing a follow up. Just want to advise them in the area.
0: Clear.
5: No units needed.

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1: Yeah. 1435, is he white, black, or Hispanic?
2: 75 is even 19 to 90 years old one time. I'll be easier, right? That's clear.
1: Scott, air is open.
3: 75 is going to be a black male.
1: Thank you.
4: I have a major crisis dropping at the location on a black Toyota Corolla and a white Infiniti SUV. It's also dropping at East Tech Freeway at North Park. I'm just not sure which one. If it's at North Park or North Park Plaza. Are you able to speak for me?
5: I'm in route.
4: Thank you. And we're going to switch the search a little bit.

0: without first announced a vehicle being reported around 5:30 PM. 290 inbound on Hollister, referred from county for a silver Ford Explorer, unknown plate, driving recklessly, GB only for now. Yes, sir.
1: Gus or Paul, if you were heading toward this Scott Street thing, it's nothing. We've cleared it.
2: I just wanted to give a little clarification. Did the call that hit the panic alarm just to report the burglary?
3: I had how it checked out.

0: Energy 45 Dispatch.
1: Still here.
0: Hey, leasing office says that phone number associates with apartment 4204. Can you show me at that location?

0: going to need to use some code 2 compliant casing for 9778K freeway. Yes, I am aware the location is under breaching by contract, but it's actually going to be related to one of our older cases for the caller. It is related to one of her, I want to say it's a stalking issue. Caller's supposed to be in a black Audi SUV at that location waiting for a unit to speak with.
1: Yeah, new charges.
2: 3047, can you clear? 47, I'm still talking, still on fine.
1: And 35.
3: 30, consensus.
2: Stop, can you head to the back then?
4: She was with one male in our custody at Home Depot.
3: 4530, so she's where her stalker is?
1: Fourteen and 35, did you copy?
4: 35, sorry, I was on the phone to DA. Can you repeat the service?
1: Yes, you got new charges.
4: No, ma'am.
5: Central Fundus to this mention.
1: Go ahead.
5: Yes, ma'am. The computer's not wanting to generate case numbers right now. Can you please give me a case number for a theft from vehicle at 700 Mitchell Road, Houston?
1: Yes, sir.
0: What type of speaker do you need?
3: Pershing or Farsi.
1: 700 Mitchell Road.
3: That's correct.
1: That's M-I-T-C-H-E-L-L.
3: Yes, ma'am.
1: I'm trying not to be Harris County location.
6: I'm going to disregard that call. Got a cancellation recorded.
7: 24C10, you can show me the one by the 31.
1: Go ahead.
3: Yes, ma'am. What time does this call drop?
1: Dropped at 0946.
3: Great, thank you.
8: So, gentlemen, I got your message.
6: Not perfect.
0: Negative, they do not.
4: 7246, real quick.
1: China? China of 11?
9: Then and go.
1: Need emergency event on the MD2 district in Casey.
9: We're okay. I think it was my partner. He's just working on the vacation.
1: That's good.
3: Sixteen, 26, Adam.

0: excuse me, 22 Santa Maria, and Rutgers go to person down 5501 West Forum Drive. 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It's going to be in front of the business, 850 en route. Unit to check by.
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2: Yes, ma'am, that's clear.
3: Yes, sir. Case number is 714-027-26, P as in Paul. 714-027-26, P Paul.
2: That's clear. Thank you.
4: Is you clear?
0: Alright.
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5: Clear for the one. 6043, you got 02 on the air.
4: Yes, sir, 43. Sorry, but I activated en route to this code to just look down and camera's green. My partner was rolling the whole time, just need to knock out a record effort, but.
2: Well, that's clear. When you're done with your scene, go ahead and give me a call when you got your body camera docked.
4: That's clear.
6: 38, I'm checking back. 38 is embracing time with 10.

0: you embrace the time we're cooked. Was that what we're calling this? 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
1: 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Yes, ma'am.

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1: 16E44 Adam Clear, code 3 Wofford, CIT 5700 Heather Bloom Drive at the. It's going to be on the street for a male wandering, not responding. Black male 20s, medium heavy built, blue jacket, red polo shirt, and blue jeans. Do you have any units I can check by?
0: No check in the box, thanks.
1: That's clear.
2: No more records, 1702 West 18th. 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I have the value cleaner, 1702 West 18th.

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1: C10, be advised the right lane on the feeder road is shut down for now.
0: Yes, sir. 23, Adam.
2: 23.
0: You clear for the call, too?
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0: 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Any training unit needs a DOA, it's going to be in 7230.
1: We'll take it.
0: That's fair. 7230, disregard.
2: Any training units needing a DOA? We have one at Northeast, 59 in East Cross Timbers. 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
0: 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Do y'all have Harlan and Wilcrest, 6137 Wilcrest?

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2: That's bad.
1: Can you check 8304 Sunbury for a dump truck in a ditch?
2: Okay.
3: Clear. Ruby 50. I'm arrived on this code 2 crash on the Ben Shepherd. I'm not seeing anything out here.
1: That's clear. I'll send you that address.
4: Place. It's at the corner.
5: HD22, can you clear me arrest report to me? 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
6: 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Code 2, crash major 8304 Sunbury for a dump truck in a ditch in front of the church.
3: G60, can you preempt me on traffic?
6: Location.
3: Finot Road.
7: That's clear, I see it.
3: Gray, Hyundai. Ticket plate, Henry Victor Sam 2794.
6: Clear.
3: One time.
6: I'm just here. Did I have someone to respond to Mama Ducks and Ducklings on K3 Eldridge? Receive a message from the same. Due to what's at 33, exit 33. Small dump truck, they say left the location. Call is going to be in a Pathfinder. And that other one that dropped, it just says a white SUV. No other information. I'm duping it.
3: That's great, ma'am. I'll figure it out. I'll take care of it.
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8: I rolled up on a finish. I look like a Major Hirsch in Denmark.
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8: 75-11.
3: Fire 1647736 Ellis Drive.
8: I rolled up on a crash at a Hirsch at Denmark. Are you holding that?
6: We have a unit around 8304 Sunbury.
3: Airport Skyline Ranch.
8: Then I rolled up on this other crash at Denmark at Hirsch.
1: A downtown unit to meet me at an address called the 4500 Travis Street.
3: Code 2, meet the firefighter, 7736 Ellis Drive. It dropped as a code 3 disturbance and held for about 3 minutes before it upgraded. A50 is on scene. Caller is reporting granddaughter threatening her, looking for Mariah Olson, black female, 17 years of age. There's a quotation.
7: Sergeant.
3: Units to check by. HID was requested to PD to assist with a suspect.
1: 42, you can clear me. No toll and police line. That's clear.
3: That's clear.
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1: And 9 to 16.
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9: Unit 3653, you can clear us.
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10: Okay, I'm going to do the editor and take my 38.
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11: 71-0-24.
9: I was just saying, can you clear me from my location?
12: Yes, ma'am.
9: Thank you.
11: Seventy-one zebra 24.
13: Go ahead.
11: 71-0-24. Can you clear me DOI on his call? I'm not getting a signal. And put me out at the same location, 300 Mercury, on another commercial motor vehicle inspection. Thank you.
3: One 26 Adams, 30.

17 to 18 days en route to a code 3 disturbance fell off that Southwest Freeway inbound. For a male asking for money and then started threatening the caller, looking for a black male, slim build, pink T-shirt, blue jeans.

0: 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Hey, since everything's under control out there, can you clear for this code 2?
1: Hey, 4-6, you can go ahead and send it.
0: Clear, you went out there earlier, Airport Boulevard at Skyline Ranch for that code 2 major. HFD is on scene requesting PD back out there. Both vehicles, a gray Kia Forte and red Chevy Cruze, still on scene.
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0: 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I have a male conscious and breathing. 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
0: What's the means vehicles I see what's doing?
1: The caller's in the red dually. The vehicle that's being stolen, it's a gray car. The red dually is
0: on the 5-4 side. I just wanted to play it.

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1: 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And there's going to be calls for the auto theft on East 6th Freeway, 1023.
2: 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I got one male in custody.
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1: Yes, sir.

0: 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I don't want my release.
1: Arriving.
2: That's clear. Santa Barbara 90, 211, and 17. I need y'all to pull off that, that minor, go to East Tech Freeway outbound East Cross Timbers. We need to block off under the bridge.
3: 12-21, I don't need
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4: 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That'd be on the freeway or on the freeway?
2: Under the freeway on the outbound side of East Tech, going up the Cross Timbers.
4: Clear.
2: T-11, did you bump me? That clear enough to pull you in that minor. We need to block East Tech, northbound, and Cross Timbers under the bridge.
3: It is.
2: Okay.
3: All right. Clear frequency traffic hazard, Main Street outbound at South Post Oak Road. For a stalled red Toyota Tacoma, license plate William 004402. Do you have a unit that can check by?
4: 38 days, that's clear. I'm coming from D40.
3: You cut out your traffic. Can you repeat that?
5: 15-24A. Give me just 1 minute. I'm about to close this call out. I'll be a wrap.
3: That's fair.

0: 75, he was 17, and had no dispatch.
1: I need a DB for a tow and go at 3900 North Freeway inbound in lane 1.
2: Tow and go, 3900, 45 inbound, lane 1.
3: This is only the owner of the car.
4: No records needed at Lowe's East Texas Freeway, no records.
0: Alright. 610 eastbound at split of 59, just past the entrance, red, let's see.
5: Alright,
4: South Central. K-28,
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4: Roughly. 11-17,
5: you can
4: pay at me.
5: I'll
4: be to send it. I'll send it again for Code 2 Major of 11-10 feet and Carl Garcia, Avenue F.
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0: Mr. B, are you set out with Emma?
1: Yes, sir.
0: Yes, sir.
2: I'll roll by 3B50 and toss them on the exchange forms on the way.

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0: location history shown. It's supposed to be for a boarding house. Suspect supposed to be for Joseph Gibson, white male, 25, about 200 pounds, 6 feet tall. But no other information given yet. You guys check him by sending messages.
1: Oh, yeah.
2: Hey, King Franco 4, go by. There's Main Street outbound at South Post Oak Road, no record.
3: This is the South of Sonoma in progress at 3300 South Gessner Road at the Vital Living, 490 W. William, Northwest.
0: Yes. 1522. 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
0: That's fair. 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
5: F, traffic code 2, call Michigan Progress, unit 50, speed 2901 Burkett.
0: Can you check by with 21?
6: Thanks, cool. You can send that call to.
0: Eric, call 2, robbery just occurred, 6301 Market. And callers reporting victims in a red Ford pickup. Suspect pushed customer down and stole his wallet. Suspect is finding female, 50 to 60s, black and white, short hair, lime green shirt, blue jeans.
1: Nine C 27.
0: You clear to check on the robbery?
1: Fair. Bobby, go ahead.
5: So two from Michigan Progress, 2901 Burkett. It's gonna be a 44-year-old that's breaking the windows, wearing black top, blue jeans.
2: On record, well, first lead at couch.
0: For West 21st at couch, need a record of West 21st at couch.

0: 174-1J is checking safety out there, West Buffer.
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0: 41, are they detained?
1: 41, yes, ma'am. They're going to be detained. Everything's under control. You can slow any additional units down.
0: Not a part 2 traffic hazard on the 4 like 23, 6, and at 25.

0: Kilo Lander 2-8. I'm actually on 610 heading towards 235. What is the check of that?
1: Equal 3 disturbance, 241 Kelly. Caller refused EMS, then she woke up to her boyfriend punching her on the face. He saw a message on her phone. It's a Hispanic male, 30, white muscle shirt with beige shorts. Caller left his home, and it's at the gas station. She's 8 minutes away in a white Chevy Equinox SUV.
2: Traffic hazard, Linux 30s, 45 inbound, 10 for a female walking on the freeway.
0: Hello, number 28. Can I get an extra unit on here, please?
3: 11-8-17. I could check by without one of those units.
2: 17, have you gone by for the 18-wheeler? What units are there going for the female on the freeway?
4: 11-8-41.
1: Using the lot for a fitter, this vehicle being reported around 610 in Westheimer area, southbound on 610. Caller said this was for reporting a silver Audi X-ray, D-word dated 0949, GB only for now.
2: Go ahead.
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2: 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Repeat.
4: 13 and 41.
2: 41, okay, that's the thing. All units be advised, they have hamburgers and hot dogs at the station for Westside officers. They have hamburgers and hot dogs at Westside Station for Westside officers.
7: Everyone get it taken to 100 Camp at 3-4.
1: What's the street name?
7: West Camp at 3-4. John Adams. Paul Henry Edward Tom.
1: I'm being asked, is this part of the city?
4: G42. 42, go ahead.
2: We're also going to take a 2445 Shadow View Lane, number 128.
4: That's clear, I'm seeing.
2: Clear, you have to take a ride. It's going to be a mail to the location, you have to be taking.

0: is that can clear for a hold of Pat at 710-2901 Fulton.
1: Nine 11 Dave, you can clear as active SUV and would you limit?
0: That's clear, thanks. 2901 Fulton, residence, activate it from the keypad.
1: 4 for Hill 9. Can you send me route to 4 for 20 split?
0: 20, do you need ACP for 4th Century out there yet?
1: No, man, we want to see if we get the lease out.
0: Sorry, and to answer your question, if you didn't give me a message, that's just going to be a no. I don't have any medical stuff there at all.
2: 325 and 2327. Have you guys in route? 50 mile on the freeway. It's 6145 northbound, right shoulder. I'm not seeing any descriptive info in here yet.

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0: 5838 Days Run with Code 3 Disturbance, 9805 Main Street at the Shell gas station. For a white male that was angry and assaulted, the caller wearing a shirt and gray pants.
1: 3325, they're dropping the accident in another location, 45 in Greens. This caller says the driver of the green sedan ran toward the beltway. Hispanic male, red shirt, red shorts.
2: And around 45.
1: Outbound.

0: Driving 11 days, everything seems to be good so far. They're not sure who pressed the panic alarm.
1: Yes, sir. Air open, 1047.
2: Yes, ma'am. That female off the freeway. She's on the service road walking southbound.
1: Sir. Can I call the way for a call to pass you?
3: She's not working still.
1: Yes, sir.
3: Radio room correction.
4: Hey, for the Alcon Manufacturing, caller states that a coworker who has been charged with sexual assault of a minor is at the location. The victim of that assault is now looking for the coworker. Coworker is a Shernice, black female, 30s, black hair, wearing a blue uniform. Units checked by.

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0: Tampa doesn't sort of clear. Say bye.
1: 30 on them, all out of these, you can send it.
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4: Need a tow and go record, 610 inbound at Market Street on the shoulder. Will be a great test look.

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1: I haven't been advised.
2: Command Center, they'll tell you where to go.
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1: No more records, you don't care.

0: for a change comment. And just ask if he had any facial hair or anything like that.
1: 41, checking your status. Are you arrived?
2: Gustine Lane.
3: You got some gold teeth as well.
0: That's clear. I was just making sure. That's why I had everything.
2: 17E, 30 days. You have a clear print.
3: I'm still here with the complainant. Driver's exchange information.
2: That's fair.
4: Have a car for the Southwest. Welcome to Northern Parkers 170. Is it 8800 Gustin Lane? 530 T is in Tom. Southwest.
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0: caller, Frank 23. The suspicious call over here, you can clear that under my numbers. I ran her last time. She didn't have any warrants. Bystanders?
1: Claire? Signal when I email crying. I've got a good description. Still waiting for additional information. Claire, doing it now.

0: 38,
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0: Adam. 20-40. 160-48. I'm looking at it now. Hey, Robert, start your vehicle.
4: To that alarm at Dirty's Beat. I'm at the front of Chula right now. Let me know if it cancels.
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0: Can you have HFG come to this location?
1: Is it for a DOA or is it just forced entry for now?
0: Probably a forced entry for now.
2: Brought him 11 days. It's all good. Don't worry.
1: Yes, sir.

0: 1316 days of career. You're checking and advising the code 2 major, 45 outbound on Monroe. It's going southbound on the freeway for a gray Lexus SUV versus a white pickup. HSD is en route.
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2: 18 received.
3: I don't do anything else. We're going to be on the path anyway. Whatever the complex.
4: Yeah, I'm just having
2: a rush.
4: Go ahead. If you could, can you give me the case number out over here?
2: Hey, Captain, hold the line, please. Code 3, suspect GO. 071. 417-726-J.

0: He's driving a white Dodge Avenger. His last scene had us northbound on Sapling Way towards Braeswood.
1: Description of the vehicle again.
0: White Dodge Avenger.
1: Yes, sir. Suspect left heading northbound on Sapling Way. Suspect vehicle, a white Dodge Avenger.
2: Hey, how long ago?
0: 10 minutes ago. We're working on the plate right now.

0: 7 Zebra 16 to 90. And show me clarification. I'm out.
1: It's clear.
2: Here, please.
3: Hey, 6401 days. Could you clear me information, please, and then show me a rise at 1401 Franklin to file a 2B warrant? My MDT is not having good service down here.

0: 1712. You can disregard.
1: Yeah, look.
2: Mayor, clerk.
0: Go ahead.
2: Yeah, if you put that over there, the food is right here at the West Side Station. The officers want to stop up.
0: See, I do get in, Sarge. Units, once you finish your call, they have hamburgers and hot dogs at the station. Let me correct that. As long as we don't have any ones and twos, you can head over to the station for hot dogs and hamburgers.

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0: Ma'am, for your information, the vehicle moved off the street and she may be running into a traffic hazard.
1: Four, three, repeat that again. Or four, three,
0: eight, three, three, three. Well, we just need confirmation.
1: That's clear.
2: Let me research it.

0: 6033 and 3B05. They just, dispatcher sent me a 20-minute ETA. I'm gonna hang out, I guess, when I get here.
1: Okay, that's clear. You can just let me know, I'll come back.
0: Alright, that's clear.
2: 3B05, that's clear. Also, if you need me to come back when they arrive, just let me know.
0: Alright, that's clear. Appreciate it. Thank you.
3: Clear to me, 41 days, that's clear. It's like a 3 trespasser, 8406 Hall Road, at the State Farm of the Strip Center, for a vehicle parked in the lot for the last 8 hours, and the driver's possibly sleeping. Looking for an orange, black Dana Transport cab.

0: Scrutiny 48, Adam, on call back with possible reporting. Stand by for that information.
1: 35 inbound at 610, forced follow the vehicle before the exit.

0: 250.
1: Five over. We are en route.
0: That's fair. Prompt vehicle 2 traffic hazard on the freeway, 610 inbound to 90 northbound for a large box, possibly a toilet, slush debris on left lane.
2: This is 901.
0: Yes.
2: This is 901. Hey, can you notify, can you let me know? Can you know that my battery's dead? I'm working at EJ, please.
3: 1108, are you ready for a time check?
2: It's my time check for my battery's on dead. I'm working at EJ at the school.
3: 1108.
2: Thank you. Sixteen or 60.

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1: I'm not by my MDT right now. I'm in the building.
0: Clear. I have a phone number 832-738-0221.
2: 830, 45 inbound at Scarsdale.
1: Don't be 7-3-day center.
2: Clear. Put me on the right lane of 45 inbound at Scarsdale for a stalled green Chevy pickup.
1: That's good.
2: You need to check by traffic control.
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1: Well, thank you, ma'am.
0: Age, black hair, unclothed. Clear.
3: What is that, 2155?
0: Go ahead.
3: Have you booked for a wrecker on the north side of 666 Maxi? I'm inside the complex on the Royal Drive side.
0: Hold on, you're a wrecker for 666 Maxi, you're a wrecker for 666 Maxi on the north side.

0: 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Never mind.
1: Go ahead, the air, Quinn.

0: continuing December 24th. I'm still not getting a connection on my computer. Can you clear me DOI on that? Can I start off an inspection and put me out at the same location? 300 Mercury on another commercial motor vehicle inspection. I appreciate it. Thank you.
1: Total for ride clearance. Our person is asleep. We have no sense of contact at this time. Are we clear to deactivate?
0: You're clear.
1: 16845 on 2, if you maintain and connect yourself.
0: Can I try 9 days? Our JPT is 1 2 now.
2: 11:15.

0: 12 to 11 days sicker, Black Circle.
1: The 11, that's fine. I'm having NVT issues. 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
0: Cliff. 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
2: Okay, I'm going to tell you that same call dropped, but it's DE cleared already.
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1: 2238, Adam. Can you verify that it returns on a Hyundai?
5: All right, clear.
4: 2-3, confirm it.
5: Just coming back on the 2017 Hyundai Elantra. X-ray link is 8418.
1: Thank you.
6: Hey, Jack, I'm on the 4-4.
1: Well, we're going to walk her down to you.
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1: Cisco 3 CIT disturbance, 11110 Jetland Road. 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Daughter Haley Riggs, 13 years of age, navy blue shirt and black pants. Unknown if the suspect's going to be there. They updated the call about 5 minutes ago.
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4: Dropping for an Iowa specification 530 is in Jester, Yorktown.
1: Ford, you need 2 9 days.
2: Can I go ahead?
1: You have a clear for a code 2?
2: No, that's clear. Just a second to clear.
1: That's clear. If I have any other 14 district units that can clear to check by the weapons disturbance, 5046 Belford Street and 14D20s at the St. Paul Food Market.
2: Days. Can I get HFD?
1: That's clear. Conscious breathing, male or female? Was that 12D73 days?
2: 1 male, conscious of breathing, but he bumps his head pretty hard.
1: That's fair.
4: Call dropping for 8584 Westheimer. Originally says Washington Chill detail for Hispanic male, black t-shirt, black pants, brown sandals, and he's outside of location, but then says suicidal.
1: So code 2 weapons disturbance, 5046 Belford Street at the St. Paul Food Market. Callers reporting he was robbed. They left in a black truck, four-door. 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That's going to be the caller. And then they called back saying that a male held a shotgun to his head and it went to an open line disturbance. Do I have a 14 or 13 district sergeant to make for monitor? Units checking by. Please send me a message.
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4: Thanks, 35. 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
1: Again, a 14 or 13 district sergeant to make or monitor a code 2 weapons disturbance.
4: It's an iPhone notification. 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
7: now.
4: 3. Suspect's supposed to be a Sheldon Shannon, black male, 43. Unknown colored robe, about 190 pounds. Caller saying he has picked up a knife to defend himself.

0: Alpha Duty Unit 6-5-6.
1: Go ahead.
0: We have a unit that can check by only code 3 over here by Nando's.
2: 4-3, I need a preemptive for a good to welfare check. Suicidal person, 502 Raymack Street. A homeless black male threatening to run into traffic. Dreads, wearing unknown.
0: Right.
2: Clear.
1: Is it going to be in regards to a trespasser prowler for a male back on the property, Asian male 30?
0: Yes, ma'am. I'm located right in front of the handle.
2: Is there clear?
1: Go ahead.
3: Okay, 30, shovel one male. I'm sorry, one female in the back. I'll be headed to JPC. 2-4, all right, it'll be...
1: 21
3: is found in the record.
1: No
3: record, it's 066 Max, in the record. 1 Animal 7. I'm going to ask on the highway
2: 6-1 north now. Hey, you still need me to head that way?
3: He's on foot. His vehicle's still in. Is that the parking garage?
4: Like, warehouse or whatever. It's him. He's calling again.
0: South Central Park.
1: Apartment across the hall, possibly apartment 346, says that he is still hearing the suspect kicking and banging on the door. Caller's going to be hiding in the guest bedroom. On that almost happened. I need to put you out on something?
3: Yeah, hold me out of that. I bet I'm on close.
1: Do you have the address or block number?
3: It was 3317.
1: That's close.
5: Cross numbers and the number of 4-lane, we got a disabled 18-wheeler. I'm sorry, south of cross numbers, we have a disabled 18-wheeler.
0: 37 and 10 route.
5: He's hopping over the fence.
1: He's hopping over the fence. On the west side, hopping over the fence. Blackmail.
2: Oh, then 41 days, check it.
0: Okay, 281 on the west side for actors.
1: Exactly.
0: Okay. Stand by 1 second, man.
1: Okay.
0: 26, we talk to this and we have a female here standing in a few minutes. If she can check by at West Gray in Louisiana. West Gray and Smith, I'm sorry. Gray and Smith.
1: Is that you down here? He's jumping, hopping a bike.
5: Oh, God.
0: I just parked across the street from the door.
1: Description.
6: Black male. Gray shorts, black shirt.
1: Black male, gray shirt, black short.
2: Black male, 40s. About 6 foot, black shirt, writing on it, green shorts. Currently walking under Gulf Freeway. Our suspect is armed with a knife. 3D 40.
0: 1833, something going by.
7: 1613, that's clear.
2: Who is that checking by?
0: 1833.
2: Shepherd Sergeant to monitor.
3: 5 Frank 35 days. I'm not seeing anything out here. You can disregard HFD if they're still in route.
1: Clear.
3: Can I add my losses?
1: Clear. They lost sight of him, guys. They lost sight of him. I'm still keeping K-9 heading that way.
6: He's around the area. His car's still in the parking garage.
1: Car does clear.
6: Got another unit. You could.
1: I already have 5-2. That way, let me. Did you say it's
6: 2-5?
1: All right, code 2, guys. I might want to send another unit in case he come back to his car and try to drive. 82 gonna be in route.
6: And the robbery says North Freeway, and in the comments it says North Freeway. Are we sure that's ours?
0: NC30, I mean, clear me up where I am. I have to take that code to 1940s.
8: So there's a put action on 45 and cross fingers.
9: An office building right here. He's in the parking garage.
1: He's a man of pulp.
9: Building just west of that fence.
1: That's clear. Anybody else is in or out or monitoring for McHugh's look?
6: That's clear. Is there a foot action over there in that shopping area?
9: I didn't do. We're going to flush him out.
6: Hey, I'm coming, Janelle. Beck's already gone, just walking. Just have the units go code 2 and check the area.
5: Yes, that's clear.
10: Hey, I just did the call back, and yeah, she's at 45 across Timbers. She said the suspect went into the shell. 3 days.
1: Go ahead.
10: My caller gave the wrong location. Show me en route to Texas and Emancipation.
7: That's clear.
9: We need somebody on the service road. We need somebody on Drizzy.
7: I'm headed to the service road, 5QA to the service road.
1: You saying that way, what y'all need?
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1: What y'all need, 82?
9: I need somebody to stay on the east side of the...
1: You copy that, 82?
9: They said that, we got witnesses that said he's back on the service road heading towards the OEO eastbound.
1: Back on the service road.
11: 25 Parker Road, 415 William, Northeast.
1: AC 26 and 60, the shop has an assault in progress, call 1 call. Also 7725 Parker. They advise, all they have now is one description of a male, 33 years old, he's, wearing a white top with black shorts. With some more details to follow on it.
7: You can clear me access to me. If anything, I have a shield with me.
1: It's supposed to be a male and female that's finding the location to call that advice and the aunt, uncle, and aunt fighting there.
7: Come on, the road went for real part turn.
12: For a minor crash. At St. Felipe, at Shepherd, please.
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10: I'm here, where the trans council used to be, right behind it, on that alleyway.
7: 7046, we show us a ride, please. We're having MP issues, so.
0: Z as in zebra, repeating 071-442. 726 Zebra, and block numbers are going to be 2101 San Felipe and 1901 Shepherd.
13: Can you check about me over here?
1: That's clear.
10: 24 to the off duty. Where are you at?
7: Peter Road or 50. 4500 Southwest Freeway, going outbound, please.
9: Kind of going up to the fourth floor on the south side in a corner. He was on the north wall that facing south.
7: Minutes 17.
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9: And then towards the oil.
15: You have a white backpack?
9: No. I think he was wearing a black shirt, black shorts. His hair is up in a ponytail. If he did take it down, which I doubt, he's got long dreads. Dark skin, very skinny.
15: Black short sleeve t-shirt, gray shorts.
16: Okay, sir, are we clear to turn the cameras off for extended scene? We're just waiting for the record driver to pick up the 18-wheeler.
17: That's clear.
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9: We're making our way back to our car.
16: That's clear.
15: Homeless guy, Highway 6 and I-10, he should be near the office building between the hotel and the apartment complex. 75Z37, show me around.
9: Clear.
19: To the entrance of the parking garage, at the main entrance, I guess. And we're just kind of set up around those two buildings in the oil.
14: Yeah, let's see. We're in a bad spot. That's clear.
20: 6B12.
19: Like when you get to that roundabout, like once you enter that property right there?
20: Yeah, person on the freeway, 61045 westbound. That's...
14: Go ahead. Go ahead, go ahead.
8: And you know what to find. He has a whole bunch of clothes in his hand, like some shorts. He has a gray hat on as well.
15: Hey, I'm westbound, or excuse me, eastbound on a cross service right now. Probably right behind Danny. What was our last DOT?
14: Acting GFO's description again real quick.
19: Black male, black t-shirt, gray shorts. He's got his, like, afro hair pulled up in a bun.
16: He said he has dreads on the ponytail, skinny build, dark and plucked black male.
17: 1826, hold there.
16: 1137.
17: You're clear. I said, can you open up the air? We have a black male with a white muscle shirt that just ran out the north side of the fence. We don't have eyes on him right now. Assault, family violence suspect.
16: Okay, that's clear. Okay, people, you can just be in the area checking for right now. We have the black male with a white muscle shirt. Ran out the back. No additional information. Yeah.
17: 854, that's clear. I'm about 5 minutes out. Yeah, well, I was just trying to keep 5 minutes in my career.
15: We're going to go west on Grizzly a little bit, cut back around, and come up on the theater over there between those office buildings and Hill Yacht.
16: Okay, that's clear.
17: Robbery 3869, do you have a gate code for 8517 Hearth Drive?
19: By the Highway 6, and I can. It's 70 days there right now.
10: Clear to put my body on camera, standby.
15: That's clearing. The manager said once you've done there, or whoever's the last one there, please let them know. No, secure the house.
10: Clear.
17: AT 26. Your suspect is a black male wearing a white wife beater with short mini grades.
18: Sunday again for a code 2 assault injury to occur. 10-8-7-8-2300 Old Spanish Trail. Also, 2 theft in progress. 10-8-6-8-5-9-39-5.
21: I'll try to get that perimeter set off.
7: Okay. 10-H-5-4, you can clear me and you can show me a route to 4446.
20: I'm over here at 11815 Westheimer. Westside's Mike Hill School. I'm going to need you to check my out. Hey, I got one in custody.
18: Just walked out on foot down the bridge.
21: That's good. I went down the service road and checking rigs now. He might have went down through the underground tunnel they have.
18: Are you in the ATV?
20: Dispatch, excuse me, ATV off of Kirkwood and Westheimer.
18: What code do you need it? I can drop a slip, but I don't know if she has anybody available or not yet.
20: Code 2 right now, ma'am. I'm sure I'll 32 out.
18: 32.
21: Yes, ma'am. You can clear me accident or IP. I know that code 2 is right here on North Wayside. You can put me on that. I'm right here.
18: Are you under control, but you still don't have to be code 2?
20: I got my girlfriend. Hey,
22: now, code 3. Or if he hopped over the fence and headed north.
21: All right, I'm going to go check on the Woodwood. This is a street north.
7: Okay.
22: Yeah, JD, dude. So we can check by, but we'll be coming from
23: I was in the academy.
22: 30s. See if we can't see this guy walking around.
21: Sure. 10-8-5-3, I'm going to have one female detained. We're giving a courtesy to ride 23814 Lyons Avenue.
20: 11815 Westheimer. 9-1-9, I'm going to be at unit 11815 Westheimer. I got it under control. He's in custody, but I just need one of them over here to help me get him into the shop.
22: 6B13. The thing is, out here, this is just going to be a shop list and probably a class B level.
21: Clear.
22: Okay, we can both attack one if it's open.
18: Mm-hmm. Hey, guys, do you have a good perimeter? Go ahead.
21: I don't know if you got another call, but it looks like there's another accident about the same location, Northway Side East Greenway, right underneath the overpass. If you can get another unit over here to work that one.
7: That's my bad. 35 is clear.
19: I believe we got the northeast, southeast corners, and I believe the southwest corner. I'm not sure about the northwest corners.
18: 35, TAC 13. Can y'all re-advise the suspect's description, please?
7: 11-H-27, you can go ahead and send it.
18: Okay.
19: Two shorts.
18: His car is still in the garage.
22: 6B13 to the units on this scene. The last place I saw was just walking on the freeway. I didn't see anywhere they went after that.
19: I got a black blue on the northeast corner. I'm going to stand by and talk to him. Gray sedan, I can't tell what make them out of this one here.
22: That's clear. I'm going to cruise southbound just to see if I'm making them, but if this is just a theft, then we'll just go from there.
18: And that's where I was seen.
7: Excellent.
20: Right behind you, Johnson.
18: I've got an additional slip for it, and then put you on that one.
2: Copy, not him, we're good.
17: 60, go ahead.
2: K3, I'm around out here. Everybody, let's go to Westside Tech 1. Westside Tech 1. In the primary. Where's the last place y'all saw on that?
3: Last place I saw him was inside the parking garage. I think it's 15011. However, employees there stated he left eastbound out of that building back towards the OYO on the service road.
21: Hey, Jeremy, I don't know if this person at this location called 4425, you know, 5 mile running from the parking lot, black shirt, gray sweatpants, headed towards the garages. It's 11:32, so I don't know if that's a little delayed now.
3: Yeah, that was going to be ours. Dispatch, you can cancel that call. All right, that's clear.

0: 11XD7, is that location update MEAC in this regard?
1: Of course.

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1: Go ahead.
0: I'm getting flagged down by a citizen in the 2000 block of King Street. Everything under control. You just put me on the self-initiated.
2: 69 days, one other kind.
1: That's clear, 1 mil, team on top after.
2: Clear.
0: Seven C 11 Adam, can you show us a route to JPC for one female, please?
1: AC-26,
2: do we have HSD or no?
1: Clear. I dropped this little form already when you asked.
2: That's good, thank you very much. Make sure my radio's been acting up.
0: Hey, there aren't Eastbound Parker about the road. We're checking area.
2: Clear, thank you.
0: Morning, Jerry. Show me right out here. Where's me?
1: Here.
0: 4 Franklin.
1: What?
0: Can you look at split 4440 and see if that might need to be upgraded?

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1: U26 Adam, can I get a record to my location, please?
0: Need a record, 13801 Hiram Clark at West Durham. Need a record. Destroying anything yet? Just carry, I got this.
2: Clear, I think 4 Frank 30 is right down the street. I'm going to see if our lunch is up.
0: For Frank 30, are you able to head that way afterwards?
2: For Frank 30, you go.
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2: That's clear, you can see that.
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4: 14-05, you're clear to hold.
2: One, six, three, four, three, clear of action, all ready, and return to the phone. Can you add me to, slip 4473?
5: Alright. Can I also get a supervisor of the air for use of force? I can give him a call today. Got a second.
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2: Go ahead.
6: I have a off-duty officer, 5919 at 11815, D-PAC, use of force. I gave him a time.
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4: Destin, who needs him?
5: 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We need a lease box. We have Cullens. At 16, we got one actor on the ground.
4: Okay, that's Vice Cullen at 16.
5: Cullen at 16.
2: 19-02, the unit.
5: 5919 to
2: 19-02.
5: Go ahead, sir.
2: What do you have out there?
5: Hey, I got to use the orphans today. I had to do a technique takedown. We got a little bit of injuries, minor dips and scratches. I can give you my phone number if you want to give me a call. Travel?
7: Black male, black white beater, black hat, gray pants.
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4: Adam. Repeat your unit number, that's...
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0: You confirmed 24 days. 24 days. Can I get a supervisor over here?
1: Southeast, but

0: so far. That's clear. It's going to be the tan building right next to the Crystal Inn.
1: Okay, tan building.
0: What are you calling? I'm going to go towards Holmes.
2: Hey, Rick and Robert Sandy ran to the Crystal Inn.
3: Can you go ahead?
4: Yes, ma'am. Claremont 73, the same information. They towed their truck to a Love right there on Patton.
3: Clear.
4: And it was towed by Albert Towing.
5: Okay, I'm on Southeast.
6: Here before he's putting the order out of being sent it.
0: Oh, fine. There's a bunch of open doors here. If y'all see somebody, give us a hint where he went.
1: Time, go ahead and give Sergeant Rice a public service.
0: Fortune Day 31, show us that report video file.
1: B60.
0: Go ahead.
1: Okay. That was 31 with all five.
0: That's clear, yes, ma'am.
1: That's clear.
7: Just close to a welfare check on a found juvenile, 174 Yale Street at Crumble Cookie.
8: Thank you.

0: 七军也分了。
1: 喂，七军。
0: 18523
1: Yeah, a human trafficking call dropping just occurred. 8015 Park Place Boulevard, Kelly's Country, cooking. They're saying the phone cut off, but they're changing it to a human trafficking call. Smuggling situation. Female came into the restaurant and said she was being sex trafficked in. Person left the location, but caller has pictures and videos of the person. Dropping 13 and 20 speakers.

0: You know, what jail are they working the actors off of?
1: So I had that call earlier this morning.
2: For Southeast, I'm not aware. Let me reach out.
0: I can't look at my call slip right now. They said there's a Bel Air officer working with Viper, but I don't know what channel they're working off of, so it didn't help me.
2: Reaching out.
0: That's correct. The West Battle Van shut down. Later, guys.
1: Ding. Clear.
3: Enough units at the Crystal Inn. If the other responding units can spread out around the area north and west of Crystal Inn.
2: Point handcuffs.
1: That's clear.

0: runway 37. I'm arriving at JPC. One male.
1: Sulfur 1.
2: ESS.
3: Iceland.
4: Yeah, TX-150. 13, that's the station we're going to be working off of.
0: Adam, 24 X-ray, that's a one time, hold me at 500 McKinney, Central Library Special Assignment till 4 o'clock, 69 hours.
4: I have live wire under the roadway, so I'm not sure, and if we're going to have to have a point.
3: 314 is asking for you to check by for a code 3 welfare check referral for 2314 Elmgate. And
4: 4320. 49 units out here. We're going to need somebody out here on Holmes Road. On the block out of power.
0: They're headed over there.
4: And there's going to be a scrap yard that's on the other side of this Crystal Inn. He possibly have tossed something over and topped the fence, so just going to look out.

0: Is there a TX-15 instead of TX-150 for Bel Air?
1: Yeah, it's 15, not 150. I don't know where she's at.
0: That's it.

0: 2850, can I get a supervisor for a public service?
1: Can you hold us out on traffic? We're going to be behind X-ray and Nora, 4265. Should we come back up to Solon and Agrop?
2: That's right.
1: All right, we're going to be coming to a stop. 2698 Maori.
0: Sir, the suspect is supposed to be armed as well, possibly carrying a little black dog.
3: I'll call her and send me whatever.
4: Okay. Go through suspicious person with a weapon. 3607 West TCS, sir. Pull the bayou. 3B30s.
1: All right, 170 pit hole.
2: That's good.
1: 9120, you can open the area.
2: Yeah, that's where my area
1: one.
2: Oh, okay. Air open, 1203, one in custody.
4: Chad, M11. Suspect's going to be a Hispanic male, mid-40s, dark color, top, jeans with a beard, and a hat. Supposed to be armed with a knife. Can I get a North Shepherd Sergeant monitor?
5: Three B five a monitor. Hey, we also have a drone in route to help us with this search.
2: Yes, sir.
5: I'm going to do that, clear.

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1: What's the location?
0: It's going to be 10500 West Park Drive, Texas license plate, Victor Paul Paul 3093, orange Lexus coupe, occupied at least one time.
1: 093.
0: That's correct.
2: Yeah, one on the back side over here where the scrapyard is.

0: can I get a sergeant to public service 17836?
1: Now, what is the exact location of this? I've got loop and colon.
2: Yeah, it's 730 colon. I changed the location to 730 colon.
0: 7030,
2: correction.
1: Sorry, just a few minutes off. I gotta turn around and go back underneath the other side of the freeway.

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1: Give me the last location. I'm arriving.
0: Southmaster 1834.
2: They're at the Crystal Inn.
0: Your agent number is for Boss Fast Camp.
2: 3740 block of Coven.
0: Clear.
2: Okay. If that's you at the light of Coven at home, keep straight and somebody to your right hand side.
0: 9960 Buffalo Speedway.
2: Oh, 5. Do we have any more units coming this way? I want someone set up at Holmes in Brookhaven.
1: 13D41, we're pulling up at Combs and Allen. What's over there?
0: Code 2 at the fire station, 10515 Main. You have any clear front?
3: I'm going through storage units, but I'll clear.
1: Producer 9.
4: 1 out of 5-1,
5: go ahead. 1 out of 5-1, can I get the print unit to check over me?
0: I sent it to you, sir.
4: That's clear.
0: I have a code 2 assault occurred in Greenhound Rockin' for 18 Frank 60s for Bel Air and South Gessner by the Fiesta. Caller says there's 3 Hispanic males assaulted and robbed. Caller is using somebody else's phone.
2: Then we'll have Holmes and Cullen covered, and I'm going to check the rest of the perimeter.
1: How's it going?
5: Hey, Sarge, do you want to switch this over to Pack 1?
0: I have anything to show you.
6: 1, just E22NM, can you send me a ride?
2: Check to see if those units from the other agent taking care of our back channels.
1: Go on, you're to hold.
5: Yes, I have one juvenile female in my back.
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2: Okay. Units on actors going to attack to.
0: The call that you're about to disregard it for a code 2 suspicious person with a weapon, type of weapon, a machete, at the corner of Hillcroft and Bel Air. You know, Sergeant, I can monitor 17E10's call.
1: 17E03, show me one.
0: Clear.
7: Anything, Frank, Frank, you can pull me from call out, send that code 2, I'll check it out.
0: Clear. Okay, just be advised, the callers now say the suspects had knives and this all happened on Tuesday. Looking for HFD to check them out, so they have HFD en route, which is why it's a code 2.
1: 36, that's clear, alright.
2: That's clear, thank you. Call's going to be...
1: Thank you, dispatch.
2: Call's going to go ahead.
6: What have those two individuals done? Are they just sitting in a car sleeping is what it says? I mean, anything else? Can... What?
2: Yeah, that looks like what they're saying, but yeah, I can do a call back.
8: Show me 1 mil, okay?
0: 12.
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1: 811, are you just right?
5: 51. We just got flagged down on a disturbance out here. We're still trying to handle this traffic accident.
2: That's there. 60, can you check 573?
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9: Next.
2: Thank you, got you in route. 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

0: to unit for code 2, traffic hazard, stalled in the movie lane, Memorial inbound at the Sabine, before the Sabine exit.
1: That's clear.
2: 5838.
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2: 66 Mary 14th requesting your public service.

0: 9553, vehicle. Can you drop a BMV at 5616 Jackson Street? I'll take care of the report and everything. If you don't mind just providing the case number for me.
1: What was the street name?
0: Jackson Street, 5616 Jackson Street.
1: The case number for that is going to be 714-585-26 B-Boy. 714-585-26 B-Boy.
0: Alright, thank you. You can clear it, alright.
2: 4-9, ma'am.

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1: 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Can you get a supervisor for public services?
0: Well, I'm all four.
1: Yes, sir. I'm going to give you a call.
2: Can you try Adam 6-4?
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2: Into that code 2 traffic hazard, Memorial Drive inbound before Sabine exit for a green sedan.

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1: Can you preempt me from my last call to show me on a traffic at 100 Clear Lake City Boulevard on a white Chevy Camaro with no rear license plate?
2: Okay, repeat your unit number. Is it 70? That's good.

0: time, shape, 12:18. And 70. What's 100 block on Clear Lake City?
1: It's been 100 block of Clear Lake City Boulevard at Gulf Freeway.
0: Okay.
2: Yeah, can you get an email to my location for a search?
3: Do I have a unit with a mobile ACES? I can check 51538.
0: Yeah.

0: 18, Franklin 1.
1: Go ahead.
0: Okay, our person of interest is now in a fountain to the church across the street from the post office.
1: That's clear. You can go by with 01.

0: 23 is going to be right by the post office, Unity and Hillcroft.
1: Okay, 53.
2: Theft in progress in 1920s, 12260 Bel Air Boulevard at the CBS. Westside.
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1: 2260. 60. 60, we got one male in custody en route to JPC.
2: 6344, good evening, route. Country disturbance 15165 Vickery, unit 412. Disturbance over child custody. Aggressor is going to be a 43-year-old black male, mostly shirt, black pants.
3: Griffin.
4: R3, my guy is a different person. It's a white male with a brown shirt.
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4: G42, I don't. We're going to traffic.
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6: He sent me a message. Yes, 60. He still needs you to check by. 29 days. Go ahead.
7: Let's say that they're heading back to the location.
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7: 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And then I'll figure it out from there.
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0: NIC 30, the redirector from the northwest side, accident on our freeway for the 3300 block of Eastway at Mercury. And then the outside of traffic happened in 9C10, just driving on a, let's see, vehicle, or a tow truck towing a vehicle that needs to ask for traffic to be blocked so he can turn the vehicle around. Traffic hazard.
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0: 3292, Westheimer.
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0: 535. I'm sorry, were you bumping me?
1: No, you being the call for 18347, they're back in route for the call in Westheimer. 41, are you able to check by, or are you also in traffic?
2: 13, can you clear R18?
0: Lady, real quick.
3: Prepared if possible, just...
2: Is this a place of business?
3: That's clear, ma'am. It's a SWAT office.
2: Okay, we see. One moment.

0: 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Far as Green Trail at Kingwood Green, that happened to be driving in on a fourth car that hit the tree. Edge of dinner.
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1: Pussy traffic hazard, North Freeway, East Tidwell, Service Road intersection. Pussy 43.

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3: Can you clear and check this traffic hazard, North Freeway, outbound at East Tidwell Service Road?
2: Yeah.
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0: That last call, we just captured that guy. I'll do the primary guys and the original, and then if y'all just want to do supplements, that'd be cool.
5: Hey, Dave, Prep 1. Can you clear me total from this scene? Can you show me a ride on 47? On 47, please?
0: Yes, it's into the, out of Houston, face.
8: Okay.
0: Transporting units, just let them know they can do the supplement.
5: Clear. Latest update now says it's a contract worker at the location. She said a disregard, but...
6: Yes, 10X54, I was getting ready to say AT&T is out here. Service and location. You can slow the units down.
5: Yeah, air's open. Anybody else slow down?
6: 35095, 10 available, Martini. 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It's going to be in the service road, East Freeway outbound at the East Loop, southbound service road behind the Budweiser Brewery. Heavy duties around scene.
5: To go to 6311, Little Freeway, number 1210 at the New Hope. Suspect is a Hispanic male, black shirt, blue jeans, has tattoos all over. It's going to be the brother. Says a stabbed the other brother in the face.
9: Okay, so this is going right, clear for us.
0: Okay, 22, clear, all right, show us one left.

0: Last update says the patient just left the location. Suspect still on scene. Unknown direction of travel of the patient.
1: Move in 18, checking on Galveston.
0: And actually, it says a suspect possibly walking northbound Gulf Freeway feeder carrying a wooden stick and a machete.

0: 2364.
1: 2864.
0: Can I get one more unit to back me out to help me clear this vehicle from the roadway? She's going to push me out of the roadway.
1: To additional unit for traffic control, inbound Memorial before Sabine.
0: We're going to be inbound on Memorial just before the police memorial. She's in the left lane.
2: 2 Adam 33, you can show me checking by with that unit. I just cleared my call. 4 I.
0: 77 Adam 14, I'm close. I'm only about a quarter mile from him. I see him on Memorial. I'll check by with him. You can just start that other unit.
1: Yes. That's clear. Adam 33 is regarding.
2: That's clear, ma'am.
3: Hi.
2: Okay, do one more there.
3: She gave exit 35, exit 40 for male attempting to jump in front of vehicles on the freeway. Every time Colleague asked the question, got a different answer. Colleague gave 35, exit 36, exit 37, 38, and 39, and 40. Rambling.
4: 12 and 13, we're in that area going inbound. I'm not seeing anything. We've come from Bay Area and we're at exit 36.
3: That's clear. Might be moving along the shoulder. If there is anybody up there, Hispanic male, brown hair, dark color, nothing else. It may be a CIT patient.
0: Can you show us one male going to JPC?
3: Okay, that's clear. Thanks. Hollywood.
5: 14-05. 14-05. 13 and 28 is going to be back in. You can send them that theft shoplifting arrest on 13.
6: Say, here's my burglary residence in progress dropping. According to the notes, calling states, this happened yesterday, and he is now viewing the camera. It's clear to that grade.
7: Do you mean he had a field training meeting?

0: 28. We're clearing back on 10.
1: Exactly.
2: Also still in this code 2, 10X50, 3700, Tier Western.
1: Hey, 12X. I'm sorry, can I do this to your call? And
3: that's clear. We took the Mount Washington for the east side. If we went all the way up to almost Monroe now, we still see anything.
1: That's fair.

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2: 14-05, you can arrive us on that call slip on Yellowstone.
3: Is the air clear?
4: 24C20, I need one record for a Corvette.
3: And update my location, North Shepherd and Garden Oaks.
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1: No, there's no need a wrecker. Still need a wrecker. Inbound memorial before the PD memorial on the left lane.
0: We have one and two blocks for now.

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1: Three BO five.
0: There's no weapons, assault, or injuries, or anything like that. It's just the service.
1: Three BO five, that's clear. Downgrade. Thank you.
2: ADOA, I got a people blocking in the section. ADOA, one record.
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1: 6043, do you have any updated locations or any dupe slips? We've been checking the area, we don't see any disabled vehicles.
0: No more records on Team Greens.
4: I have no records on the BSS off Team Greens, no records.
1: All right, sir. We appreciate it.

0: y'all got any more updates on that suspect that left? He was even a body green gun at the Howard vehicle, the one on Gulf Freeway.
1: 11:22. Right before we arrived, we're advised that the suspect just left the location with one of the complainants that was stabbed. And possibly went to the red carpet. 17 Hale, can go take the red carpet in.
2: 3-5, Sergeant Rocketeer.
1: Hey, apparently he was bleeding pretty bad from the face. He might have a blood trail along the hero.
3: We'll be heading to the red carpet in as well.
4: Jennifer, I'm going to need one record, 1900 Sawyer at Sherrin.
3: I need a record, 1900 Sawyer at Sherrin, need one record, 1900 Sawyer at Sherrin.

0: 64, I still need one wrecker. Memorial Drive inbound, just before the police memorial.
1: Still need a wrecker inbound on Memorial before the police memorial. Still need a wrecker inbound Memorial Drive before the PD memorial.
2: 64, can you show us your emergency equipment to get through traffic?

0: 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We're not for the code 3 Wilbur. 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
1: Being around with it, 10 female to 5518 on closed drive. Mileage 21223.
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1: Hey, Perez, did you see Blood Turtle by chance?
0: No, I'm going to look around. I'm going to try to find out what the exact route they saw on the last.
1: What hotel they're going to?
0: Red Carpet Inn. We got advice that they possibly went there.
1: Your occupants. 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
2: 4205.
3: Oh, fine, go ahead.
2: Fine, disregard, thank you.
3: You off.
1: Grand, you have something?
2: Checking out 1546 or 48 Adam, are y'all able to clear for the major that's holding?
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1: No more records inbound on Memorial Drive. No more records inbound on Memorial Drive.
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3: 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Can you clear for this weapon disturbance?
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3: Suspect's going to be sitting on the porch, Hispanic male, mid-30s, dark button-up shirt with jeans, under the knife. Need to check 5-3B50 and the sergeant and monitor.
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1: 12:50.
2: Rubio 5, I'll monitor.
3: Clear.
1: In 1730s, I have a crash on the drop in for the 3300 mile Laura copy at Maintenance.
3: Go ahead.
1: Clear
3: me 10. Can you give me a Tongo 290 outbound above Manflon, please? Right short.
6: You told me 290 outbound, but it's one.
7: 7034 Adam. Go ahead and clear us ORI to be 1-1 digit.
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0: And can we get a friendly record over here at 10905 Bel Air Boulevard?
1: What's the first part? What kind of record?
0: Okay,
2: well, what kind of record do you need?
1: Friendly record, shop's got a flat.
2: That's clear. Need a friendly record, 10905 Bel Air Boulevard, need a friendly record.

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1: Clear.
2: Mr. Sanders.
1: 16.
2: Yeah, I located this female. I'm under control on the service road across from Kelly's. Do you have a mirror unit available? Maybe you can come out here.
1: 7029, can you get a HFD out here to Washington, please?
3: Adam, hey, just keep me on the slip. I'm on when I'm right down the road from it. I mean, I had eyes on that apartment for the last, like, 2 hours, and nobody was flagging us down about it, and there were people in and out of it.
4: That's okay. Good.

19G52 Adam, you're in route to a code 3 disturbance, 10415 Bissonnette Street at the McDonald's, from a male inside the female's bathroom arguing with staff and refusing to leave. Hispanic male 45, black t-shirt, black pants, and a Hispanic female 50s, heavy built, black shirt and black pants.

0: 04. Sir, go ahead.
1: 90G19, can you give me a warm record to our location? 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
2: Yeah. 90G05, can we do separate incidents? 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
0: Okay, 90G19, I don't have any. You don't have your name.
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0: 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Just hold your position right there, and I'll let you know when I need you to shut it off.
1: Hey, Ramirez, come over here to this other end. We'll let you in.
2: He is inside the house. I have not seen him yet.
3: No more records.
4: 038 Westheimer. It's going to be at the Walgreens Westheimer Pharmacy. There are 3 black females currently inside stealing. One black female wearing a hoodie and purple bottoms. Second black female, pink bonnet and red bottoms. Unknown description on the third. Do I have a unit that can check by?
2: G42.
4: That's good. 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

0: Reby 50. Who else have we got coming out here?
1: I just had you and 13 on the slip. Correction, 40 is also in route.
0: That's clear. Hey, 50 to 40, we're going to wait for you. And then dispatch, could we possibly get another unit, code 3 for right now?
2: No, he's going to be over here at the cemetery.
3: Hey, we got an eye on that suspect. He's going to be at the cemetery. Moved off, they're going for a freeway over here by the bridge.
4: Six for three of them. I don't have 40, but go ahead and clear this with me for Chevy Chicken Back.
1: 6-3-2-9, you can clear this warning, and we got a 40. We'll be in touch.
5: 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We have eyes on suspect.
2: Clear.
0: Where are you guys at?
2: Going towards the bayou.
5: 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We got one in custody.
2: One in custody, 13-03. Okay.

0: on item 30. This is code 1 dropping. I thought in progress, 3333 Wesleyan, number 1322. Can you hear about female neighbors physically fighting? That was the only suspect, correct? You guys don't go freeway, that was the only suspect?
1: On that 5-1 data, I'm actually sitting here on scene. I just cleared myself. You can put me on that and show me a ride. It's going to take me a while to find this part.
0: That's okay. Keep me posted when you need me to put me
2: in. We're right there on the beater.
1: Is that the guy that got stabbed by any chance?
3: Clear 20G42, Adam, flight down 53.
4: 42, that's clear. 42 to 30, you still want me to make the scene. I'm on the other end of 40s B. Looks like there's a code 2 dropping.
2: You ready to square that? Thanks.
5: Hey, I'm here with 1 out of 5-1. BLB is back after this call.
0: Clear.
3: So there's going to be an unknown apartment number, but the caller knows how to get there. POI is going to be a Latoya Collins, 43 years of age, black, red hair, black, large shoulder, collars in a large Peterbilt, and is worried that her nephew may have done something to her. Looking at the location history, there's a person down call that was cleared unfounded, unknown apartment number for a male caller with a female screaming in the background that was cleared yesterday. I have a United
5: 52A, I can check Bravo 42A.
3: That's good. And given the circumstances, can I get a 20 district sergeant to make her monitor that?
5: Which one's 06? You can show me that monitor. Are we going to do that?
3: It's going to be 5-2 Adam and 4-2 Adam.
5: 06 there, clear. You can show me monitor.
3: That's clear.
0: Response yet from the 6. Go ahead. I can call her. Give me a 6. Is that what you were buzzing for? I'm not reading you.
6: Amen. 6 and E, SO times 2.
0: 13 and 16 E. Yes, good afternoon. To the other entrance. You just stand by one.
1: 2 Adam 5-1.
0: 2 Adam 5-1.
1: Arriving at my location, female out, mileage 21-234.
0: 1307.
3: Clear Jungle River, Bellway inbound 45, the North Freeway. Jungle River, Bellway inbound 45, the North Freeway, for a white Honda Accord.
1: Nothing appears to be rustled around, there's nobody inside.
0: For Southeast, do you need a mirror unit?
7: Yes, ma'am. SO one time, you have a great day today.
0: Yes, dear man, thank you. You have a great day as well.
5: 07 to 51, you're at the apartment now?
1: That's clear, sir.
5: And 4-3 and 5. You can clear myself in 26 and
1: back on our protective freeway. That's your 43 and 26.
0: Okay.
8: Doors are unlocked. It wasn't open. It's just unlocked. There's nobody home.
0: And still for translator Spanish on log copy.
3: No orders to none.
5: Nine, 12, 27, ma'am. If you want to be closer, just clear me out to the altitude bottom.
0: On that side.

0: needing unit for a family disturbance, MLK in Belford at the Shell, second box code 2 14 and 33.
1: Is it here, sir?
0: Here.
1: Good afternoon, ma'am. That's only one time, one station, one tweet.
0: Madam Tweet, clear, good afternoon.
2: Alright. Description option.
3: Good, Jeremy, 310, no more records. And I have a male and then a little baby in my backseat. To get off the road in a minute.
4: And the Tonga 290 outbound, Fairbanks, North Houston, right shoulder.
1: Description of the other suspect.
5: Black shirt, khaki pants.
4: 28G42, Adam.
3: In the ATV downtown right now. You're going to have a crash at 1900 Brazos, right at the intersection of Brazos and St. Joseph's.
4: Her nephew, and he has a 16-year-old missing girl with him, flight in a blue Nissan, license plate Lincoln, Nora Lincoln, 3197, about 2 minutes before you arrive on scene. He has tendencies for violence, so just approach with caution.
1: So, khaki pants, black shirt, is he Hispanic male, and does he have, like, tattoos or anything?
5: Yeah, Hispanic male, his name's going to be Felix Rodriguez. Black shirt, khaki pants.
1: Can anybody get a driver's license picture?
0: Clear, good afternoon.
5: Let me try to get that for you real quick.
0: 1-2-3 evenings. 1-2-3 evenings, go ahead. 1-2-3 evenings, SL1 slash Limited Station, good evening. Yes, clear, good afternoon.
1: 1-8-37 evenings. 1-8-37 evenings. 1-8-37 evenings, SL1 times Sherman Road in the afternoon.
0: Clear, you broke up. SL times 1 or 2?
1: It's going to be 1.
0: That's car receipts. Good afternoon.
1: 1-8-5-3 evening.
0: 1-8-5-3.
6: Oh, 5, you can clear this warning, and we'll be headed to the check on the box. Is there another unit around, and do we know if the suspect's on the scene?
0: I think he's there, but I was looking to see who I could see him. It looks like 4-1, actually 4-1 is about almost done with their call route. I was going to put them on it. So, 13-4-1, y'all copy. Are you able to possibly start heading that way from your call out? I can deed it to your box. It's a family disturbance, code 2, MLK in Belford.
7: Good afternoon, ma'am. SO1, can you hold me at the station for 1-0-4? Thank you.
0: Yes, sir. Good afternoon. I'm going to give him a call, see if he's still there. Alpha.
8: Down a route, O5 is monitoring.
6: Fortune O5, you can show us arrive. Did they say they're at the Jack in the Box, or is it either the Jack in the Box or the Shell?
0: Yeah, they have Jack in the Box / Shell. Is it the Jack in the Box or Shell right there together? I'm getting the answer machine.
6: They're not in the same building, but we're checking the Jack in the Box first.
0: Okay. Answer machine on contact.
1: SL 2 times, show us at the station load. Good afternoon. Yeah, you just stepped out. Hold here for a minute.
8: Hold here.
5: Okay, 2209.
8: Clear.
0: 13-16,
5: Jackie. Hey, sorry, I just sent you a picture of Felix.
9: Okay, one male in custody.
5: 13 and 16 days. Yeah,
9: I'm 13 days, 16 days. I'm
0: sorry. Felix? Yeah, that's clear. 821-89.
9: That's clear, thank you.
0: Female, and she's CIT.
10: I'll call him.
0: Thank you. Just in case we need a 60 mirror unit, step it up.
9: Times two, so at the station, okay.
8: 60-20s.
6: So we're checking the Shell station.
0: That's good.
9: For eval paperwork.
8: Clear.
9: Special 17, I told him, one frequent birth, for the DLC TV. That's pretty decent.
6: You got check prior for 1644 Adam and route to a coastal wall for check CIT 4610 East Ridge Creek.
11: 2 out of 48 evenings.
6: Go ahead.
11: We're going to be FO times 2 leaving the station. It will be not be 2 out of 57 evenings.
6: Information is coming from Harris Center, third party information. Reporting is making threats of committing suicide.
9: 13 and 16 days, you
0: want? Yes, I was just checking on your safety and advising you. We got 66 Marion in en route.
9: Yes, ma'am. I just got off the phone with him. Thank you.
0: Okay. You said you're going to be, what's your location now? You still have,
9: I'm right across from the Kelly's, along, Erie Street.
0: Okay, you advised him already?
8: To the Endeavor Heights, 60 black male, tall, blue or black top and jeans, armed with a gun, making threats, 6B33, kind of heavy check by.
11: They're in the bathroom, so if the unit that's coming can be just set for check the box.
8: I get a sergeant to monitor this, North Shepherd.
6: Are you numbers again?
9: 70 Adams 20.
6: 70 Adams 20, that's clear, received.
0: Thirteen and twelve evening.
9: Yes, I'm going to be at times 2. We're going to be on a special assignment for 14-05 at 9215 Scott Street, Worthy High School.
8: Go ahead.
9: Good afternoon. SO times 2, sets up at the station, loading and fueling.
6: Everyone, go ahead. Can you clear for Scott, you major?
9: Please.
6: Yes, you think?
9: Can you hold us at the station for an FTO meeting with the sergeant?
12: 78 Adam 14.
6: That's clear. Adam 6-0 received.
0: 31 FTO.
6: Good afternoon. Same traffic. Good afternoon.
0: Good afternoon. Good afternoon.
8: Units going to DeSoto. Witness flagged down a VCD unit and advised them that the suspect is irate and keeps getting in and out of a blue vehicle, unknown make model.
9: 6-3-5, clear me, or out of D. Somebody check them out with 6-3-5.
0: Okay, that's clear. Thanks. I need another, well, disregard, he's going to be a one man. Assault in progress, weapons unknown, 2306 Fairwind. Former friend came into the residence threatening her, trying to fight her. 14 years of age. Dirty blonde hair, unknown clothing. She's going to be a white female. Suspect can be heard yelling in the background. Code 1.
9: That's clear.
8: Can you monitor this weapon disturbance on DeSoto?
12: 3 units in a row.
13: That is clear.
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14: Eastbound on the right shoulder, 610 eastbound.
12: Clear.
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15: 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Good afternoon.
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17: 1821D, you can send the 4797, please.
14: Clear, have you on route? Disturbance call 301 West Alabama to Tiger Express. 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Black on his 50s. 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
14: 5 that's
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14: We're at 22 days. Air for cold, 1 hold a panic alarm. 3515 West Dallas.
19: So sound 2, loading and feeling. Good afternoon.
14: So just activate it from the freezer.
1: Disabled caravan, 610 westbound at 45.
12: 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No further updates right now.
13: All right, Charles, go ahead.
20: 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Having trouble with the NTT.
18: 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Good afternoon.
14: Okay, good afternoon.
13: You're clear.
19: Anyone out of 43? What's going to be the suite number at 1515 West Dallas? I'm sorry, 3515 West Dallas.
14: It doesn't have one. Sterling at Regent Square.
19: Is it just going to be at the leasing office? Or does it specify?
14: Yes, if it drops up the business name, it's at the leasing office.
19: That's clear. Thank you. We're going to be around as well.
14: Clear.
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17: 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Major moving lanes, going to be west loop inbound at Memorial, number 4 lane.
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14: West Hammer, northbound on the feeder. And a code 2 traffic hazard, 1 out of 20, Louisiana at Drew, for an open manhole cover.
5: Drew Animal 7, the accident on the feeder.
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2: Suspect's not there anymore. What you saying?
19: 10-8-7-15, is it Echo 2 times? What was that station? What was that evening?
3: Yeah, we don't control her right now. 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I'm trying to get more information.
22: This is going to be a terrorist threat.
19: Everything seems okay. We'll check it out, but you can slow in the time.
14: Yeah, in route 3515 West Dallas, slow down code 3, 1325.
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22: Okay. 1-5-3, it's on the code 2, my beep. 6 evenings, SO times 1, letting feeling good afternoon, sir.
0: Yeah, with a felony warrant and drove paraphernalia.
14: Under North Main, flatbed record 3200 North Main. I'm going back to E. Thanks, have you en route. West Loop, Southwest Timer, northbound feeder, in a black Camry and a white SUV. EMS is en route.
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0: That's clear.
19: Y'all can go ahead and
0: slow down.
19: You're not the county. 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
19: Show us to the station, let them have any issues. Good afternoon, ma'am.
6: That's clear. Good afternoon.
19: We saw zero. Can you just make a note? He's my passenger's kicking my back window.
2: Is the air clear?
14: It's clear.
2: 1-30 days, man. Our message is coming through.
4: 3 welfare check CIT 1805 Eldridge Parkway at the First Service Credit Union for a male inside the bank requesting PD. Saying his parents abuse him. Looking for a Thomas William Perez, 27 years of age, slim build, red cap, black long sleeve shirt, and black pants. Advising they have an assault delayed report from a Thomas Perez holding at 2003 Whitney Court South. It's holding in 2280s. Do I have anything I can check by with 2G2 and Charles?
2: Yeah, there.
4: Just one, Charles. I said 10 times. You can check Charles, check by, or say whatever you need. Communication.
19: Well, that one of our units involved in the crash of the manhole.
2: 3-16 evening.
19: N 861 days.
2: You're showing the two-man unit.
19: Oh, successfully.
6: Oh, well, it was 61 days. I was involved. I sent a message to VCD, but I haven't heard back yet.
14: It's available at this time, and we will notify 311 Louisiana at Drew. And those two streets before Drew on Louisiana.
19: All right. Send me a slip.
14: And just let you know, I apologize. I didn't know I'm behind on messages. I wasn't receiving them at my terminal. TAC 1, they were going to Central. I have watch command. Updating that now, and I'll try to respond to all the other pending messages. If you need anything now, just advise over the air.
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14: Quarter 28.
19: East Lane, slip 4786, please.
9: Just tied up on the fatal. You can send an aviation unit.
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14: Okay.
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14: Quarter 20.
15: Yes, ma'am. 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
14: Yes, sir.
1: 350. Hey, is the zero open?
2: Go ahead.
14: Go ahead.
1: Is there anybody at 50 that'd be willing to transport my prisoner, JPC?
17: Tune in, do four.
0: Yes, I was trying to see if they can head towards that. It's a major. South and Doolittle. It was code 2, a code 4. Not somebody's in it.
17: Fortune 34, you're sometimes 2. Show us and run to 14-05 for training.
19: Is there a clear?
6: Down on North Main. Come back. We're going to be at 100 Cosmos, not North Main.
2: 162 AWS at one time.
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19: 91-43, you can clean up this call. Thank you.
14: Claire.
19: You can send that code, too.
14: Thank you.

0: 14 at Harvard.
1: 52.
0: 14 and 5 evening. You know, our suspect's going to be protesting on the side of the street near the taco shop. She's going to be protesting the taco shop, so you can get calls over here with a woman acting on watches. You probably are, but it's just a suspect. She's going to be over here protesting.
1: Okay, that's fair. Thank you.
0: All right, to the 4-2, they just pulled up.

0: Although I just go two voting 1700 Jefferson. I need a unit.
1: Indiana 20, thanks for having me around for that accident. Going to be northbound 610 Memorial. White GMC Sierra Nova, gray GMC car.
2: That's fair.
3: I'm dropping for 59 in Chemurock and 18 Frank 20s.
2: Okay. Is there a navigator from the Memorial on route?
4: Is me good for that.
5: With 05, but trying it. Can you repeat your unit number?
2: I have to go back to the San Felipe. 14-34 evening.
5: Okay, you sent me a message. You're going to be at the station.
2: Okay, Aaron tells you.
6: 45, 51, 70, and 74.
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0: 63 Charles, go ahead.
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0: Clear, good afternoon.
2: Yes, sir.
0: Clear. Are any of those VCD units on the air? 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
0: Hey, good afternoon, sir. We have a PD minor, 2900 Louisiana.
6: Yes, sir. You go ahead and send it. I'll take care of it.
4: And 12-27 times 13-35.
0: 35 and 43,
8: can I towards this
0: code 2?
8: Let's go ahead and get a wrap out here.
2: K28, can you put me on 91 Edward 77's call slip, please? I'm going to be heading their way.
0: That's fair. 35 and 43, looking for a black female, black shirt, says she was exposing herself, also carrying a pair of scissors, threatened to stab the caller with them.
4: Saw guys with guns, ran inside the residence at 7722 Fawn Terrace. Need a check fire for a 17847.
6: Yeah, if you don't mind, you call back to see what they did with the guns. Was it Tori and other complaint, at least?
4: Yeah, check for 7047.
2: 7067, I'm right out of the street. I'll check back.
4: Also, a sergeant, they can monitor this call.
8: 91E20, I think 91E77, and then we're doing a foreign service over there somewhere.
1: No more records, Broadway.
9: One time, that's clear. We got a multi-agency task force out here. Executing a warrant.
4: Receive 7067 and disregard.
9: Got it.
4: Clear. You can disregard 1747, same traffic. I'll zoom it out.
1: Good evening.
4: There's a code 2 missing juvenile at 1260 about Dunlap, number 782. Showing a route to that.
1: The target 2035, what is timer?
2: Good evening, that's clear. Did you get my message? I sent you to.
1: I'm getting caught up on it, it may still be a little behind. Is that available for the call, too, so I can try someone else?
2: I was just to look at my MDT, but maybe I'll try to come back after the call. Go ahead and send me the call.
3: 4-5, anything to share?
1: That's good. Can I get a unit that can check by 2035 West Tower of the target?
9: Well, I'm sorry. Send it.
8: Get a check by
10: There's another slip here for a Wilford check. 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
8: Go ahead.
2: Yeah, do you know what kind of city vehicle is involved?
5: Stolen report, a fresh stolen. It came out of Harris County, but, I guess hit on flock somewhere in 9 District 9C40s. That was the GB for a 2013 Chevy Silverado. There's going to be Boy Tom Nora 5724. Again, Boy Tom Nora 5724. Stolen from the 1200 block of Cloverleaf Boulevard. Not right off the 9C40s. GB only.
7: HL1 days. Man, the other spare units were trapped in trouble.
12: I have a couple units for traffic control, 2900 Louisiana.
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1: No more records, West Loop, West Terminal, Northbound Theater, no more records.
5: If I can get Sergeant's numbers for calls, I'll get it passed to you. 13th District, 14th District, and 12.
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8: That's clear.
1: Yes, be linked out for telephone permit DWI 5100 block of Allendale. Lessing going westbound, a white Honda Accord. Extra Victor Robert 2018. Just be linked out. Wilford Tech 2301 full 10, front of Jefferson Dental. Going to be on a mail saving in front of the business. Going to be having an episode. Dark colored shirt and jean shorts.
2: 20, that's correct.

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2: Yes, ma'am, you can disregard my message. 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

0: on more records normally.
1: For calls past Q, 4 is 9 to 5. That's clear. 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
2: 10-9, that's clear. Just for the alternate available. 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

0: 75026.
1: Yes, ma'am, this Tuco accident, West Loop at Memorial. Can we go ahead and get him off the freeway?
2: It's going to be 4-1-4.
3: It's going to be 4-1-5-7. It's going to be the actual parties involved. It's a code 3 disturbance, 2500 Woodland Park Drive, unit L208. Caller is reporting that her husband assaulted her and is trying to kick her out of the apartment. Suspect Christopher, black male, 48 years of age, heavy build, wearing a white shirt and pants.
4: 4923 evening. Did you see my message?
5: Not yet. I'm getting caught up. Sorry.
2: Yes, ma'am. That's clear.
5: Yes, Sergeant on the air for 16E451.
2: Show me with one female detained out here. Is there an available evening shift female unit? Because I don't think we have any on day shift. Just arrived. Haven't made contact yet, but my body cam is dead. Hey, what can I call you on? If it's, no one is answering the door, though. I'll get back to the station. Push it out. Before that's clear, thank you.
5: Say something over the air. Go ahead, I'm ready.
3: As soon as that has one male detained, time check 1345.
5: I said one burglary to a residence in progress, 7530 Quail Meadow.
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6: 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Can you hold me at the station? SO two times and waiting on my partner.
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7: 9236, and I'll check by.
3: 12777 Asher Point Drive, unit 1902 at the Asher Court Apartments. Neighbors threatened the caller, looking for AJ Moe, black male, 47 years of age, wearing a black do-rag, and a white female, 30 years of age, blonde hair, no clothing description.
5: 11 days, he'll be around as well. 11 clear.
7: 2260, could you read supervisor?
3: I have a sergeant there.
6: This is George 43 Charles. Can I get a West Side supervisor over the air for a building search?
3: Clear. Stand by real quick. Alright. 2260A's 1907 Charles is on the air for you.
7: 2260 days. Hey, Sarge. Just requesting for some overtime. Pay for my stuff and count for my PPO. We just booked somebody. We still got a practice tag and charges to do.
8: You're in training, right?
7: That's clear. I'm training at PPO right now.
8: 07, you're clear.
3: And in that unit, I needed a sergeant for building search.
6: 19G43 Charles, have backup with me. Suspect detained. There should be nobody else inside the house. And we got consent from the property owner.
8: Oh, 7C, you place the search. Make sure it's anything else.

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1: One out of 5-1 Eagle. 0-3-1. They will no longer be a 1 out of 5-1. We will be 2 men and 2 out of 6-5.

0: Can I get a sergeant on air for 4 code 3 pass Q at shift change?
1: And G1 to hold. Thanks, Phil.
0: That's clear. Numbers for a code for 4 holding for next available.
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0: Okay, so.
1: Yes, sir.
0: Am I ever switching?

0: Sí, pero sí.
1: Repeat, that's 3-2.
0: 13-32E, is there a Mary unit that's available that can check by order as well?
1: Let me check with this detective.

0: Cruiser dispatch. Yeah, have a good day.
1: Heavy route, cruiser disturbance, 5355 Vasilla Unit A. Could be affected now with 355. Green Sheriff, I could have threatening the caller.

0: 24E.
1: 19 George 52 Adam, clear, code 3, trespasser, 6542 Ranchester Drive, Unit A, at the Glamour Hair Design for a white male 20s, medium built, black shirt and black pants, coming in and out of the business.
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2: I almost said that they left already. You can run that code 3.
1: 20 George 3, 9 Charles.
0: 4, run it code 3, 13 and 53.
2: It's 11:30 this evening. 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
0: 1353.
1: 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Charles.
3: 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I'll check by with them. 33 is, I think, primary out here.
0: That's fair.
2: Yes, ma'am. You want me to stay on this one or do that FSGI? I know it. FSGI, I've been holding for a while.
0: 254. POI pepper spray caller. Caller's refusing EMS, but they're sitting on the curb in front of the Walgreens.
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5: Yes, ma'am.
4: I don't have a 91B37. Want to try again?
6: 39, go ahead.
1: 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Piping Rock at South State Highway 6 at the McDonald's for 11, 13-year-old. 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
5: Okay.
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0: 32 evenings, have you on record with your family disturbance? 1917 Ashland at the hospital. I was trying to find another employee, 42-year-old Hispanic female, blue shirt, black pants. The caller's at the front lobby by the caller's desk.
8: Roger, if you can tell.
0: That's clear.
6: That's clear, thank you.

0: Thursday evening, Nancy, we code 3 Wilford Street, CIT, drop by Westman at the Texas Department of Criminal Justice Parole, 8345 Telephone Road. I don't have a description, but they said it was a parolee that was on his way to the location, was waiting for a bus in the corner of Telephone and Reeside. No other information.
1: 32E to dispatch. Hey, I'm with that guy here. We already have that one person detained for the parole violation. It's a separate guy. So we're already here. I'm talking to him. And I have, I think, 16E here as well.
0: That's connected. I'm not going to do it. I'm sorry. They would, previous dispatch didn't tell me.
1: Two separate people. Don't do it. Two separate people.
2: Police code 2 DWI. The caller passed up the suspect vehicle. They're not going to be following anymore.
3: 9-7, well, you're clear to GB that and close it.
2: That's clear. Units in the area of East 510 near exit 771B, the Lockwood exit ramp. Be on the lookout for that possible DWI driver. He's going to be driving a black pickup truck with a flatbed attached. License plate is David Victor Robert, 1358, Texas plate. GB on me.

0: Sorry, G, good evening, Charles. Can you bring me to a crash at 11400 West Hammer Road? I got one. No more riders.
1: Alright, give me a second. 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

0: 69A. But also cutting down the bus stop and
1: across from Walgreens.
0: On the Fonken side.
1: If Tim is good, I'm going to be approaching from that side, so is it going to be the one right in front of Circle K?
0: Yeah, that one. I'll be approaching shortly, too.
1: Sorry.
2: Right. 47A, I'm arriving. About to make contact with suspect.

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1: Okay.
0: 91-801 to dispatch. Hey, could you switch to TAC 1 real quick?
1: 73-K-01. We'll be here.
2: Okay, unit that can check by 13D49 evenings, 2327 Delafield Street, for a disturbance. Landlord son called, girlfriend causing a disturbance by female 30s. EMI heavy build on no clothing. Unit check by code 3.
0: 24-05, okay.
2: That's clear, appreciate it. Male description, Hispanic male, tall, heavy build, black hair, on the bottom. Calls gonna be waiting in a white Buick, unknown place.
3: Okay, 6B47, there appears to be signs of forced entry. Suspect appears to be GOA. We clear to search, check out backup.
0: 3-3, yeah, you're clear as well. You have backup on the GOA.
4: Nice, G24.
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0: Hey, we're going to be right behind this vehicle. It could be Boy, Nora, Tom, 5724.
1: Where are you headed?
0: Here we go, on outbound on I-10, Houston, 1300. We 1300 East Freeway. We're going to pass down to Golden Crown.
1: That's clear.
2: Then stop the service to 1332E.
3: That's clear, sir.
1: Why are you guys following him?
0: C-24, there was a GP about it being a fresh stolen.
1: Okay, that's clear. And can I get a sergeant to acknowledge in case that turns into a pursuit?
4: 7-7, I'm on there.
1: That's clear.
0: Hey, 9-C-20, where are you going? On the pier, we're going to hit the U-turn, going up to the Santa Fe area. I'm going to put you exact marker now, as soon as I can. We're going to be near Patch Street and Kenny Street.
3: 10-H-22,
0: you can start it. Go down, I'll pull
1: you out. Okay, that's clear.
3: To the street, text license plate, Tom King Young, 8370, got a Toyota V8 Land Cruiser, purple. We're right off of Freeport, if you want to wait.
0: Okay, we're going back to the pier, we're still headed outbound, so we're at a complete stop near there.
4: We're here, thanks.
5: Clear. I am out of sophomore. Send me for a stall truck.
1: Clear. Cole City's waiting at the Valero across from them. Let me see.
0: Alright, that's clear. That's where I'm at.
3: Hey, it's going to be 6-6-14 for y'all to send your public service there. Yeah, box, please.
2: 32, right?
3: Well, I'm sending him right now.
2: Yeah, just send it to me and I'll text him to send him.
0: Area is tied up. Can you put us out in traffic, please?
5: Now, that's 9-35 Boys location, but I'm not trying to look for you. I'm on that number.
0: We're going to be at the 5100 block of Laura Coffee behind Texas Plate, Lincoln Boy Henry 9742. It's a black Chevy Malibu. Occupy at least one time.
6: Let's give me your numbers one more time.
0: 8-Charles-33-Boy.
6: That's fair.
0: Okay, thank you. We'll switch back northeast there.
6: No worries.
4: So 8-3-3-Boys.
6: 8-3-3.
4: House is clear.
6: Yeah.
7: I have at least 8 people fighting off 5-10-50 equipment on the code 1.
0: Okay. 35095, 750-21, 800 terminal stall vehicle moving lane. 2 in the service road, 3 inbound at Southmore. It's a blue pickup truck with the rear flat.
5: That's
0: good.
5: Sir.
7: To Adam 38.
8: You mean you can send us?
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3: To Adam 38, you mean, how many times did you bump mail?
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4: Hey, Felix, come up here real quick. This is PD 418. Show me heading to that area on post 5.
1: That's good.
0: And David, show us checking by on that code 1.
1: Any new updates on direction of travel?
5: Yes, ma'am. We're still northbound. We're
8: the red light at Wood Forest Boulevard from Highway 8 service road.
1: Okay, that's clear.
2: So, there's the same track.
8: We're going to be on
0: lane 2
8: right now.
1: 4?
0: We're going to be on the theater road on Beltway 8 at the intersection of Wood Forest Boulevard. Okay, northbound on the theater road of Beltway 8.
1: That's great. Northbound on the theater road of Beltway 8.
5: Section.
4: You're putting me out at 2902 Carolina on a DRT investigation, and can you raise me 10 to 2
8: Plaza? Right now. We're about to get on the freeway.
5: 1235, will you control us right behind 920? Do you have authorization to light it up?
2: I do. 927, well, yeah, that's clear. If you have a primary, secondary, in case it's an interval procedure, you're good.
5: Lighting it up, we're going northbound on Beltway 8.
1: That's clear, northbound on Beltway
5: 8. 80, traffic mediate.
9: Control units down, all subjects appear to be GOS.
7: That's clear. Anybody else want to clear? Suspects appear to be GOA.
5: We're still en route, speaking to DTA.
10: 095 and Evo Martini, checking out on 2 vehicle accident involving an 18-wheeler straight north that's been bound before Shepherd on the right lane, say check the on scene.
4: 45.
5: Crossing over to the freeway.
1: White shirt and black shorts, guys.
5: They're going to be next to the shopping center, probably an hour. And we got to clear the vehicle before we can go. Can we have a Harris County unit on the service road?
4: Line 320, boy, he's going towards the Walmart.
1: That's clear. He's heading towards the Walmart on foot.
4: Call the door.
1: Turn on your emergency button. That's clear. The suspect is wearing white shirt, black shirts. On foot towards the Walmart.
4: Line 320, boy, he's running in front of the business right now. He hasn't entered yet.
1: That's clear.
4: 2902 Caroline. We got backup unit in. We don't think nobody's outside. Owner's on scene, wants to search it.
1: Outstanding, right?
4: 20, boy, that's correct.
1: That's clear. Still on foot.
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5: You're running across the Walmart, so he's going eastbound. No, westbound, sorry.
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5: Blaylock's road in the window.
8: We're still
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8: I'm at
5: ETA. Hey, Monroe, we're about to roll up on Willisville. Where are you?
13: Could I get a rake to my location?
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3: 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Go to town school and kill him, making threats like that over the phone, no other information. I get a unit check by code 3, please.
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4: Center.
14: Clear.
4: Was he asking westbound or eastbound from Beltway?
7: Westbound.
14: 3B53 evening, show me one male in the back seat.
1: 1412. Yeah, he said that he passed up the Walmart and was last seen on Splint Cedar.
14: He ran from Splint Cedar. It looks like southbound behind some residence. Some guy saying that there's like a big pipeline back there.
15: Hey, I'm going to get people on Long Shadow Drive. That is the street directly south of Splint Cedar. It's down Black Rock, and it's going to be right there.
1: It's clear. If I can get some more units to check by and help set a perimeter.
14: I'm Splint Cedar right now in the back of the residences.
1: That's clear. You have a couple of units in route that can help set up a perimeter if I have anybody else I can clear and go check by.
3: He told them 715902 Galveston Road, Unit 515.
4: Is that where you saw him?

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1: We're in the 5-4.
2: 99, clear citation.
0: Just on and monitor whatever shops are close by everyone's units. Preempt them and send them this way. Because they might not come on their own.
3: That's clear. I have some in route right now.
1: Set 5021, arrive.
4: Good morning. We're here in Mesa 20, our last location. We're going to be at Split Cedar and Moon Bridge right now.
3: Okay, that's clear.
1: 34 cents.
4: 41 checking on all these.
3: They were behind a first stolen. They had a male jump out, take off on foot. They have one detained, one outstanding.
4: That's clear. 74 31. You can show me in route.
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1: Yes, sir. All right. You have a bunch of units heading your way. I don't need anybody else checking by right now until they advise.

0: I'm assuming most of those units out there. Just be advised, there is a little ditchway that does run south through the back of the neighborhood. It goes back towards Woodline Drive, which is south of the Walmart. Just be advised.
1: We have eyes on the bayou, but no, we're just trying to find the other units because we can't. We need a block number for that area because we're off of Moonlight.
2: Hey, what if you were coming overseas? Where's my last officer that had eyeballs on him?
3: Go ahead.
4: 1941. I'm with 1920 here at Split Cedar Drive and Moon Ridge. 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So we're at 14306 Split Cedar Drive.
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5: We're going to have one on the bathroom, guys, for Walmart right there. 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
3: Yep, that's clear.
8: For Frank 10 evenings.
3: Yes.
7: Right on the air, clear all the code 2 for next cable unit, please.
3: Okay.
8: 100783. Can you run a gun for me?
7: Sir.
8: Everything's under control. The gun is a Ruger 379054979.
1: Dispatch.
3: Go ahead.
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3: 1419.
4: I'm clearing off this warrant service. I just got in custody back on 10.
3: Go ahead, 780-051.
1: An evening dispatch. Can you have a city record? Please, no dogs needed.
9: Alright, that's clear. I'm not getting anything on my dignity. Just let you know, because I'm going to advise you whenever I arrive.
7: Clear, on what slam?
9: 4982.
7: For the after hours, all the strike and stolen phone from last night. Paul Denny Wayne and Black Jeep Grand Cherokee, and hopefully it's like a union check by code 3.
3: That's how I drive a civil detective. Unit bumping, go ahead.
0: 25 out of 10, dispatch. You show me I saw a little. Do you have anything holding?
3: Yes, I have an auto theft, 440 Louisiana.
0: That's great. Go ahead and send it to my box.
3: That's clear. 440 Louisiana, I know it's 2013 Gray Ford Fusion.
7: Clear.
3: 18-20 evening. Go ahead. All right, can you show me? Can you put me on 47 days call? Please.
7: 14-20.
8: Why you can't even turn the head when it comes to as a human or not.
3: 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G70 evenings. I saw me three times. Show me on the DC issues.
8: G72, show me also times one. I have any problems with your own.
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7: everyone's going to go in a way right now as well. 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
10: 32, you
7: should
10: check
7: them out. Yeah, it's clear. If I get a sergeant that can monitor that, please, toll district.
11: 04, come on, sir.
7: Clear.
12: Good afternoon, ma'am. It's all times two at the station. Have an end of cases.
13: Good afternoon.
14: 19134, show us 1 minute, show us the thing in the back.
13: Okay. Yeah, main channel air is back open. Go ahead.
15: It's over now.
13: That's clear. Afternoon.
16: 9909 is clear citation.
13: Okay, go ahead.
17: Caroline at the Fiesta with 6013. Caroline in New York.
13: That's clear.
14: 18125.
17: That's fine.
7: Any unit that can clear and check by 13 evenings, please.
13: 13-0-4-9, I can check that. I mean, I can handle my
7: force. 4-9, that's clear.

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1: Charles, buddy, if you're blue, taking safety in traffic.
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0: Yes, ma'am. Can you show me a ride on this Dacia Fatal, please?
1: Okay. 2046 from the station. East X Freeway outbound, a bender in the right lane for a silver SUV. Said it's obstructing traffic. I'm sorry, did you say Fatal? I wasn't aware of any.
0: If you refer to that on Dacia, I'll give you a call for that.
1: Okay, Claire. They haven't changed the call codes. I don't see it anywhere in CAD. Oh, I found it. They haven't miscoded it.
0: Oh, for us, contact.

0: Stand by, we're switching. There, you know, they can check by 18 Frank Fours or evening for this code 3 disturbance.
1: 50, we can go by with them.
0: That's good.
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0: 7 at 10, copy, I've hit inbound at Will Crest, left shoulder, 1350s.
1: Wait, who should arrive
0: immediately now? That's clear. And Merlin, Northeast Tech 1, if you want to switch over. 21 Boy, disregard. I'm here.

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2: Which one are you in?
1: Go ahead.
2: Go ahead.
3: 981, sir.
2: Boy, did you mean to send me somewhere else?
1: Yes, sir.
4: Yeah, Mary Young, 1711.
1: Yes, sir.
5: Well, thanks, 2-7. Show me if one mil released.
3: To me, 1429. One more.
1: Well, there, can you take the code to
0: 2251, Charles. You were set the crash team.
1: 30 evenings.
3: Any 22 evenings, traffic. Can you hold me at 1640 Elgin Street, Texas license plate 1, Tom Frank, Tom Paul. Got a green Toyota Yaris.
1: That's there. You didn't make contact on your call.
6: Did A45 unit now for this code 2 holding?
0: I'm asking Charles make contact.
6: Caller's saying he's following a suspect who took his dog. Currently following around Campbell at long points.
0: Okay, took his dog?
6: Okay,
0: I'll try to find someone for you, but downgrade that for now, please.
6: That's clear.

0: 5-1 Charles is going to be I-10 inbound at Well Crest left shoulder. 3-vehicle accident. Unknown if vehicles are drivable. It's going to be a white Kia, a black Hyundai, and a gray Hyundai. No HFDs requested.
1: I'm sorry, you said showed up.

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1: That's clear.
2: Suffering 38 days.
3: I'm clear from the accident now.
2: That's clear.
3: And I will be okay now. Thank you.
4: 418 to any HPD unit running out here hot. Scene's been secured for a long time already.
2: Suffering 14.
4: You want me out at the station, authority 80 Franco 1.
2: All units can route to help on that pursuit. Go ahead and slow it down. Code 3, they have a good perimeter.
5: Just the BFI, the caller just told us maybe calling us at 8 for a half.
6: Yeah, third. So you can go ahead and check out with them as well. Just for additional unit out there, please. Thank you. Quiet here. Hey, 50, did you want me to send K9 out for now, or y'all want to wait?
5: We'll wait. We're going to try to make contact with him.
6: Clear.
0: Traffic is code 2, hold on to the available unit. 2 Animal 7, is that the call? Wild Indigo?
1: Yes, sir.
0: Ma'am, you're clear to hold the next available unit. If you can, see if we have a district unit that can hold it until we get an EGC unit there.
1: Okay.

0: 1851 days. Can you head to that location? Could we get an evening shift unit?
1: Yes, ma'am. And Ralph.
2: One out 36 days. You can show me check on 551.
0: Okay. Off of El Camino, y'all can disregard it at service.
3: 438. Do you have units on that stolen Silverado on Watersville?
0: Yeah, that's clear. I talked to her already.
4: Yeah, thank you, ma'am. I don't know right now. I have units that had a fresh stolen on East Freeway, but they have now, well, they're looking for the guy on Split Cedar.
0: I say the patient was seen early today threatening suicide later today via female.
3: That's clear. If you can get one of them to just give me a public service.
5: Yes, sir. Can you hold us on traffic on a blue Toyota Sierra, no license plate at 6100 Dixie, Austin, at least one time?
4: Yes, sir.
6: I'm sorry, Tiffy's around.
3: 3-933-9394.
4: In front, 24 evenings.
2: Two four.
4: Are you able to check by 18 Frank 30 evenings with code 3?
2: Ground 21 UE. Clear off. You can go ahead and send us on that. Suicide turn.
6: Two, and that's clear.
2: That's going to be Katie Freeway inbound Wilcrest on the left shoulder. White Kia SUV and a black Hyundai sedan. Also going to be a third vehicle, gray Hyundai SUV.
7: And I'll leave it right here, North Gashner and 249.
6: That's

0: Almost 6 minutes. You can go ahead and sign them off. I think somebody typed in the wrong number.
1: That's fair.
0: Anyway.
2: No records needed. Tomball Park Lane, North Kessler.
3: Wow, 36 days to dispatch. Hey, do we have a takeoff for this location?

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1: 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Code is 7985, 7985.
2: Basically, 7985, that's where it went. Feel that big.

0: the next 5-4 days to attend this resurgent. Hey, Sarge, so VCD is out here. They want a unit to stay out here until 311 fixes this manhole cover. It's just me out here, but we also need to get 6-1 days. I guess they won't have vehicles transported back to the station, so I guess we'll need another unit.
1: Didn't turn back to that unit, bump for a traffic unit, see if they got mobility available to cover that manhole.

9C32, Adam, would you be able to clear and go check the area for this guy on I-10 and Federal? He should be close to you, if the AVL is working correctly. CV11, send a message to your box.

0: 99, you are 19 cleared by Fraser.
1: Yes, sir. Can I get a Northeast Sergeant to acknowledge that traffic hazard just went past Q? I'm trying to find somebody.
2: Hey, CMI. That's clear. Hold to next level.
1: That's great. Thank you.
3: Open.
4: 4 hour. We're okay. Thank you.
5: Clear. Ocean E31, check and see if you're in traffic, so.
6: Everyone, we're good. Thank you.
5: Yes, sir.
1: That's clear. 9C32, Adam, you're really close to this call. Can you clear and take it?
7: 5032B, ma'am. We just cleared. We can go over there.
1: Okay, that's clear.

0: You guys are looking for a Hispanic male, white t-shirt, blue jean shorts, who's wearing a colorful backpack. He's standing on the concrete barrier in the middle of the freeway.
1: Wait a minute.
2: Pull 211, the German, South Gassner, and Greek Bound, and 1730.
3: Four one eight, dispatch, ma'am. You're in control of that mic, and you see units around there close by, and you can preempt them. And we also have ERT officers available and crime suppression team officers available, so you can bump for them also. If everybody else is tied up, we have more resources that we can use.
0: That's fair.
4: 1 out of 5 1 days. Who's the gate code one more time, ma'am?
5: 6095.
1: Yes. Spring break, another one. Yes, they
5: were good, thank you. Yes, sir. 14-11 evening, you get out there?
3: Sergeants are also allowed to run calls. They're not exempt from running calls. They could help out, too.
0: MVP is still not working. It's going to be 12807 Ashford Knoll. Open line disturbance. Caller was crying, hyperventilating, not responding to the call taker. Male heard the background. We don't have any more information. There's no history here either.

0: That's clear.
1: Do you have any Chinese evening traffic? Do you have any Chinese evenings? Can you show me at the 9500 block of Canal Street, Texas license plate William Frank Zebra 1695? It's going to be a white Chevy Silverado. I'll get that at least one time.
2: Okay, sir.
1: Do you have any Chinese evenings? It's going to be a white GMC.
2: Clear, white GMC.
3: 17E18. 18, you can send him in.
4: No, sir. Victor Rivera said I could do missing juvenile 6500 Hornwood. The squad is reporting a 16-year-old missing. He was last seen wearing a hospital gown. So I have 15.
5: 6000 Hillcroft. X-ray North Zebra 9659.
1: That's clear. You can show it's arriving silent. You can leave the air open.
4: That's clear. Air's open. I'm doing a call back now.
0: W4 Frank 30, I got one detained.

0: Yeah, they can check Wi-Fi from Kenny. You can tell this code through to Servants.
1: 520. What's your trying to log in? Because you can get an address, so you can check back.
0: That's clear. It's going to be 1855 Wart Road at the office of the La Serena Apartments. 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
1: Cut.
0: Yes, ma'am. Can you put us in route to the academy, please?
2: Answer.
1: 11 H. Penny Union. Can I get a check by you to my recommendation?
0: To 75Z43. Wait a little bit.
3: Hello, honey. You can show us your design with 10.
1: What unit was called 19? That's good.
3: Hello, ma'am.
0: Go ahead and slow them down or disregard them.
3: She was going to the original location with one male in the back of the shop.
1: Are you talking about the officers where they could one?
0: Hey, first of all, that's clear. Any luck on the callback?
1: Yeah, I did a call back, and there was no answer and no history here. The officers are on scene.
0: Clear. We're still trying to make contact.
1: Reason. Northville, Sergeant on the air for calls past 2-3, scores and pass.
3: Thank you.
1: 2303, that's clear. North Shore for the same 3 scores and pass.
4: 6060, clear to
1: thank you.
5: Team Frank, 35 days. Can I get a supervisor for pay? Team Frank, 1 day. Hey, sorry, I made my PPO right now. I'm still at the DA's office for the warrant. But we're also working on no charges and a report. Am I clear for pay?
0: You're clear.
1: Can I wait on that bucket letter?
6: 2-0-4, standby.
0: 7-15, you can send a call one. My shop is into the back of 6B42 evening shop.
1: 1453. Players have the alarm. Positive alarm 1005 Tabor Street.
6: 2 out of 5, 9, you show me check box.
1: Where?
5: Forty 3, 7-14, ACSO.

0: Sorry, dispatch to that last unit.
1: SO, Harris County. Hey, did y'all pull the perimeter on the belt in Wallaceville yet?
2: 1600 Hickel, X-ray Mary Mary, 3556.
0: Yes, sir. Alright, so we still have it.
1: Okay, that'll work. We're all on different back channels, so I'll forward the info to all my guys if they put.
0: Okay, that's clear. 5-1 Charles, I'll send a message over to SO Dispatch and have them bump for him.
1: That's right.
0: It sounds like they're going to stop looking and start breaking down the perimeter here in the next few minutes.
1: Okay, that'll work. Thank you.
3: Good to know, Robbie. You can keep narrowing for trying to figure out what's going on.

0: 9943, what's going to be the address for that code 1?
1: Safety on traffic. Street.
2: You said, what was the details again?
1: The male in a wheelchair, Hispanic male in his late 30s, black top, black bottoms, causing issues in the office.
2: Go ahead.
3: The crash.

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1: Well,
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0: 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Something arrived in any area looking for it. Right here.
1: 16 41 days.
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0: 21.

0: 6342, evening, secret service on route 52, with one female.
1: That's fine.
2: Hey, Marissa, good afternoon.
0: I 0015 traffic.
1: Okay.
0: 5800 Hillcroft, X-ray Mary Tom 4406.

0: facility says you can open up the air department, sir.
1: Yes, the air is back open. If I can get a cooling hydrant for 12 and 17 days, please. 12-4, go ahead.
2: That's fine. Cozy Tropic, how's your responder on a West Timer, 18 Frank?
3: 12 and 73 days. I'm going to need...
4: Sent her data go for, just need about 35 minutes to come to play next report.
5: Both of you are clear.
2: Cozy Wolfer, check CIT 9110 Southwest for Rio Benefits from the press. 18 Frank 60s.
6: 18 Frank 40, you come from that traffic hazard in my beat.
7: He's low, but at the present, there's no return for that plate. X-ray Mary Tom, 4406.
2: Directing traffic, this rate 7 issue. Marginal Westheimer.
8: He's reading like a Jeep SUV, haven't done.
7: Return at this time. Just low. Thank you.

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1: We're down the street.
0: Thanks to the emergency vehicle tow-in that was just at 3200 Main. Can you come back?

0: getting a major 1120 Slipport Freeway outbound St. Joseph, correction, Joseph Street.
1: Runway 22 Houston.

0: 11 H2, 7 days. I'm having MVT issues. Can you confirm the accident and OD for the day?
1: Left 327. And 22 is LaPorte Freeway outbound Joseph Street. It's coming via iPhone crash certification. No vehicle info. HF Eastern Route.
2: Aging for good.
3: 22, that's clear.
2: Are you looking for a unit for?
4: Just wanted to see if we can get a downgrade. So they saw a male bury a metal tool in the front yard. No threatening anyone, and the caller's also not there. Do you want to keep this a code 2 still spread 11?
2: Negative, you can downgrade it.
4: That's clear.
3: We can check out the SD. We saw on Sully Paul.
5: Okay, I'll let them know.
2: 11 needs to pay evening, show 1 mile detained in the back of my shop.
1: 1503, 1 mile detained in the back of shop.
3: 1532 evening, go ahead.
0: Clear, thank you.
6: Go ahead.
7: I'm sorry, unless you have eyes on this active student for the CMI, I'm not able to locate.
6: I don't see a camera either.
7: That's not that concerned.
5: And 2334, send that for callback as well. 3906 green, send an apartment number. Heard a female argue with the male in the background. Caller was telling him to delete something. Not responding to the call taker. When they called back, they could still hear arguing with the suspect in the background. There's no other information. I sent it for a Spanish speaking callback.
6: 34, that's clear. Thank you. I'll do the callback right now. I speak Spanish.
5: That's good.
3: 99015, citation taken out.
8: Clear.
4: Can I get a Northwest Sergeant for a little 30 pulse holding in 5 district?
3: 5 persons to repair, whole friends available, late test about this, so.
4: Northwest Sergeant, greet the code. Do you hold any 2 districts for a Wolford check?

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1: I'm back there. I received.
2: 1040, come here, office code 2, person down in the beat, Fenton, Elgin. And there's someone that passed out outside the Dollar Tree, white male, red shirt, brown bottoms, no shoes. Have a check, 1040.
3: 5600,
2: okay, that's clear.
1: That's clear. We cleared hold the low protocol before.
3: That's clear.
2: Then I'm going to check by with 5600.

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1: Does it match me?
2: Appreciate it, 6-4.
3: Sure, I'm sorry, you mean it. Can I get anything with a hook? Thank you.
1: 15.
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1: That's clear.
0: 14D10, Dave Hale, call back. She said they should buy a step out.
1: That's clear. Can you have her answer my phone call, please?
2: You got 10 to 6 in the air for one call holding. Code 5, pesky. Thank you.
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5: Waiting on the shot. And 89C is going to be out for the day.
3: 13-0,
0: if I get a sergeant that can monitor that as well, please.
1: Go for 15, maybe you can start heading out to that code 2, then just drop criminal mischief, 6, Broadhurst Drive. The caller's reporting his girlfriend's son conducting breaking items at the location. It's going to be Hispanic male, gray muscle shirt, black jeans.
2: 25, Adam 41.
1: You're done loading on you for that code 2, the service with the weapon at St. Joseph Medical Center. First to a female, they'll pull the knife on the staff.
2: That's clear.
4: Nine 0 1 5, I'll citation, ma'am, thank you.
1: Clear.
6: Oh, wait, boy, it's clear to hold. Now, get the next available unit, or bye.
1: That's clear. For 25, Adam, 40.
0: Everybody
1: clear for the code 2?
6: Before we send it, ma'am.
1: Yes, claiming your information, I have you in route. I do have yes, primary. Code 2, disturbance with the weapon, St. Joseph Jackson, St. Joseph Medical Center. Could be a black female wearing a black top. I know bombs pulled a knife on the staff member. Sergeant on the air for this code 2?
0: 25 Alamo to Ohio Monitor.
1: Yes, sir. Tom 45.

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3: 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I got a worker load and a disabled sitting behind our tent of the guard.
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2: 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There's no information, they'll flip HFDs around.
1: Okay.

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1: Can you repeat?
0: God, I have one at gunpoint.
1: Very close for now. You just sergeant out there, please. You just checking by with 349 step it up code 1.
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1: Clear. You just step it up code 1. There's new 35, have you make your way there, please?
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0: 75 to 45 to 43.
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0: There you go. You need to come down to which?
1: No, I'm not clear. We just got loaded and we're moving now.
0: That's good.
1: 95, you can go ahead and put me back in. I got the whole field for smoke.
2: I'm having industry issues.
3: Remember, we're going to call. Suspect simply here to BGOA here at permit. There's no signs of foreign entry. I have backup permission to go in.
4: Made out the corner of St. Joseph and Jackson. I know she's currently armed. We should pull the knife on security this morning.
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0: This
4: one comes
6: one loading, nothing else.
4: Go ahead.
6: 86, Adam 21. Ma'am, log me off again so I can find her new laptop.
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4: 10-2013, whenever you're loading, if you can start heading out to Vector 2 Alpha Tech, 5655 Glenmont, number 704. 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
4: Yes.
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4: Go ahead.
2: Adam 25, evenings, ma'am. So what's up, my lord?
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0: 2B51, perfect way.
9: It's going to be 5-1, that's been 6-10, check in by for traffic control.
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0: St. Kelly's Country Cooking.
1: 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I'm Philip Armstrong, the Volts at the station loading.
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0: Still is here at the Kelly.
1: Seven, show me
0: your route. Yes, ma'am. Can you show one mail release from the back of my shop?
4: 1520, one mail release.
0: One female detained. Coming up here.
1: Yes, we're capturing 1520, all units in Minnesota, all the job is.
0: Bye.
1: 5-4, can you show us transporting one mail to JPC?
0: That's
4: 1521. 1854, just be advised. 193 is going to be helping us out with the suspect's property. Going to be following us to JPC as well.
5: Freeway inbound at the Mercury exit.
1: That's right. Go through the outbound.
2: That's clear.
4: 4-3, same traffic.
0: 3-1, same traffic.
3: That was their name.
0: Try it again.
3: What was the complaint issue state that the juvenile has weapons in the house and bringing up shit at the place? The roommate is locked in the restroom. Can I bring up the code 1?
0: That's good.
1: 8721, you're in the air. 5-3, check. Check and safety.
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0: 2021. There's any 38 Boyer, send vehicle to person down 14440 Hillcroft. The Melby lying on the ground, possibly intoxicated.
1: 86 Adam 21.
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0: That's clear.
1: 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And a shot by unit.
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5: Good afternoon, SL Times 1, have MDT issues.
6: Yes, good afternoon.
1: Okay, there Nathan DeShukina that can check for this major on the freeway, 15 and outbound, West Park, 18 Frank 30s.
5: Oh, get across the road.
0: 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It's actually going to be a DOA.
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0: 21. It was for a male patient, and CPR was refused.
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0: It's going to be 3712 Collingsworth Street.
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3: Thank you, Dan. 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All
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2: Clear. 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
7: But the mother's husband drove off with her and is holding her hostage. Mother name is Adelia Bell. She's 49 years of age, blue jeans and shirt. And they look in the Black Ford Explorer going towards the Galleria. No plate has been mentioned.
2: 74 Frank 30, I'll check back.
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9: 83 Frank 51, you can call this and that crash to us.
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10: Okay, that's Mylon Shoplifter, 111 Yale at the Walmart. Can we code 2?
2: 22, it's going to be for a vehicle park that's been for about 2 months. We'll actually be cruise. John, David, Victor, 9682. If I get a unit check by 10-9144 in Terrace Drive.
3: That's clear. I'll take an advice.
2: Clear.
11: Sorry, yeah, I'm calling right now to see if I get a phone call for the mother. But she's not answering. She's calling the call taker.
3: For the next 22.
9: Thanks, Anthony.
3: Did you try to call back on that?
2: You want to go and slow it down, code 5. I run the plate, nothing's going on. Told you, for a clear, have 21 running code 5. You do, last plate coming up clear.
11: So, 74 Frank 30. If she's still on the phone, can you ask her if you have information about the suspect?
10: Wearing 20 pounds, black hair, gray top, gray shorts, black sandals, was being aggressive with the staff.
4: 11. Here in male and female arguing. It's coming from that location. Can you just check by with 22B10?
0: Code 2, weapons disturbance in
3: 1830. 2319, I'll check by as soon as I'm loading up.
0: It's going to be 5214 Amy Street, Unit A at the duplex. There's a male arguing with another male, threatening one another with a hammer. person of interest is possibly schizophrenic. He keeps rambling on about money and stuff. He's going to be a Hispanic male in his early 40s, gray shorts, sleeveless gray top, wearing a like a baseball cap. And they're saying that he's a known felon. That's fine.
1: To the closest Lakemore transport. That's fine.
0: Frank, 1530. Rankin, Blue, 2015, Ford Escape. He's saying he's unable to get out of the vehicle. He took you to the meet route.
11: 7430, yeah, I'm trying to call her. She's not answering.
2: Hey, this is 5 Yes Marina, unit there. Where's the cabin off?
11: Fourth one, I can go by as well.
0: That's good.

0: 우리 삼주.
1: 72.
0: Yes, I'm away from my shop. Can I get a secondary case number for another theft that took place on June 1st at the same location, please?
1: Yes, there's semi.
2: We got one taken off from us. It's going to be a
1: crack. We're getting on a slip
2: symbol. Black BMW, Texas license plate, X-ray, Sam Tom, 2858. He seems to be reckless driving. He was driving in and out of traffic. Almost hit a couple vehicles. He might be intoxicated, but we're going to be going outbound on 288 passing out right now.
1: So if I do, you can check that with them, code 1, please.
2: Wait, what?
1: Wait, I did.
3: She said it.
0: It can be, bro.
3: Reset it.
4: 4 frame 27, going by the 4 frame 25.
0: Frick.
3: Back me.
2: 5-3, go ahead, disregard, last time.
1: Yes, sir. You just check him out with 5-3 disregard, lost half on vehicle. Here is back open.
5: Lost regard, they lost half on the vehicle. What was the plate?
2: Gonna be X-ray Sam Tom 2858, last seen getting on 610 from Coven. He might have exited on Scott, but we last saw him around, on 610 around Scott and Cullen. It's gonna be a black BMW. X-ray Sam Tom 2858.
6: 30, are you under control?
5: I don't see you. We're trying to look for you right now.
2: It's going to be a black male. He's got like a, it looks like a face tattoo right under his left eye. Medium dreads past his eyes. Don't know the description, but it seems like a light skin, black male, heavy set.
1: Hey, my Fox, come up with you.
2: That's clear. We're gonna go back towards Scott and 610. That's around the last area we saw him. He might have exited.
6: T33, we're back. They lost eyes on the car.
3: Yes.
5: We're looking in the area for the complainant. We're not finding her at the moment. So can you do a callback, see if you reach out to her? She's not picking up any of our phone calls.
3: There's been no answer.
5: That's clear.
6: If you guys haven't made contact yet, yeah.
0: 8C34, we can take the code to off them.
6: Okay, that's clear. You guys clear yourselves off. 4-6 back on there, call flip.
2: Go ahead, George.
7: What can you leave in your call?

0: 30, you dropped us a code 2 traffic hazard, but it might be more of a welfare check. Homestead in Guadalupe, caller says that there was a female walking around in the street. Looked like she was trying to get hit by cars. Black female, 37 years old, black hair, black and white shirt, black shirt, shorts. She's going to be over by the Family Dollar. It looks like she tossed a bottle of medicine into the street.
1: Okay, I think I should send it to your box. I need to check it real quick.
2: And that's clear.
3: We'll switch back.
1: Give me a second. It's going to be 071-542-426 Ida. Repeating 071-542-426 Ida. You receive?
3: Clear. Thank you.
2: In a gray Chevy Traverse. Can I get another unit to check by and a sergeant to be clear?
3: Call me down, DT, please.
4: I could check by.
2: In case they happen to us.
3: Looks like a fierce southeast.
1: Okay, 5-3 had a vehicle that pulled up on them. They're trying to find it right now. Their last known location, let me get that for you, is going to be on Ward Street, Ward Street. Could you check that area, please?
5: The last time we saw him was going to be on Cullen and Scott. We lost eyes on 6-10. I believe he exited off 6-10, but it was about 5 minutes ago, so he might not even be in the area. If you want to come check over here, Fox, that'd be great, but we lost eyes on him about 5 minutes ago.
3: Alright, it's clear one standby. If we're able to get up with that weather from the south, and then we'll go help check, but we're monitoring the weather to the south at the moment.
5: That's clear, boss. Thank you.
0: That's clear.
1: Intel Suites. The mid-30s male, Hispanic male, medium high, heavy build, gray shirt, best gray sweats. If you're going to leave, no other information.
6: 15U21 evening. Can we also get HSD2R scene for a female conscious and breathing?
3: Adam 40 to 25 Adam 04.
1: Progress 14G30, 5933 Starcrest Street.

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1: B2 25 Animal 4.
2: Yes, sir.
3: Yes, sir. Can you put me on 4253, Smith? Please, thank you.
2: Yes, ma'am.
4: I'm failing to see how there was a use of force in the slip.
1: Nothing 4247. I'll take a look at it.

0: 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It's going 59 towards downtown.
1: Okay. 070, I'm going to send you a message.

0: There's no need to say, because there's staying to take traffic stop, be able to clear for that code 2.
1: Wait, why is the complainant chasing the suspect?
0: Currently on the phone with watch command, looks like he's chasing his stolen F-250, currently 59 inbound in South Shepherd.
2: On the BMW.
3: Three of you en route to Disturbance Tiger Express. Verbal dispute going on. Caller says POI is talking to Meds. Black Mill 26. White shirt, black pants, black hair.
1: So now we'll clear.
0: Okay, that's clear. Alright, looks like the caller's going to be in a 10 GMC Envoy.
4: K33, I'll switch.
2: You're switching.
1: Yeah, get off the freeway and make that into a code 3.
3: That's fair.
2: 5,000 West Alabama. No injuries. They are going to need one wrecker.
4: Need a wrecker, 5,000 West Alabama. Need a wrecker. 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Habaco 2-8066 South Gessner Road. Is there 18.63 on the air?
5: That's fair, you can send it.
4: Here's running precinct 1 o'clock.
0: Maybe.
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5: Precinct 1 has an evading on foot, trying to see if you're available.
6: 1544.
2: So, we'll switch over to precinct 1 main.
6: Right. Vehicles. The third party caller is at ease and route. No direction of travel on your suspect vehicle.
1: That's clear. We already left the location. I'm on direction of travel. I'm ready. 6821, so you're down closer.
0: Yeah, to the units on that line, suspect chasing per watch command, looks like that line disconnected. Sergeant, that watch command says maybe units can block it. Another info on here.
7: 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Park your unit, check by code 2, please.
2: Somewhere there's 5,000 West Alabama. We're going to be on 59 in Sanderson, I'll wait
0: for it to pass. That's clear, Lance.
2: I think we got eyes on it.
0: Supposed to be William Charles Zebra 2697 F-250.
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7: Small build, black hat, black pants, and one of the white male, 35, 40 years of age. Blue shirt, blue jeans, suspect vehicle, the blue Kia Seltos. Paul X ray Tom 0476, trespassing 11302 stage, had a drive.
2: Yeah, we got eyes on it. We're going to be 59 inbound, coming up to the 280 split. He's going to be staying in the lane for 45. Let's get Fox overhead. We got traffic in between us. 9 Wheeler Channel 3 is monitoring. We're pit certified. He's going to authorize it.
0: Yeah, we just got a message that Fox is down. Good weather.
1: 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I'm monitoring.
2: Hey, we got another F-150 or Silverado in front of it. I can't tell if he's towing it or not. Taking the 45 exit. 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
9: We're going to be at 288 inbound at 45 split. The car that was towed just stopped. We're going to have it stop too.
0: Clear.
10: Yeah, it looks like it's in tow.
0: That's clear.
10: Sam Zebra Young. 1869 possibly. Vehicle towing it. He's about to take off.
2: Freeway. Tell me about the 6700 block to go freeway.
3: That's clear.
10: People, he hit up your code once. If another vehicle stops, he's just sitting in front of this truck right now.
0: There's close room.
3: I'm checking your safety.
0: Safety 30 is even there, quick.
9: 2810, we're all good now.
0: MC is taking off going 45 south. You should see a train on it.
9: 25095, a new level Martini, driving to a 5 vehicle accident. It's going to be east cross timbers at Fulton.
0: Truck, it's got a push guard on it.
2: Heck, by number 26, disregard me on Ellen, I'll hit there.
9: That's your, that's minor, but 5 vehicles involved.
2: 75, Zebra 46, show me, checking by. I'm not far from this.
9: Clear, 46.
10: Catch out to that car, we got the stolen vehicle here.
2: Clear.
10: Hey, PST unit, it's gonna be a white Silverado. He's gonna have his hazards on and a chain dragging.
3: 71 Zebra, 28.
0: Have truck, too.
2: 30, go ahead.
4: Hey, there's somebody just with a suspicious event, too, at 5703 Indian Trail. The caller reports that the resident next door was broken into, and the security guard told the caller, if he wasn't out in 10 minutes, to send police. Can you check this call for service, please?
2: That's clear.
4: May I have the unit to check by with him?
0: 6038 evening. Go ahead. You can show me you arrived on 5307.
10: We got the stolen vehicle clear. We got two detained. PST is looking for that second vehicle. First three should be Sam Zebra Young.
7: Hey, I'm at 45 in telephone. Has it passed it? Do you know?
10: Come in, unit call
7: 3. Passing the spur, we haven't seen him, we're trying to get him to it.
10: We're playing a marker.
4: Yeah, we'll clear
11: ourselves. 28 and 6, I'll take him back.
0: 1 and 3,
4: which district? 1-8. 18 for go 2, go ahead. Is it clear to upgrade 5703 Indian Trail to code 2 for the caller? Security went inside and he was at. Took off with the police if he wasn't out in 10 minutes and it's been over 10 minutes. Is it clear to upgrade code 2?
12: Go ahead.
5: You just wanted to get checked out. She's just a little shaken up right now.
7: That's the route for that Chevy.
10: It was a long eye, but I'm pretty sure it was Sam Zebra Young.
8: 99 Zebra 29, traffic.
3: Go ahead.
7: Tailgate.
0: They have a detain hanging from it. It was Sam Young Zebra.
10: Had like a white part on the tailgate. From the fog, it has like a white part on the top of the tailgate. 17.
6: Yes, sir. 102 Barkwood. 25
12: what? X-ray Young Harry, 2560.
13: Frank 27.
14: Yes.
13: Yes, ma'am. Can you generate another slip for an Agasol and attach it to our current slip?
12: Sam Zebra Young 1069. That's the one that was towing the stolen truck.
10: Hey, Cinder, what's that?
6: Really? Off the English Brook Court novel.
15: Exactly. I'm behind it. I'm going 59 South, approaching Jackson Street. It's going to be on a Mitsubishi. He knows I'm behind him. He's trying to get away from me. He's possibly a stolen vehicle. Can I get K-9 Fox in the checkpoint unit and the sergeant authorization?
6: That's
12: good. Well, you can put me on it. You're clear if it takes off.
16: Way a tire and other trash, and it's going to have a tow hitch on it.
12: Yeah, that's clear. 3-4-3. There's a message I can take if you want to send him to check by.
6: Okay, that's fine.
17: Let's have everyone move to attack channel. Let's go to the South Central Tech 1.
18: Lester, you're in the South Central Tech 1.
15: We're still going 59 South, approaching Jackson, going on to the third lane.
6: That's clear. What's your speed right now?
15: And we're stuck in heavy traffic, so the speed is like 5.
6: That's clear.
15: I'm not in a bus yet, just we're in traffic. If I get a little closer, and I'll live up.
6: Okay.
19: Morris, don't have the record of this vehicle up.
12: Standing 76 units. So the unit that's on 45, and I already got that one vehicle clear. Are y'all heading to Scott?
20: Yes, sir. Inbound Rachel, before two-wheel, you got a tow window got stalled up and actually blocked in the number 4 lane.
12: Yes.
6: 35360 West 34. 3 black males, 18 to 22, inside the store arguing with an employee because the employee was following them around due to them stealing in the past. The units trip out 313. That's clear. I already asked.
19: Because
6: we're holding up traffic. That's fair.
21: Okay. Hey, I think South Central is tied up on another stolen vehicle, but this patrol support, can we help you guys at all?
22: 22, we're getting on 59 South Hall right now.
6: That's fair.
15: Hey, Triple Patrol Support, if you're in the area, hey, I got a Mitsubishi who has a stolen plate, possibly stolen vehicle. He knows I'm behind him. He got on the freeway as soon as I got behind him, so he's he knows definitely I'm behind him, so it could be possibly a good stolen vehicle. Still continuing 59 South, approaching the George R. Brown building, lane number 3. Traffic's still heavy.
21: That's good. 74 Sam 42, you can put us on that slip.
6: That's clear.
12: Hey, Esparza, can you tell how many occupants?
15: That's an exit. It's a heavy digit, so we'll go.
10: Another information.
12: 18 Frank 24.
22: Yes, 24.
10: 24, you can clear me. I'm on this exit, and Metro took over. And show me getting flagged down at 5900 Richmond on a stalled vehicle. Looks like the driver car ran out of battery. Gonna be for Victor John Victor 5702. It's a Volkswagen SUV. It's on a moving lane.
6: It's open lane.
10: Yeah,
6: Victor John 5702.

0: AE for traffic.
1: Vehicle's drivable. No transport is going to be needed. Am I clear to move them off in an individual?
2: Vic, can you do any other statements you can traffic stuff?
3: Lane number 3, approaching heavy traffic, approaching 45, exit 129B. You may go south towards southeast.
0: That's clear. Approaching exit 129B.
1: Yes, ma'am. I'll be out on this crash. He's bound right out to Ella. Both vehicles are drivable. No transport is going to be needed. Am I clear to move them off?
0: That's clear. Thank you.
3: Alright, we're still going 50 knots in south, passing up the 45 exit, lane number 3.
0: That's clear.
3: We have the traffic.
0: That's clear. Thank you.

0: 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Traffic is moderate, coming up to the McGowan exit.
1: That's clear, approaching McGowan exit.
2: 02695, pull me out on that disabled convoy from earlier. 610 westbound at 45.
3: That's correct.
4: Engine 1030, evening. You guys love the units now. That's under control. You can even survive. Everything's clear.
5: Any of you that's running code 2 to 5703 Indiana Trail, guys, go ahead and slow it down. 1600, did you make contact with your officer?
0: Still continue on 59 South, lane number 3, approaching heavier traffic, coming up to the 280 South Lake Jackson Freeport exit.
1: Point out on 23 Union. Can I get to Redress my location?
0: He's thinking of going to the Porza exit, so we're still on 59 South, approaching the Lake Jackson exit.
1: That's clearly Lake Jackson exit.
6: Hey, you're on 32, boy, one dollar pain.
1: That's clear.
5: AT, Frank 30.
4: 30 evening. If any additional alarm comes, you can cancel it. The alarm is still going on. We are trying to get to the owner so he can come in and disconnect the alarms.
5: I received an alert. 1601.
0: Approaching heavy traffic.
1: We're passing the McGowan exit right now. We're trying to catch up.
0: Still continuing south on 288, lane number 6, approaching the South Moore Boulevard exit.
1: That's clear, southbound on 288.
6: Is there clear?
1: Nothing for right now, you can go ahead.
3: Hey, CP, I just need a female for our search, please.
1: Taking the Freeport exit now. That's clear.
0: Continuing 288 South, just past the South Boulevard exit, lane number 6.
3: That's your 16.
1: 88.
0: The only number 6 up on 288, approaching the McGowan exit. Traffic is moderate, speed is at 60.
3: 4200 miles on Coley Street. Good hearing, hear me? 8586.
0: Alright, we're now exiting the freeway on McGowan, approaching the light.
1: That's clear. Exiting the freeway on McGowan, approaching the light.

0: McGregor.
1: All right, man, I'm going to do a traffic stop. I don't want him to see what.
2: That's clear. Air's closed. 4923, make no more records. No more records on West Alabama, no more records. Have a child locked in the car, going to be 3130, 3140, south of the freeway, have two calls. In the Blue Malibu, if there's any record for child locked in the vehicle, 3130 or 3140, south of the freeway.
1: All right, we're going to be at King Fuels. He's parking. Agent Percy, sir.
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0: Definitely.
1: 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You can show me clear. I'll be back on the freeway.
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0: 14 days and 32 evenings. You get out there, sir?
1: I'm good, sir. Appreciate it.
0: Clear. 14-11, code 3, disturbance 4141 Barbary by the office. Call it by the child's father, try to run her over. She's going to be at the office waiting for you. Suspect is black male, 30 years of age, unknown clothing. The vehicle was a red Chevy Suburban with left sticker, unknown plate. Second unit check by code 3.
2: Issue, sir. I'm just giving you a heads up.
0: That's good,

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1: Hey, Record 5580, this is Matt. Hey, Record 5580, this is Matt.
2: Thank you, CL7. This is still walking on. Can you sign me off, please?
1: That's fine.
3: For Spanish speaking. If there's nothing, you can take a check 506-245.
0: Did you say 6045?
3: Yeah, that's clear. 6037 was checking by with you. Do you need to check by?
4: 69, near the equipment entrance ramp, be on the lookout for speeding reckless drivers. It's going to be a black Toyota Corolla with a bunch of people fighting inside of the vehicle. Unknown license plate, GB only.
5: 348 Francis, currently waiting on more info from Watchman, but caller's going to be in a white Nissan Murano. It looks like he's being chased by the person in the black Nissan Sentra.
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0: Thank you. 10-8, Venus. Mainly give a shirt and bloody face. Demon, show us a woman on the back seat.
1: 16-12 for a woman on the back seat. 07, I'm down the street, I'll check both.
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5: Can you show me at the 200 block of Wayside Drive and Esrick Street? It's going to be Texas license plate George Joe Robert 978. It's going to be a gray Impala, occupied at least one time.
1: Not clear. I'm 3-4 Hunter. They're actually going to the station, but currently they're Scott and Holman at a light on Scott.
6: Clear.
1: Do we know what they're chasing? They're actually going to be right behind us. Who would me have license for you?
6: Told you 29 code 3, suspicious person of the Upul and Pay Houston, 9445 Cabinor. Suspect from previous report has returned. Black male 20s, medium height and veiled orange shirt, black shorts, and other information.
3: Number 182076, had a 6-year-old boy abandoned the vehicle mounted to the right. Can I get a unit sent over here, please?
6: Disregard.
3: 707, boy, you're clear for comms. Thank you.
7: Thank you.
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6: Go ahead, sir.
8: Hey, for this Barbary call, can you just call and verify the suspects on scene? It doesn't seem like it. And just let her know we're on the way.
6: That's the new call that ran out.
1: The reason why they're chasing.
2: Go ahead.
1: Scott and McGowan.
9: I got a male caution and breathing with lacerations to the face.
2: Let's go their route.
1: It looks like the suspect's the one chasing the caller. The suspect's behind him.
10: Hey, Damon, 55 evening. Just show you taking the code 1 alarm at 3330 Hillcroft.
0: CC30 avoid from information. Is that code 2?
6: Dispatch to station DOT evening. Sir, on callback, she said suspect is GOA, but she wants to press charges and she wants y'all to check the cameras.
2: Of interest on the median, has a rifle in both hands. There's no other information. Can I get another unit to check back?
0: 675, you need to show me checking back.
2: Task.
0: 1604,
2: monitor. Task.
3: 22 is the air clear.
1: 22 is the air clear.

0: We have the medical. We're going out north, Scott. We'll see where we can pull her over.
1: Where?

0: 10834. We only have 8 to play left, and I guess the black car took off. We'll stop the car and find out what's going on.
1: Okay, that's clear. Sorry, 22, go ahead.
2: I'm sending you a message.
1: Okay, that's clear.

0: 34.
1: We're going to be at 3500 Quota Street. It's going to be Texas license plate of the complainant. It's going to be William Tom King, 2907. So I'm occupied at least 2 times.
0: That's clear.
2: 34, Wagner, do you want me to find the car?
0: H22. My MDT's down. Hold me out at the station assisting CST.
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1: Yes, sir.
2: Prison Fog, 17 to 95. Tell me clear back in service.
3: 10.
1: 6-10.
3: No, the same.
1: 1620. Is there a size figure they can check by? Are you still at Tucker Quinn and Missinette?
4: The call says it's a Spanish speaker. I don't speak Spanish, so I'm a little over now. I tried to recall if actually went from Spanish.
1: Oh, 43, Charlie. Okay, I'm sorry. They said 42. Disregard that.
4: 1524.
1: Go ahead.
4: Spanish speaker, please.
1: Traffic.

0: Okay, so I can check my authenticity to 7000 for you, this and that.
1: All good, Officer Marvin. You're working the ETS Prince of the Church. For that unit coming, someone up here can get the public service on full year, please.
2: No, unit to our location. 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
3: 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I do have a FEMA unit. FEMA unit should be at 322 and 3600 staff.
1: South parking lot.
4: Echo 1, hold up, Kennedy Farm in 340, 503 West 38.
5: 1617. Do we know any, I don't know anything about the new men's housing. I'm just looking to get picked up to be able to take to be taken over there. The 419 Emancipation.
6: 1685, you can slow it in. We're not sending anything out there.
0: Anybody else?
1: I'm doing anything. I got my case number over there. I'm over.
0: Yes, sir. Anybody else in Route 2 Main Street and Southern Houston Parkway, cancel it. 1718, it's going to be 071-519-626 and 071-519-626.
4: For a commercial alarm.
6: Three boy, I'm going to check by.
4: That's good.
7: Is he here?
5: Yeah, I got a guy asking, trying to get into it, and he said the unit has to take him, otherwise they won't accept him.
7: 25 Adam 41, man. Is that person asking downtown?
5: Yeah, he's over at the one of the main near the food store.
7: That's great. You can put that on my call and in my box. I'll take that call. I'll divert him over there.
0: Did you
7: my shop, if you can put that in my box, include the information.
0: Are you getting your unit number?
7: 25 Adam 21.
0: 21, sir.
6: ACL 9.
0: Sarge, we're at a DOA. We're just waiting.
6: Hey, so now it's clear. Just make sure you're re-aggravated on any kind of police bank.
0: It doesn't take a 1624.
6: Oh, well, you can keep it open. Somebody's out front.
4: That's great. Back open 1624.

0: 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If you're in the area, be on the lookout.
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5: 20 George, 61 Charles, we can do that.
0: Doctor.
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4: Okay, 4-3-4-1 is right over. I'm driving in northbound right now, but I'm going to get
3: so you're coming out of low 2 mile full, you're not readable. Can I have you repeat?
4: There's a 445 south, now. There's a small vehicle on the right shoulder before entering 4-3-9.
2: Frank, 35 evenings, are you on here?
3: I'm at 2-2-15.
5: See, but I can check out.
0: Clear.
3: Yes, all vehicle?
6: Clear, 99041. Advised that you can show us out on the stall. We are on the Pierce Elevated, just before 288 on the right shoulder. We got a stalled white cargo van out here.
2: And he can't give me the daughter's number to call her and get more info. 30 units can transpire.
7: Me, I can't.
2: It's
3: you know what's that?
8: There was all right. We're going to be behind a gray Chevy. License plate attached to it. We're going to be at 6800 telephone. We're just getting the drivers out of the vehicle right now. It might be a stolen, but the vehicle has a stolen license plate attached to it. 6800 telephone.
2: Clear. We can get you in check by within, please.
8: We got a PSDI here with us.
2: That's clear.
9: 24-10-30, we're with them right now.
2: That's clear.
7: I can't help for you.
10: Take a 3700 Wilmington on a black Honda, no license plate, occupied at least one time.
2: Clear.
8: I have the original job out right now.
2: That's clear. Very close for no time, 16-20 East.

0: We're going to control.
1: That's clear. 34th at the Circle K. Three people outside the Circle K trying to provoke him, want to fight with him. Three Hispanic males, 15 to 16 years of age. Said they're students from Waltrip High School, and the caller's inside the business. If there's any...
0: 3-1-3, I sent you a message, and go by.
1: That's fine.

0: 6 1 3 whatever you need.
1: Predator Advice Metro, you can be en route as well, but for the weapons surveillance plan and Pressler, send us a sensor, put a knife on him, so you put a gun on him. No description given. If I have a unit, we'll check 5064, so you need to monitor.
2: NH7, can we see if TMC police can check by on that, and I'm on it.
3: Go ahead.
4: On view disturbance, Travis and Lamar, the guy on bus 659, refusing to get off.
1: Description given, Fannin and Pressler.
0: 24-41, you guys both get from TMC.
2: Fannin and Baylor, can you get a code 3, please?
4: Well, the dispatch, is that a metro call?
1: And so he pulled a gun on him. There's no description on either the caller or the suspect.
4: Come by as well.
3: I'm going to call him.
0: 24-7-41, you can show me a route.
1: What's going on? 10-6, are you also acknowledged? I have this code to the past now. Personnel in 10-10.
5: And
1: you can also use numbers for 3 for supplies.
5: Yes, sir, clear.
1: For sure.
2: Sound clear?
3: Go ahead.
6: Well, this is off-duty deputy 84147 with 3-4. I was reaching out to see if you guys have a call for service at the South parking lot regarding an accident.
3: Sir, I didn't receive any of that. A lot of air traffic. The white cargo van before 288 on the right shoulder. The blowout. Southbound Pierce elevated before 288 on the right shoulder. Need a tow and go record.
6: And I believe Freeport regarding a two-vehicle accident on the parking lot.
5: This one.
7: And 4253, come to the station, please. Thank you.
3: Yes, ma'am. Can I get a supervisor here?
8: Supervisor here. 907,
3: go ahead. Supervisor. She has information on, states that she's on the way to the location. The caller provided the following alarm permit numbers, and that's it. No suspect description or anything.
8: 2530, I have a chicken vehicle 3.
9: Yes, ma'am.
5: We're sending to you, changing route 10964 Westheimer, Dollar Tree, black male and a black female. The female had a green shirt, pink bonnet, stolen item from the location. Can I get a check by unit?
9: You can disregard any other unit.
3: That's clear. Anybody else around to sell the race? Can slow down.
10: Thanks, you can come look up this tomorrow.

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1: Hello, okay.
2: Thank you.
0: Yes, sir. Heavy bias is another disturbance on 4168 Barbary Drive, unit 4168. I'm not sure it's going to be due to your call or not. It's at the same area.
3: Question before you can clear us off this one that way.
0: That's fine. Clear.
4: Listen at the 17E25 condition.
3: Yeah, CPD is there, sir.
0: Correct.
3: Top of sergeant in the area, standing in person. Do you have any other additional details on either subject?
4: Here's Quico.
5: Yeah, I'll do officer 10818. Let me get that unit over to the unit, unit disturbance over here. Regarding to another.
4: 31, we're good, thank you.
0: Clear.
5: I think code 3. I got Bel Air over here as well. Just be advised, everything under control right now is just a lot of juveniles, including a disturbance, two separate incidents.
2: Okay. Have a total of 5 stops so far.
0: There is two, no more records. No more records on Roland and Thurman, no more records.
2: For ITB 19, there's no signs of any disturbance out here. We're going to check the area one more time and then just probably clear information.
6: That's clear. Did you copy my information? She left her number in there. Do you want me to call her back?
7: 88 San, the 10-8-34, Officer Wagner. Are y'all still on that call with the suspect following?
0: Negative, it was like 5 calls ago.
6: 15-8-8, voice of the off-duty officer. That's your call area you're at. Is that 5100 Beachnut?
7: We're still on that call.
0: There's no report to be made. There's no threats or anything like that. Just the girls calling in.
4: 10 South.
7: Okay. I'm sure you can find it.
4: It's clear. It's going to be on the left shoulder. A blue Toyota and a silver shuttle.

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1: Black female, white shirt, black shorts, looking around, wanting to steal from customers per caller. If I could get into 5430, please.
0: Wrong point. So the suspect's currently in the restaurant. If he's going to leave.
2: Right. Is this call getting referred to Metro, or are we still heading?
3: Can this grab the UTMC was on the scene already and did not find anybody in Metro was also advised?
2: That's Kara, be back on the check this
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0: Now that left hammer for a two vehicle crash, left lane.
4: Is there a female unit available for search?
2: On the other way.
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6: We got one resisting. We're at the Hilton or the Marriott Hotel.
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6: 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He's resisting. He's not trying to comply.
1: That's clear. Let me get you check weather in 16.
2: 10-32, he shows him around.
1: Clear.
3: Tell 3, he'll be around.
1: Clear.

0: Very nice. You get slowing down. We're having the same. What do you put? Yes, sir.
1: Welcome, Kingman Selfies.
0: Yes, sir. My BMW 9108 Gold Freeway. Happy Hotel.
1: Austin K9 on South Beach for a code 1. Actors.
2: They got him detained, ma'am.
1: Receive.
0: So, K9, is there a unit with a wrap like, coming up to my thing?
3: Kill the wrap, 5635 1.
0: Hey, are y'all under control out there? You just check on my with 39. Hey, what's your VPA?
4: 50 seconds.
0: Clear.
2: No, what's
0: 398. Slow him down. We got him under control. He's still just not complying right now.
4: Definitely, sir. So they just check on my with me, code 1.

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2: Yeah, we're going to get Can you generate me a case number for a theft shopping report?
1: Where?
0: Hold me on traffic. 1000 block of Houston Avenue. 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
5: That's there, sir. Very close to them.

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1: There is close now.
2: The caller said that they have to go all the way to Bel Air to get off. There's too much traffic at the exit. They're currently waiting on the shoulder of a tow truck.

0: 16 yellow to control out there.
1: Straight to the back.
2: It's 17. Can you clear for this call? Unity for one animal station. 17, that's clear.
0: There's that golden for now.
2: 30. Vision guard. 2 out of 20. 2 out of 24. 2 out of 65. 91 out of 43 checking.
3: 2 out of 20, we're good.
2: Next.
4: 2 out of 65, we're good.
2: Next one, ma'am.
5: 2 out of 4, I'm good.
2: Okay.
0: Peace.
2: Well, can you start heading out to that, close to holding 8111 Marine House?
1: No, Adam, for the real bit.
2: Okay.
1: I'm been out for a little bit, so, just try it on your mic. There's a, toe and go on this mic. I can use one, on the, here's the latest southbound 428. I got a vehicle still out here.
2: 17 District Sergeant, did we crown that?
6: Need a Tungo on the Pierce elevated before 28. Need a Tungo Pierce elevated before 28.
2: Male that has a knife.
1: And I'll be back on that though. Let's
3: go. What's the address?
2: 8111 Burning House Drive. Again, 8111 Burning House.
4: Item 65. All right, times 2, and you can send that code.
2: All right, thank you. It's in 17E20s. The 17E12 is en route. 17E12 is a two-man unit.
5: Okay, that's clear. Thank you. Well, that we're en route to, we'll get there and advise. You may be able to do that.
2: Okay, it's clear. 6 5 6 16:46.

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1: Hey, clear.
0: Clear.
1: 10-16 minutes. Can you show some route to JPC 1 in a bit?
0: That's clear. 1647 JPC 1 out.
2: It's on, let me know the all-duty officer working next to Dallas at Crook Street with the officer that called in at Travis and Walker, or Travis and Lamar. Metro unit, can you give me an ETA? Have y'all had a Metro unit dispatch here yet?
3: No, negative. I can call back and check again, but they were notified.
1: Good. Okay, Jack has anything related to 5641.
4: That's great, man. We're going to call 7C20.
1: Chris 14G10, yellow, this one is Scott Street at the park.
5: Yes, great. Matthew, turn this side of the vehicle fighting at the entrance gate of the apartment.
6: That'd be a dude.
5: Turn this side of the male 40 medium wheel wearing pants.
4: They're clear.
6: Tires open.
4: 3B41 evenings. Can I get a supervisor on the air for extended scene out here on this hospital assignment?
7: Samson E36, we have one female detained in our south.
4: Yeah.
8: 1648. 1303. 03. Hey, feel free to pull anybody from a report call, traffic stop, direct to patrol, anything for a code 1, please.
0: Yes, yes, sir.
9: I'm sorry, show me back
0: now.
10: Yes, negative. Sorry, what this means for.
1: 32, if you haven't made contact, if you can pull off of that call one, please.
10: You see?
4: 31, hey, if you don't have nobody, we can take it.
1: 31, that's clear.
8: 37-45. Hey, can you HFB to the intersection of Vossdale, 2900 Vossdale, and 4700 Aptonshire? I have a palm tree on fire.
3: Cutting himself with a blade and cutting his face. The male is on drugs and HFB is in route. It's going to be a black male, no shirt, no shoes, camel pants. Gonna be at the Ultimate Barber Shop, and can I get a 17 District Sergeant to be clear on that as well?
1: Code 1.
0: 1651, LBT, back shop.
4: Was that for Gessner?
3: Yeah, it's clear.
4: 17 here, Bill, I'll talk to that.
11: That's 22 evenings. My MDT is down. Can you clear my information on that last call and show me being flagged down at the station for a theft report?
8: And if we can kind of put a rush on that, the palm tree is burning right next to a light pole and a look like kind of houses or condos or something.
0: 1581426 Ida.
6: Sorry, we're
1: going to
6: be in
1: tow truck
6: out here, please.
1: Yeah, tow truck on Dave, Area Blue, and Dave Turner Boulevard, at a good little parking lot.
0: 330 Harrisburg, at the DDU is coming for elderly Hispanic female, pink jacket, blue jeans, just until you make a matter. Check back with Tony.
1: That's something else.
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12: Traffic has it urgent 6500 Richmond, and long, 18 from 30s.

0: correction, nothing more. The telecom dispatcher was notified to put she's aware of it. She's either on camera.
1: 1708, you're clear to hold them, and there should be units that are on reports. If you need to pull them, pull them.
0: Yeah, it's clear.
2: 1708, clear to hold for next available.
0: Yeah. Can I get a couple more units to check that location, West Loop North? Yeah. Just for Columbia, Rossdale, and Ashford Shire.
3: Looks like a telephone one record.
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1: 1738.
0: Good. Right now for 1000 Main. Are you on the air?
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6: Here with a knife in apartment 609. She's at your office waiting for the police.
1: I think 130, that's clear.
6: And she's waiting in an orange Nissan Sentra. The suspect's a black male named Javon Patton, 24, white shirt, black shorts. Check right in the sergeant to monitor. Go by.
1: 3B39, check out.
6: That's okay. And 22B32, it's a code 2 missing juvenile. There's no information in this slip, but still details to follow. A Spanish speaker, 17103, Imperial Valley, number 111. So their daughter's missing. It's a 12-year-old wearing a blue top and blue jeans.

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2: This is not very warning. We just arrived. You can take care of it. There doesn't appear to be anybody at the park right now.
3: Clear.
0: So I apologize, you open it, yeah.
1: That's clear. 1657 VA is open. Northeast switching.

0: No record down Bay Area. Certainly the record Bay Area. Certainly the record.
1: 18555, you need to disregard that call. Just cancel.
2: House release, you just lay it south.
0: Okay, Jamie. Go ahead.
2: He's in the code, too.

0: Bills, blonde hair, chunky boxer, red top, stealing from the tire shop. 412 to telephone road unit checked by a code 3. Sorry, code 2.
1: 13-40, clear us report to be able to check by with 13.
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0: 1233,
1: Marine, you can switch over to Southwest.
0: One number.
1: Slow down, code 3. She's in the male left location in a black Jeep. The plate on it is Victor Boy, 9782. She's saying he doesn't live there with her, but she doesn't want to go back inside the apartment just in case he comes back and tries to kick in the door.
0: Mary Unanita, 4 Southwest.
1: And just be advised that license plate comes back to her name.
2: Go ahead. Sorry, you can reroute us to that code 2RB. We just passed it.
1: This code 8624 was Montgomery, the Family Dollar inside. So there's a male patient that was in a fight. There's no other info. He's a decent route.

0: 353,
1: evening traffic. 353. Coming out at 7620 North Shepherd. I have a William David King 2713 Chevy Suburban occupied at least one time.
0: That's good.
2: Courtney 11 is going to be code 3 to Sherbin's 4168 Barbary, driving at 4168. Suspect has as old as a daughter, no EMS, black middle 40s, medium height and build, dreads, gray shirt, and gray shorts. I can even check by code 3, please.
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4: 14 and 32, I'll check by.
2: Excellent.

0: We get a toll to just sign on the air. Clear, hold the code 2 for next able unit, please.
1: 2-0-5, that's clear.
0: Hey, 12-5, can we go and downgrade that code 3, please? HED should have brought us.
1: Yes, yeah, clear.
0: Clear.
2: Something?
3: Yeah, I'll do the 1037 for Calorita municipality. Is there reports of a fire anywhere nearby? Smoke and ash coming down the area.
1: Information.
0: No, sir.
2: This thing.
3: Yes, sir.
2: 6B10.
1: Good.
2: This is code 2, suicide attempt, direct call 12027 Marnie. Angel Reach is calling it in, saying the male attempted to shoot himself. It's a third-party caller, saying he does have a gun, he's bipolar.

0: There's no description of the person in the call slip, but there's either they can check by and a sergeant to check by.
1: Please get a team, we'll go check by.
2: 14 yards, 14 and 53. Can you give me a call, please?
0: And it won't go off. He's still trying to harm himself. So go ahead and respond, code 1.
3: Point G, southbound, airbags deployed, black Nissan and a white Honda, possibly a third vehicle.
2: 14 yards.
1: Hey, Sarge, 4-5-3 is currently questioning one of the suspects in this vehicle. He'll give you a call here in a second.
2: Yeah, thank you.
4: Sandy 41, what a tank. We get a sergeant over there for 4th handcuffing.
3: It's going to be 1705. Need a sergeant, I guess, with 1740.
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1: 6B18, we're right. Keep it open.
0: That's good.

0: 1545 Evenings.
1: Sir, go ahead.
0: It's going to be Ohio license plate, John William Frank, 7449, a white GMC Terrain. Unoccupied.
2: 38 Evenings, from Jerusalem.
1: 1740, your squadron is on the air.
3: 1740, give me one second.
4: Unified number 2695. You can show me a clear. Yeah, they're going to have to get another truck service to fix the flat.
0: Hey, sir, they're headed for, just give us a bit.
5: 13, you speak Spanish? Hey, take this right here, we're behind you.

0: Just got myself an accident on the airline at Benbrook going southbound.
1: This power shelf, we're walking on the one that's blue right here, just south of Broad right here on the eastbound side.
0: I didn't get a good look at the vehicle.
2: That's fine, I got it.
3: David, 95, 10 of Oakland Martini, traveling through on down power lines and a tree caught on fire. It's going to be 3099 Bossdale Road. 3099 Bossdale Road.
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3: What area is that in? It's going to be south of Westheimer inside the West Loop. I'll send it to you.
4: Definitely en route.
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5: 0-2-1. Go ahead, 2-1. I'm clearing from that stall, clearing vehicle tow at this time. Can you show myself in 4-1 out? Here's some of it at the split for 288, clearing some debris off of lane 2.
2: Okay.
5: 99,
2: 0-2-1.
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2: Hey,
7: what time? Hey,
2: what's up, man? Okay, your emergency button just went off.
7: Awesome, appreciate it.
2: What happened? 13 of dispatch, can you do a callback?
6: Hey.
2: You can clear. She said, hold on 1 second, then she hung up on me. Now she won't answer on callback. She sounded like she was in the car with him, so clear it.
7: That's clear. Thank you.
2: You're driving that 15 major now airline in Rittenhouse or airline in Benbrook for a black Honda Civic and a white Nissan Kicks with a female patient that's 30 to be the wrong.
6: Voicemail on callback.
3: 75095, 75022. 22,
8: yeah.
3: Yes, sir, Trump's on a major. It's going to be North Shepherd Area Airline Drive at Rittenhouse. So it's a black Honda Civic and a white Nissan Kicks.
8: Hi, it's clear, sir, Mark.
3: I'm searching down 40. As soon as I go to.
6: Clear, it's going to be for a male sitting on the median, white male, late 30s, tall, medium build, orange shirt, blue jean shorts, exit 32B, extend for a male at the 445 exit ramp.
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1: 42, standby 1. I'm a 2 suicide, 2000, Holly Hall, number 838. Go ahead.
0: So we have 8500, block of incoming array. And we have 30 license plate. George, Ocean, King, Sam, Adam, Lincoln, Sam. It's going to be a Tesla. I'll get probably one time.
1: And you're going to be at what? 6500, what?
0: 5500 block of El Camino Rey.
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1: Okay, this number, you still at 14-698-4-4?
4: Yes, ma'am, that's clear.
1: That's clear. Can I have you get a check by a cookery, please?
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1: 6013, that's better. 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So it's on the street near the Swift, black Honda Civic, and a white Nissan Kicks. 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There'd be 5-3 chicken safety.
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3: 3-8-0. 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
1: That's fine.
4: At 1543, it's going to be a FEMA that took a lot of pills, 2000 Holly Hall, apartment 838, on that suicide. 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
4: Should you take him as code 2 major at West Hill and Washington Parkway North, going southbound on the feeder?
3: That's clear.
5: That's clear.
6: Train 30, I'm nearby. I'll go by.
4: That's clear. Fatal accident at the intersection that looks like a brown Cadillac and a black Mercedes.
3: Oh, wait, go ahead. What's going on?
1: 24C55, checking safety on traffic.
3: Hold on, hold on. Sorry about that, 10 minutes for a key. Hold us out with 34.
1: Okay, sir.
3: That's clear. 7347, no more records.
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4: One, five, eight, ten, boy.
0: 11-8-10, evening, show one female in the back of my control car.
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0: TV 11, can we get a record, please?
1: Can we get a record?
0: TV Airline in Rittenhouse.
1: TV 11, no more records, please. No
4: more records, Airline in Rittenhouse. Yeah. Anybody else in route to take our 77 on 21 disregard?

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1: Hey, Riley. That's right. Two four.
2: Hey, I'm going to check this code through welfare check 2767 Briar Grove. I was trying to report the father that left the children alone for 5 days.
3: Clear. It's going to be 1718.
4: The Golden Alley. They're off the street. They can take it down there. There's little units now.
0: Clear. See if you want to go through, please.
1: Show me around to my special.
0: Perfect one. So seen a clear suspicious person, 6113 Gulf Freeway. Car says two Hispanic males dressed in white with tattoos, and the vehicle was theirs and walked over to the apartment. There's another information. Check that out, 17.
2: Hands open.
5: 3438, I'm away from the shop. Can I get my case number over the air, please?
2: Case number 071582226, Q is in Queen. Repeating 071582226, Q is in Queen.
0: Thanks.

0: 2865. I have y'all en route to this disturbance with the female 501. People were, female called that the male was threatening her, and now he's calling saying that she's threatening him. 65, that's clear, ma'am. Thank you. Doctor, do you have anybody go by? Yeah, that's fine. We're coming from one district, though.
1: No, Mark has left. He was listening from Parkway North.

0: Southern Charles 32, boy. We're going to be in route to 131 East 43rd Street with the juvenile.
1: That's clear. 1721.

0: 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Checking traffic flow.
1: Port Franklin, can I get a rover?
0: Port Franklin, good evening. Checking your traffic flow.
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2: Hey, I spoke with a deputy on scene. He said he was taking care of.
3: How about a zip alarm dropping code 1309, Snover, 3 Chatham 50s?
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0: Record Westview at Westview from Parkway North going southbound.
3: Oh, it's a code 1. Okay.
1: 12900 Hampstead. It's an FSGI, and it just happened right now. We're going to look around the area for the possible suspect's vehicle.
0: That's clear.
4: Hey, Hurtado. We're coming down Hampstead right now. What's the description of the vehicle?
1: It's going to be a black Scion. It's kind of, the black paint is kind of rusted, though, near model.
0: They have you at 5900. That's what HMD was looking for.
5: Yeah, I apologize for that, man. I thought I had changed my location.
0: Okay, I'll let him know.
1: It's minor damage, but the lady said the guy just hit her and took off. We are also going west on Hempstead. Might be minor damage, but things he drove off.
4: Okay, that's clear. 5403, can you put us on that slip on 31, please?
0: That's true.
1: Okay. Hey, I told you, you said it was going westbound on Hempstead? Yeah, that's clear. We made it all the way to Fairbanks. I don't think he kept going. I think he might have gone south on Piedmont. I mean, north on Piedmont.
4: That's clear. When I come down south, I'm Piedmont from Bengal.

0: I'm just going to go back and talk to the report and get some more info real quick. But more than likely, yeah, he went north on 5 months.
1: That's weird. I'm 520. Come back to my flip.
2: That's weird.

0: 5.31. She wasn't able to get an actual plate. It's just a black Scion, black looking SUV.
1: That's 3. 32.
2: Hello, I'm okay, thank you.
1: Sure. Never seen you since 5 months.
3: 66-15, can you help me out with 66-14? Thank you.
1: Yeah.
3: 1331,
1: y'all get out there.
3: Where is equipment? Get to traffic.
4: That's 6. Copy, service from the North Shepherd Unit.

0: Is there a fence we can use that I can check by a 5-franc penny, please?
1: I think 36. You can go ahead and clear me. All right, I'll go.
0: That's good.

0: 17E49.
1: Go ahead.
0: Right now, 5346, please.
1: FPT 21, that's clear. I was watching you. I was checking you guys safe out there. I got your message.

0: if a boy, can you send me the go to in 16th District?
1: I need to check the maybe. He's on North Lakeside.
0: Clear.
1: Yeah. 16045B, head to the coast to in your beat. 16609 Gold Ridge, Welfare Check. Boy, if there is no illegal parking out there, can you clear for this code 2 in your beat?
2: Of course, send it. Of course.
1: Dropped at 7447 North Wayside. It came from a crash notification with no vehicle description. That's just a tech area thing.
2: Of course. Thank you. Of course.

0: 9035 Wood, ma'am, you could send that call to an RV.
1: That's fair.
2: Can clear a supplement?
1: That's fair. And it's going to be over at the halfway house on Beaumont Highway. They're saying that there's a black female, 22 years of age, 150 pounds, black hair, a long wig, going to be with the child. He attempted to harm himself before by biting through his arm, and they're worried that he's going to try it again.
0: That's it, man. Thank you.

0: Can I get a Kingwood Sergeant on the air to downgrade the scope to?
1: Okay, and also 40, Rocky Lashley Station's been here up in here, so we are with the location.
2: For rehab.
0: It's driving as a road rage disturbance, but the caller's not following the guy. He just wants somebody to go out there and check the area. I can GB and cancel it or send it to somebody, but can I downgrade it?
2: You can downgrade it and go ahead and GB and cancel that.
0: Thank you. Kingwood units in the area, 59 outbound in North Park, be on the lookout for a road rage driver. He was driving crazy and brake checking everybody. Be a black Chevy Tahoe, license plate William Nora Sam. 2995 Texas plate, last seen northbound.
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0: Pair the units in row. Pair the units in row with 48, 45, 44 down on Gold Ridge. Cook.
1: Let me see what's up. I'm clear for the next level.

0: Yes, yes. I know, I've been talking to you, but it just went off the mercy.
1: 38, yeah, we're good. I'm not sure what's going on with MDT.
0: Okay, that's good.
2: Need a record, 6155 South UP Service Road, and the Galera gas station, need one record, one record.

0: 4 frame 27. I just spoke to the caller on the phone. She's going to be at 2300 South Gessner.
1: That's clear. I'll clear up the call.
0: Clear, thank you.
2: Thirteen DO3. We're having some vehicle issues out here. Got to wait on VCD. Can we get a one-man unit to come out here and transport this guy for us, please?
3: If I get a unit check, go with 13 DO3, please.
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3: 32, that's clear.
2: Seventeen eight forty two, 17 is 17,
3: check.
2: We're good, thank you. 17 42, we're good.
1: That's good, 42. Jim, you need to check by with two toe slips at 3967 Southwest Freeway to have a unit with two toe slips.
2: Okay, there's nothing in the area of 3099 Broadfield. You got anything better than that?
4: 21, I can open.
3: Yes, sir. Hey, just to have the code 2 that just dropped on Janelle Redbrook and Space Center, call is not going to meet with police. I'm going to go in GB. Sir, just for your acknowledgement.
4: Sounds good.
3: Thank you, boss.
1: Can you clear close check by 1718, you can preempt this.
3: White RAV4. Tom King, Tom 8195 in a white Nissan Altima, Sam John Williams, 6642, DBCB only.
1: 7C3004, I'm going to preempt you for that code 2 and 20.
5: Can be 2, you can make us primary on that code 2 and 20.
1: Okay, that's clear. It's going to be 4507 Majestic Street. Caller says that he was assaulted at a mechanic shop and he's got an open wound to the back of his head. He's a Hispanic male.
6: 600 Greens Road, silver Honda, four-door, no license plate, occupied one time. We're at 22B29.
1: B29, that's clear.
6: Anyway, show me check about with that unit on Glenmont.
7: Good morning, you can serve as action, show check about.
1: That's going to be at 12300 Fleming Drive, room number 176. Caller says that there's a Hispanic female in her 20s, gray shorts, white shirt, threatening to hit him up. Hit him upside the head with a beer can. Rapid SOS around Maxie, though. I can have a sergeant make her monitor that.
6: 9-6-7, we have monitoring.
1: Thank you.
2: 1712, we'll monitor.
3: Totally 2-1 crash monitor disturbance, voicemail call back times 2, the La Michoacana parking lot. It's going to be a white Ford van and a black Chevy Cruze unit check by code 3.
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3: Clear.
5: CV13, that's clear. 5859 West 34th, warehouse. They said two homeless males broke into a vacant warehouse and are living inside.
1: Can
8: 3 Boyle Lane. You can run that code 3, ma'am.
5: That's clear. Unit 10 off West 34th. 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

0: Hollenberg Brothers 12E5818 Maplewood Falls Court. Clear, Intermit 818 Maplewood Falls Court, resident break in. Clear, caller has gun pointed at the POI. Let me get another unit out there in the sergeant.
1: Is that going to be 12E50?
0: In 12E50, 818 Maplewood. Clear.
2: Will do, 4, send it.
0: Clear again, be advised.
1: He wants in it.
0: That's clear, yo. It's going to be a black male, 42 years of age, tall, medium build, bald, shirtless, black shorts, POI. The caller has the gun pointed at the POI at the moment for breaking in.
3: All you in a crash major on the 2100 block of South Boston.
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1: Enterprise Zebra 2695, hold me on spacious time.
2: T5 calls within me outside of the garage, TY is inside of the garage, and then the TY route then foot.
1: Sylvia, so give me the description of the TOI one more time, please.
2: Description of the TOI is going to be black male, 42 years of age, tall, medium build, bald, shirtless, black shorts. Caller is the one who has a medical on gunpoint.
1: Clear, thank you.
2: The caller is wearing a gray shirt, blue pants.
3: Sounds good. Go ahead. I'm having NDT issues. Can you clear us on Sounded? Put us on 22's call and show us en route to 7002 East Tech Freeway.
4: That's clear.
3: That's going to be 7200 East Tech.
4: Clear.
1: 37, you can also show me a route to our location. Oh, that's 22, you need me there with you.
2: Go ahead.
0: Can you route me on Carson 4699, please?
4: Yes, sir.

0: Philadelphia.
1: Yeah, 1 mil detained.
2: That's what I'm going to sound. Clear, 1 mil detained. Air's back open. All units slow down, code 3.
1: Clear.
3: Do we have a Spanish speaking unit that's still with the checkbox?
4: Different 2-3 things.
0: But, Phil's taking bio. Give me a minute to clear.
4: That's clear. Fly from 2-3 things.
5: Don't be a former I'm.
2: Clear.
4: Left clear. You're going to be a major on the freeway FSGI. There's going to be a minor FSGI on the freeway. 290 outbound at Fairbanks. Third party reporting.
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6: Can I get this crash monitor with a disturbance, 9611 grant number 913. Caution, a resident of the apartment to her vehicle. It's a black X5 BMW. Other vehicle is a black Hyundai Elantra, 22B12 check box.
4: That is a 2-major crash, Southern Houston Park, West End, Ridgecroft in 1620.
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5: 6A19,
6: you can send it. 290 inbound is 610. It says eastbound on the freeway before 610 on the right shoulder for a gray Hyundai sedan and a gray Toyota Tundra. KJF, use them up.
0: 6A25, you can show me check it back.
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1: you're back in the beat. Can you clear and go by with your V18 for traffic control?
0: 31165.

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1: We're good, thank you.
0: No, sir.
2: Frank 31. Can you list arriving on the Pineland and Linefield? It's a crash major. Can you get HFD out here? And maybe another unit for traffic control as well.
0: That's clear.
2: 7400 Pineland, Pineland and Linefield. I need another unit. Still track and HFD.
3: 5 Frank 33, you can clear me all right and ACC to be in my box.
0: That's clear.
4: Trolley 2 9, give me homeless people. They were trespassing in apartment 7589 on callback. They said it was apartment 77 as well. 12 people. On callback, they also advised last time suspects had a machete, but I don't know what they have today. We got another unit checked by with them. Code 343 on South Sherwood Street.
0: Need a record. Time out at Langfield.
5: Going to be in somebody going by 429.
4: Clear.
5: The 137 meetings.
0: 1837.
4: 1484, if it's going to be possible, squatters, call is not the owner of the property. About 46 people involved. No description, 11618 Rowandale Drive, Union Check 5, code 3, please.

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1: is in George on Shepherd.
2: That's negative. We need one more record. One more record.
3: Well, in the record at 5 minute length.
2: 531, no more records.

0: 14-40. Can you have that elevation 14 Goldwood or Gulf Spring, whatever street we're on, but we're at 8214.
1: Okay.

0: 2081. I don't believe this needs to be a code 2, but this way it dropped 2600 West Hollow, number 2212. Caller wants you to go check on his sister, 40-year-old black female, says that he can't get a hold of her, believes she's in danger because there's people after him and think they're going to go after her to get to him.
1: Can you raise your supervisor for a dead body cam?
2: That's a little weird, but I'll go check it out.
3: Target for 1100, 11 East.
4: 11-803, go ahead.
1: Sorry, I just got discharged with the suspect from the hospital and route to JPC, and my body cam went dead.
0: 400 Irving to the Chevron gas station.
2: Let's see what Sydney's got for me.
0: 1755. Echo 2. Echo, thank you. 1620, it's going to be Echo 2, DLA 5163, marked with male patient on the couch. HFD surround. 24, that's clear.
5: 1535, you send the traffic hazard. Can we get a Tongo record?
0: Yeah, that's clear. Oh, four door car.
4: I forgot three, which cat?
6: Yeah, I'm okay.
0: That's good. Frequency robbery just occurred at 5300 West Golfing, number 110, Villanueva Apartments. He said he was robbed by five people. One of them had a gun. You can see one of them still running. They also have somebody detained outside, but it doesn't say which person they have detained. Hispanic male, skinny build, black shirt, black pants, and shoes is your only description of suspects. Sergeant on the air for a gun involved.
7: 60 plus 60, I'll monitor.
0: That's fine.

부식 수정을 계속 나. If you ask me for something, you better be clear from whatever you are on.

0: Please hold me at 5600 Black Root Street on a white Toyota Camry. License plate Paul, Robert Paul, 1776. Occupied one time.
1: Yes, sir.
0: 2 Adam 65 evenings, no more records.
2: Number Rikers, German Max, Number Rikers.

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1: 41.
0: Yes, sir. We got one another thing in the back of our shop. We're going to increase the ride a little bit, yeah, just when we get to this spot.
1: That's clear. Time to check each other ones.
2: All right.
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1: P9. 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

0: 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No more records.
1: Here's Rat to the Panic. The security on site was notified. If I'm a little too clear, I'll try to be interrupt.
0: G9, can you start a record, please?
2: Need a record to be 770 Woodwood.
3: No, no, no, bike.
0: Preferably one with dollies if they got them.
4: K33, do you have the slip number for that panic alarm and off of special ops?
5: Do you want the case number?
4: Yes, ma'am, just the last four.
5: The 61...

0: 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Did you need to be put on the call as well?
1: I'm just gonna monitor.
0: Exactly.

0: 6327, can you call back? We're trying to locate our caller.
1: That's correct.
0: Disregard, thanks.
1: That's correct.
2: Hey, that traffic hazard is going to be Belairs. It's going to be West Loop Service Road southbound from Evergreen for a black Chevy Equinox, unknown to the license plate.
1: That's correct.

0: Sovereign Solutions.
1: Anyway.
0: She's taking a scope to assault current injury dropping 12801 Northwest for windbound Grand Tuscany Hotel. Same was with a blunt object.
1: That's fine.
0: Alright, I update you're still working your way up. Ciphering 20 entry for the traffic cell.
2: Justice Park.
1: Should have been taken.
3: Adam 25, dispatch. Speaking over the air.
0: Could see traffic as an urgent, Rich and Stony Brook, 18 Frank 40s. And something.

0: City Markets 5 are going to be 6 Santa Fez Jokes, bottom 60s, Dirty Maroon and Jeep and Cherokee driving ironically, not following.
1: To Admiral 7.
0: Go ahead.
1: Ma'am, go ahead and clear 6136 under my numbers. I just used my location and did not see a motorcycle or any incident.
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3: Go ahead. Could I pretty please get my case number? I'm not on my shotgun now.
4: Getting another major dropping 230s Chartres at Franklin.
3: 602-126. H's and Henry, repeating 071-602-126, H. Henry.
5: With me.
2: All bad, busy. Any miss is going to be a rod. I have no other information. I'm going to try to do a callback.
3: That's clear.
6: AP Frank 5, what do you think?
5: Go ahead.
6: Are you able to clear for this Coosie traffic hazard Richmond of Stony Brook for a stalled vehicle?
5: Yes, sir, ma'am. You can put it there, ma'am. Look here.
3: Code 2 crash majoring 7C40s on Little York.
5: Maybe we want to be more fast, ma'am. Go ahead, send it.
7: I do want to clear the call you're on. In this regard, the code 2 urgent will protect CIT 39 Justice Park number 4307. That's going to be an exigent address, the address to the subscriber. So that he's been living in his car somewhere in the area. They last spoke to him 30 minutes ago. He drives a black Audi SUV. It's a black male, heavy set, late 60s. Said he was in a to say goodbye to his family. They're asking if you can call him back as well. The caller's in California. So, Zane, if you can check by.
6: Need a record 5700 Woodley.
5: 3B30, so I can check by with him.
7: That's great.
5: Alright.
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8: Record unit 45 northbound before West Road on the right shoulder unit. Tango record.
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0: 女兵。
1: Well, I'm very sorry, I'll be right. Right.
0: 你737, they're going to be at 1500 Little York Road. It's a two-vehicle accident in the shopping center parking lot. They should be in front of the Settler Bros.

0: I'll go to traffic counter at Main Street and tell me your office in 30 feet.
1: For an accident, it's going to be Charger at like Franklin. We just got flagged down.
2: Sure, we got it.
1: That's good, thank you.
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0: 1324 Marshall. And 7 days, third party, be note, same call, 911. City was 1424 Marshall at, looks like, possibly day 28.
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0: 1815.
3: It's a third party caller, black male, black shirt, light blue jeans, black male, white top and light blue jeans, and a black male unknown top and light blue jeans. Also near a white Toyota hatchback, unknown license plate. Sits across from Lone Star College on Victory.
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0: As soon as you arrive, somebody has a gun at that location. 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Still details to follow.
1: 6:33
0: in the area. Air's closed 1817 and North Shore Sergeant to monitor. Bye bye.
1: Three B 163.
0: Stand by, the air's closed.

0: They're all out in the street.
1: Habitat 3 meter 5 fighter 1424 Marshall. On
0: is the air clear?
2: The air is not clear. The air is closed.
0: Clear. This is V35, we need an alignment.
2: Clear.
3: Ocean D44, the call address is about 4 black male and 1 black female trespassing, no description of the shell. Sandy 401 caller, no other information.
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Any of these are on 40 offender. 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
0: Can you clear me off this and put me on a traffic hazard urgent, same location? No markers.
1: No markers, 290 inbound at 610.

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1: Seven Charles, 37.4. No more records off of Little York.
0: No more records on Little York. 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
2: 15-25 West.
0: Go ahead.
2: Can I get HRV to my location? I have one female conscious and breathing, complaining of chest pains, asking for transportation.
0: Yes, clearing cover me number.
1: Seven Charles 37.4. I'm sending you one to repair here.
0: Yes, sir.
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1: Get a Spanish speaker and say bye.
2: 46, 77, black shirt, black shorts.
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1: 35 evenings.
0: 20B35, you able to clear for go to?
4: That's clear.
0: That's good. It's going to be equal to Kristen down with Belford and Southwest Freeway. Looks like they have no information on the call site, but HFD is en route.
5: 6705 North M Houston Parkway. Third party said there's a black female there that's nude. She's covering herself with two mats, telling him that she came from Dallas and she woke up in a truck in Amarillo. She just gave a black male 50 to 59 bald as the suspect information. Instead of PD found out who the suspect was, she wouldn't survive. She's waiting at that location.
1: Adam 25, everything's under control. Clear as false.
6: 45 at Mount Parkway, skybound. Mainly in the HD is going to be a drop, 3 vehicle accident.
1: 4744, one thing on the same.
6: Check 1823. 12E290, get up there.
4: Repeat that traffic, was that for dispatch?
7: I think.
6: All the same traffic.
8: Make sure you got our message. We may have an MDT issues.
4: I probably did. Give me one second. I just have to wait for just a moment.
6: No records.
5: No records on Victory. Trying to be 34 chicken bones, are you?

25 Clay, thanks. Have you ever for a quick exposure call? People haven't signed in. This would be the before the parking garage entrance across from Blaine Street and Fingers. Blackmail. No shirt, blue shorts, and a white female, and I'll color shirt in blue jeans.

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1: Hi.
0: 21 Charles, I got a white Ford, Texas license plate, Victor Boy, 5461. We're going to be at the 2000 block of Hayeswood. I'll keep going at least once.

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I have your office close to Wolf Trip Emergency IC 132 Lynchville number 122. That's negative.

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1: We appreciate 3 vehicle accidents, a gray Chevy, Malibu, white Toyota sedan, black and blue sedan, HEB is going to be around the middle lane, 45 outbound parkway, if I got another unit, check back for traffic control, please.
0: 13-32, we can clear this information, we can check back for that unit for traffic.
1: Okay.

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1: Three boy, you're clear to hold now.
0: Thank you.

0: 24C16.
1: Speak it to
0: them. That's clear. It's going to be a welfare check over at Kingwood Pines. They're saying that a man came in with suicidal ideations, but he's refusing treatment and they want us to check on him. And he should be in the front lobby.

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1: 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He just walked out, so he should be outside in front of the building. White male, 26 years old, heavy built, brown hair, blue scrubs if he didn't change.

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1: Can I get a unit to check by code 3 with 7C37 boy? He needs a ticket book.
2: Yeah, I'll go by. 7832, I'll go by with you.
1: That's clear. Thank you.
3: You know, there is no information on this history at all. No other calls.

0: 10, 8, 0, 9. Pushing half, HFT comeback. One of the drivers is hurting now more and wants to have to get transported. We have to move the accident to St. Emmanuel at Franklin.
1: You said St. Emmanuel at Franklin?
0: St. Emmanuel at Franklin.
1: All right.
2: Hickory Forest Drive.
1: That's correct.
3: Twelve and 3-3 evening, Gil, good after.
4: Jonathan.
3: Good.
4: Off duty, Harris County unit. I'm working at your job at 9598 Raleigh Road at the Walmart.
0: Yes.
4: I have one resistance.
3: So let me get you checked by the code one.
1: That's clear. Get home safe.
5: That's clear. Thank you.
1: 6037. I updated their location. Let me know if they don't come back.
4: Thank you.
3: And either they can check by 1211, check by with them.
5: No one I can go by.
3: Clear. Dina, hey, what's your...
6: I'm coming from away, so I'll go back.
3: That's clear. What's the description of Harris County unit?
4: We're going to be just inside the grocery entrance. I have a detain. I just have her on the floor right now.
3: That's right. I got you. I'll be called one.
7: Arrest charges, or are you sports?
5: Go with your book. Golf. 6724.
1: Lincoln Town Door 6724 and 1100 block of what street?
5: Fred Street.
1: Fred, got it.
5: 1630 boy, send it.
8: Yes. Well, before you to that Thompson, you got him detained, correct? You need to use this code of water, too.
1: Patient shot in the face, HFD is en route, the suspect, both type of location. It's a black female wearing unknown clothing, her name is Tanya. Can I get another unit to check by? 1538, are you checking by? And can I get a sergeant to be...
8: 1504, you can show me en route.
9: 35, you can see me fall, so show me en route.
8: And 12 for Numa Records.
3: Numa Records on 45, I'm on Park Place, Numa Records.
1: Good. You can send that code 2 and 20. It's going to be a bunch of Wall Street checker, Gen 7602 West Wind.
10: You can, in the back of my shop, please.
1: Reporting the POI is X now, and Beverly is being abusive. It's going to be a black male. Medium build, wearing black shorts and no shirt.

0: 8049. It's going to be Echo 2 Suicide 12315 Sterling. Subpatient that's incoherent after taking cough syrup. HFC is en route. Can I get another unit to check back?
1: Thank you.
2: Has there been any other additional calls?
3: About a minute out. We see you guys are on the northbound lanes. What lanes can you shut down?
4: Hey, we're about to just get this hard hooked up. We're going to move to Kelly's.
5: Guys, remember to update your locations if you move, if you're still staying on the call, please, and thank you.
6: See you, just to keep an eye out if they see him.
5: That's clear.
7: Go ahead.
8: Ma'am, we're going to be GOA. We're going to just go around the area so we can locate him. You can slow him down.
5: That's fine. Any other units around the land group can go ahead and slow it down, code 3.

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0: 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Can I get a unit check, buddy?
1: Turn it back to

0: If you bring 11, we check 5, we'll clear ourselves.
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2: 335.
3: Y'all see him?
2: 335, is there any air units available?
1: Maybe earlier, I can check.
3: Repeat that, you said he went to the turning basin?
4: Yeah, he ran across the freeway. He made it across the...
2: That was South Willcrest.
4: So the record driver's coming will be underneath the 59.
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5: I'm on 19 Lyndhurst Drive.
3: 941, can I get one more additional unit to try to get this guy to 10?
5: 17, where are you? We're going to loop back around, Shelton.
2: Hey,
5: still not. I'm right down the street.
4: Yeah, you're both in the B. Take market exit. Get back on the freeway. Then you should be either near the warehouses or on the way to pick it up.
1: Go ahead. So you're taking code 2 Vicious Animal, 1900 Blaylock, near Phillips 6 business. El said there's a pack of dogs in the area and he was bit by one of them. No EMS right now.
4: Yeah, it's gloves, black shirt, red shirt, backpack. Had your haircut, wearing glasses. We had eyes on for a second, then you ran across all the freeway, next thing an extra 24 feet. Southbound set. 3-5, I can show
1: up. No, sir, it's gonna be Spanish speaking.
4: Okay,
1: bye. Just one second.
2: I thought that was maybe them. Yeah, they drove right past us. We're going to be actually on St. Emmanuel. They didn't even look my way.
1: Okay, stand by.
2: Sit down. It's just going to be a VIP call.
0: No, ma'am, not that I know of. It's two gentlemen that were involved in this accident.
2: Okay, that's clear.
0: For a while ago.
4: Clear.
1: Can you go to the mobile assistant check by 705 North Indian Parkway?

0: I use the area of 1st and Wood Street. Be on the lookout for a possible DWI driver in a white Chevy Impala. No plate. No one's following. GB only.
1: And the GB firm, are you in the 2234 and there was no response?
2: Hispanic male, black shirt, wearing glasses. He had a backpack, red shorts, and a haircut.
3: Give me a 1800 flagship road.
4: 18 Frank 40 D's, patient was stabbed in the stomach. Suspect said she was defending herself from the patient. Suspect black female in her 30s. Yellow pink dress.
3: Perfect.
4: That's clear.
5: The charge for an open turning basin is going 6 cents off.
6: Okay. 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Hey, y'all, get out there.
7: 6 days, Sam. Yeah, get some of those.
1: That's good. Just check West Harvey and Little York on the bridge. Unknown vehicle descriptions. 7337 boys to the east of Harvey on an accident, but they said they don't have anybody named Ruth there or a Spanish speaker. Trying to have somebody call back as well. There's no vehicle information, but she said HFD is on scene, and that's where HFD is, so.
7: Right, that's what 6110 is. Probably going to be a Duke to that road.
8: Road at the top there. It's going to be, yeah. The HFD is blocking the light.
2: 3D53 evenings.
7: It looks like it's going to be the same suspect. We'll talk to the complainants from the other slip, just to be sure.
2: 100 block of Irvington. And I got Paul, Charles, Sam, 9838, a Cadillac CTS, occupied at least one time.
1: That's great.
3: Yeah, so what are we?

0: 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Patient is notified.
1: I can find you. Are you still stream side in your group for us?
2: Yes, ma'am.
1: Okay, they're saying they can't find you.
2: We're north and west, home bank road.
1: Okay, that block number puts you south of west. Think, and you can't go north of West Gold Think, and T's right there.
2: So if they make it to 54 West Gold Think, and they go north on North Stream, be at the intersection.
1: You can't go north on Stream side from West Gold Think.
0: 13E13, appreciate it. So, assault is good injury, 10017, Fairland Drive, female assaulted by a family member, caller hung up, non-strong callback. HED is going to be notified on route. There's also another main minor on the same street, down the street, I'm not sure if it's related or not. Can I get a unit 14 code 2, please?
2: 414 Hickory Forest Drive.
1: Okay, I see where you're at now. You're actually north of there. I don't know why that street is split into four pieces. Not in the same area.
3: Checking to see if 20G60 Dave is still here. I just pulled up.
1: Okay, thank you.
2: You're clear?
1: Air is open.
2: 22B, blue in the evening. Say, I'm away from my shop. Can I get my case number over there, please?
1: Yes, ma'am. Just one second.
3: 17, chicken.
2: That's 10 o'clock tomorrow.
0: Clear.

0: District.
1: Culture DOA 12 attempts 9629 East Haven Boulevard. CIT has been notified. Another culture film check in progress. CIT 14G30 5907 Pershing Street.

0: Now I have to call emergency for 6037, so hold on 1 second.
1: No problem, thank you.
2: It's going to be a deal with it on the person deceased, male patient. HD has been notified they're going to be on route. Regular unit check by 1218, code 2, please.
0: Apparently the 5 feet that you're into Harris County is too far for HFD.
2: Being clear for one of the code 2s on either Lindhurst or Pershing, please.
3: 4244, you can clear some information. We can take that one on Pershing. We're not far.
2: Clear, appreciate it. Caller for pretty much in progress. The AT son is hitting the windows with a metal object, saying he's bipolar, he's schizophrenic. 14-year-old black male, medium height, small build, red shirt, blue jeans. 5907 Pershing, other information.
0: 071-556-426, S is in Sam. Repeating 071-556-426, S is in Sam.
2: Pershing D 16 and 13 beat by is repeat all the bleeding from her hand. Caller arguing with her in the background, open line disturbance. They will not provide suspect information. Again, EMS is a route.
1: Times V70E.
0: Can you just be advised that that's Spanish speakers, so that HFD's with her, but no officers. So West Hardy and Little York on the bridge, and no vehicle descriptions.
4: Adam, 716-196-268-ADAM.
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5: 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Who's going to be safe when I'm doing the back right now? Thank you, sir.
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0: 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And 2319 for trespassers, Panda Express, 7610, West FM 1960. 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White male, black hoodie, black jogging shorts, and running shoes. Says he appears to have mental issues. 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
6: 2319, I'll check
0: it out. That's fine. Now, Echo 2 assault to secure the injuries in 2230, 655 North and Houston Parkway. Echo 2 lead firefighter in 3B50s on the North Freeway.
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0: Level to clear for that code too.
1: That's clear over IB.
0: Hey, code 2655 North 7 Eastern Parkway number 227, saying her mother assaulted her. The black female, 37, blue shirt, black pants, still at the location, age of decent route.

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1: ATM Franklin 1, we're going to be in 40 units call.
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0: 11 evenings, please.